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remember what the Bible said the other time? He said, if you believe in my name, the things that I was able to do, you would do even one. Is somebody hearing me? It means that it is every... And the Lord spoke to me and said, many of us, we have been crying for a long time.

0: in prayer has made kings become beggars, and beggars are riding on horses. According to scripture, 1 Peter chapter 4 verse 7 says, the end of the world is coming soon. Therefore, be earnest and disciplined in prayer. For this reason, Freedom Time Praying Partner, FTPP, is inviting all to join this power-packed prayer program every Sunday, Monday, Tuesday, and Wednesday midnight, 12 p.m. on this power-packed program is being led by Reverend Bernard Owusu Ansah.
1: Everything in you that attract evil people,
2: Jesus,
1: by the blood of Jesus Christ of
2: Nazareth,
1: we kill it by fire.
2: Amen.
0: Don't forget that the fervent prayer of a righteous man availeth much. Therefore, be part of this program. For any information, call 0244-115-618. Freedom,
3: the Lord has done it.
0: FTPP. Led by Reverend Bernard Owusu Ansah.
1: Everything in you that attract evil people,
2: Jesus,
1: by the blood of Jesus Christ of
2: Nazareth,
1: we kill it by fire.
2: Amen.
1: Amen.
0: Don't forget that the fervent prayer of a righteous man availeth much. Therefore, be part of this program. For any information, call 0244-115-618. Freedom,
3: the Lord has

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0: aye ye. 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My name is Pastor Bernardo Swansam. This is Freedom Time Prayer Partners. Your number one prayer family. By the grace of God, it is another night. Tuesday night are for prayers. We have come your way once again as one family, and I'm going to lead you as your prayer leader to lead you to pray. Go before the throne of grace, the King of Kings and the Lord of Lords. And Ramande was wonderful section. And then so already 2 minutes I'm young one day can say we are well, we are doing extremely well. I believe so are you. I know you are also doing very, very well by the grace and the mercies of God. My name is Christo Nti. One more year. 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Pacho mebon kaya se. We are live on Facebook. We are live on YouTube. We are live on Adom TV. We are live on Praise TV. We are live on GH. We are live on Light TV. We are live on Ago TV. And we are also live on Angel TV and Joy Prime TV. Catch you be some funny TV in to way. Na mre na son na yenka empai bujane mum. Den den den pa. We are also live on Plan B FM 104.5 Plan B, and also Kasapa FM is 102.5, and also Vision 1 FM 93.5, and also number one FM is 105.3, and top is 103.1, and also Happy Energy and Kwa Happy FM is 98.9. And then also Asempa 94.7. Asempa 94.7. Freedom, the Lord has done it. And then so she be bomb pie. Quick one. 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

Sorry, sorry, sorry, sorry, sorry, sorry, sorry, sorry, sorry, sorry, sorry, sorry, sorry, sorry, sorry, sorry, sorry, sorry, sorry, sorry, sorry, sorry, sorry, sorry, sorry, sorry, sorry, sorry, 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sorry, sorry, sorry, sorry, sorry, sorry, sorry, sorry, sorry, sorry, sorry, sorry, sorry, sorry, sorry, sorry, sorry, sorry, sorry, sorry, sorry, sorry, sorry, sorry, sorry, sorry, sorry, sorry, 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

0: 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I am talking about the one that seateth in the throne room perspective above every principality. 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Ya be kona ni manadwe we yempai bom. We are going to go before the Lord in prayer tonight. It is Tuesday night and every Tuesday night are for prayers. Please, we are live on Adom TV. We are live on Praise TV. We are live on GH1 TV. We are live on Sony TV. We are live on Light TV. We are live on Joy Prime TV. And we are also live on Angel TV. We are also live on Ago TV and Sony TV as well. Tell a brother, tell a friend to also get connected so that we can all lift up prayer all together. Catch Robin one sorry. Also for video to her. Now Oma ye worship on every ye dem paboni rumu den ten ten. Nenyamia, ye su chile na wate ye nisu. The only God who understands our language. I'm talking about the Lord who understands you than anybody. God who understands you than your wife. God who understands you than your husband. The one who understands you than your mother and your father. O mama no papa no muntimi nte wasese nyame. O kunu ntimi nte wasese nyame. Yes, o yiri ntimi nte wasese nyame. Ye wote wo kasa se de wo ye ho a wote ase. O mo ye be kona ni mana dwene akusu a kire no. The patch we are live on Facebook. The name on Facebook is Original FTPP. Original FTPP. Original FTPP. Get somebody connected. Please go ahead and share it right now. Just type Prophet Bernard Usu Ansa. Prophet Bernard Usu Ansa. Prophet Bernard Usu Ansa on Facebook. Or Original FTPP. The Lord has done it. Original FTPP, the Lord has done it on Facebook. We are right now, we are live right now. At the Musicia, Kohosia Neshemame, Nayentimi Muadofunumbi, Naomuntimi Mompire, Achadia Kasia Betimi Dacha Udofubi, A Empire, the greatest gift, the greatest offer you can give to somebody you truly care about is prayer and nothing else. Okay, we want to open our mouth and thank the Lord. Do you want to know the Radiasi Babia will be here? Let's open our mouth and bless the name of the Lord. Let's honor him. Let's worship him. Let's love him. Come on now. Somebody open your mouth and bless the name of the Lord. You are not there, Radiasu. You are not there, Radiasu. You are not there, Radiasu. Come on now. Come on now. Come on now. Come on now. Salaman in a master, Radia, the Lavana Sala. Yea, tossing the Yakura Patana Masia. The media, the Robo Somalia, Kalamasin Yakapa. Yea, Sanduatani, Namasin, Randuanda, Radiata. We thank you tonight. We adore you tonight. Come on now, somebody lift up your voice. Lift up your voice. Lift up your voice. 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You are not there, Radiasi. Crown of, crown of, crown of. Yene kesiya manusu, manusu, manusu. Thank him for your life. Thank him for your family. Thank him for your whole house. Come on now. Come on now. Come on now. In the name of Jesus Christ.
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0: You want to open our mouth one more time, and we are asking the Lord for forgiveness. The takachira would be asset. Normally we'll be serving. Luke chapter number 11, the verse number 1, the Bible says that the disciples went to Jesus and they said unto him and said, Lord, please teach us to pray. Papa, Jesus sat them down and he taught them how to pray. So whenever you are praying, you need to ask God for forgiveness. Sometimes you can never go to somebody that you have offended and still ask the person you have offended help. It's not possible. So many of us, we have already offended God and we always go to him without even asking for forgiveness, and we are rather asking him for help. So quick one, that is the reason why many of us, your prayer does not really work. I want us to pray and you are asking God for forgiveness.

0: 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Declare this loud and clear. Can we share it one more time on Facebook? Come on now. You need to help others to pray. Go ahead, please share it right now on Facebook. Share it right now on Facebook. Come on now. I want every one of you, share it right now. Share it right now. Every one of you, share it right now. I feel declare this loud and clear. Every stubborn demon in my life.
1: Stubborn problem in my life.
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You can go ahead and share it on Facebook right now. 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

0: go for the next prayer topic. 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Or say, thou seest the Lord to his anointed, to Cyrus, whose right hand have I holded, to subdue nations before him. Okay. To subdue nations before him. 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So for can we know so mammy?
1: Thou says the Lord to his anointed, to Cyrus, whose right hand I have held, to subdue nations before him.
0: To what?
1: To subdue nations before him.
0: To what?
1: Subdue.
0: That is our next prayer. What's up for country no so mammy?
2: Mekai Odi for Isaiah. It's Adrianai Enum. 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Sana radicature, the Awasrano chorus. The Amazon in Nifamu. Summer bre a manamaya see Ewan and Nim.
0: May a day.
2: Lebre a manamaya see Ewan and Nim.
0: May a day.
2: Lebre a manamaya see Ewan and Nim.
0: To subdue nations. This is our next prayer. Was it to subdue nations before him? This is our next prayer. Oh Father, let every country that I desire subdue before me. Oh Lord, my Father, let every country that I desire to go, to live in, to even travel there, subdue before me. Me say, me shana ya kachere me teacher ni be friend Mr. Kusi. Kumasi division. Amu free school no new Tafo MAJSS. 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I say okofu player ye hwe certificate. 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Just one cool school. 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The code that ya so for na me go to this scripture. Isaiah chapter 45 verse number 1. Or say, and nations are subdued before me. Or say na manaman so for. Me say me kaso nya median munya. Me nya me started me ye adwuma. But Kram say mean to me ko ho ye China and India ni Dubai. But baby ye from wa Bruchiri, Canada, America, London, Germany, France, Italy, Ahibium, Belgium, Spain, Ahifa,
1: Germany,
0: France, a whole nya me de mako. A whole nya nya me de mako. As a trainer say, and by my boy say, Father, let nations amanamai emre wa mumase. It will. So for me say, currently now me could renew me visa. For the anokra they say visa kwa doku renew no interview. America visa kwa renew no interview. But me kai say me first time me kwa American embassy kope visa. 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Ohe me so say, prophet, please don't play with this who now I start to say this prophet of God went there and they deny him the visa. Or catch them or say, I did it for this pastor and they deny him the visa. I did it for this prophet. No one bought D4 Kassier B Dipa. So D4 Kassier B Pan or Ghana Hammy Besime Bonidin. Or no so purpose and yeah man London. Or catch and say, it mean ya grown me dinam anything. And I'm a catch and say, Massa, I have prayed a certain prayer in Isaiah 45 verse 1 that nations are subdued before me. Oh boy, that's why for me see me do all the interview. No, the interview, you know, I say, how are you now? Me just so I'm. Oh, see, you look familiar, and I'm serious. I'm always on TV. Oh, so wow, you are pastor, I'm serious. I'm not here. And so for interview, no. Interview, no. And let me play by no, I give me passport, let me documents. I say, oh no, what Jimmy pass? Yes, and I'll see me mad there. Obisam said, me or see me, me call Wednesday. I know, cast me mad Tuesday. and I'm say Tuesday no meko be bi timi timi ma timi timi aso mo bi no say I aya nipa na me soma no me ma nipa ne fa ne ID na me di nipa ne di ma no and I'm so me nipa no 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Declare this loud and clear. Declare it. Can I get every one of you, please set the page for me one more time? Every one of you. Oh, your battery and bomba woman, bomba woman, bomba woman. Africa, the Mikabi. Say, let the nations subdue before me, oh God.
3: Let the nations subdue before me, oh God.
0: Every nation around this earth.
3: Every nation around this earth.
0: Shall subdue before me in the name of Jesus.
3: Shall subdue before me in the name of Jesus.
0: This is your prayer topic. Declare it one more time. Every nation on this earth shall subdue before me in the name of Jesus.
3: Every nation on this earth shall subdue before me in the name of Jesus.
0: Every nation on this earth.
3: Every nation on this earth
0: shall subdue before me in the mighty name of Jesus.
3: Shall subdue before me in the mighty name of Jesus.
0: Can you tell me so? Empire in our bar won't compare with some year refuse. Declare it one more time. Every nation shall subdue before me in the mighty name of Jesus.
3: Every nation shall subdue before me in the mighty name of Jesus.
0: I feel you have a fire empire. Can we let's every one of you please share the page for me right now on Facebook? Ubia Ubu Bibiam, so share the page. The name on Facebook is Original FTPP. Original FTPP. Original FTPP. Original FTPP. Just write Original FTPP. The Lord has done it on Facebook. And please join it right now and share it for me. If you are already on, just keep sharing like nobody's business. And the name again is another name on Facebook is Prophet Bernard Uswansa. I want everyone of you share it like 5 times. I want everyone share it like 5 times. Obia share it 5 times. Man. Every one of you share it like 5 times. And let's pray this prayer. I pray for everyone. You see, your bumpy where we are baby. Biara was in Yamedoko, a radio near Quino. Messi Baby Bianya, I was in Yamedoko, a radio near Quino. I was sending for us. Declare this loud and clear, Canada. Say, by the power of Holy Ghost.
3: By the power of Holy Ghost.
0: Every nation on this earth,
3: every nation on this earth
0: shall subdue before me,
3: shall subdue before me
0: by the blood of Jesus,
3: by the blood of Jesus.
0: Every nation on this earth,
3: every nation on this earth
0: shall subdue before me,
3: shall subdue before me.
0: Prayer, Messiah, the Lord, the Kapar, the Papa, the Allah, the Shania, the Rabbi, the Akatu, the Kamara. Every nation on this earth shall subdue before me in the name of Jesus. Every nation on this earth shall subdue before me. Somebody lift up your voice and pray. 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
1: Jesus
2: Christ.
3: Some pie with Messiah Sabo. Wouldn't one beautiful and one funny thing?
4: And
3: if I be born on my own, or Sebre Nigana, you move Bron Ma or Sebre, Mekabim or Sebre in Nigana, Obuan Ma or Sebre or Sebre or London, Obuan Madia or America, Obusus on Ma Odia or Canada, and so who will be near Bephobia Cassius while we are Tasso. You've been one in Namaya Mobo. You have one name here, no abre. If I see a sub boss and pie with you, yes, yes, a boss and pie with you. Oh, bonnet and then the Ossi, and the nations are subdued before me. Maybe our Virginia, maybe our London, what that, maybe our German, what that, maybe our America, what that. Ebi awo itil hoda da, but in kratasem no France hoda da, in kratasem no, we say every nation shall subdue before me. We your battle, we bet me a bomber woman no. We be one man, we may show mon come. We be call land, we be call elsewhere. Omo ne namo ma bra boy bo. We say every nation shall subdue before me and my children. We hoda da na in kratasem. We say every nation shall subdue before me. We yon wuna boss and period in Dindia. And yeah, my best study said dani. Okay, I feel your call. Pay your son, your coin. You're a hard one. You're born to the power. We say every nation shall subdue before me. Every nation shall subdue before me and my children. Every nation shall subdue. So from pay with you. This is off of me call American name as well. I'm a call. I'm a Minim do tunufo. Wa bono e yi on sa apostolic credit card. Sa apostolic credit card na se ukum. Wrong one. Fita no. Na apostol. He refuse to visa. Apostol general. Yamano. Wajine niso. Mwa fan e babo nene ni. Yamana se ah. Ade papa e wanyoni FTP piana. Because so join FTP dia ya bebo sam empire ya bebo ya be break sane e mano. Because you see o say so for put down the scripture for scripture na to be mama for Christian for to be mama. Isaiah chapter 45 verse 1. Shey o say so for mama kind na o dia no ne be wo from o say thou sayest the Lord to his anointed to Cyrus whose right hand have I holden. Was it to subdue nations before him? Was it Cyrus there? Mama mana my me brama na my nyina Hebradinya usawate. Wenya me brama na my aso woni. Woni wo ma no nya me brama na my aso woni. I said may every nation subdue before you. May every country subdue before you. May every country subdue before you. May you never be denied in the name of Jesus. May your children never be denied in the name of Jesus. After declare, say, every nation shall subdue before me.
1: Every nation shall subdue before me.
3: In the name of Jesus.
1: In the name of Jesus.
3: Nations are subdued before me.
1: Nations are subdued before me.
3: Nations are subdued before me and my children.
1: Nations are subdued before me and my children.
3: In the mighty name of Jesus.
1: In the mighty name of Jesus.
3: Every nation on this earth.
1: Every nation on this earth.
3: Shall subdue before me and my family.
1: Shall subdue before me and my family.
3: So for Mekaya. Oh God, remember me all night. Michelle Lady Binkom, M said there be Michelle on the following week and sun and all night.
5: Yes.
3: Yeah, be a program no. On any ma. And I'm a catcher on my catcher, Miss Mammy. I'd rather say be mom perma because I mean, one of your boss is here because you say, oh, oh, oh, M. Maryland. Yes. The whole US and an uncompassed on program, maybe. but omen ti mi ama onim kola no ye ya so le ya wadena se ma me bla o passport we o se den wo fie nam se ne suka fa bra na o de bae oni ne ma enam se 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Me say, me bomb paye ma onipa bi awuti me. Every nation shall subdue before you by fire. Yeah. I said every nation shall subdue before you in the name of Jesus. Say every nation shall subdue before me.
1: Every nation shall subdue before me.
3: In the name of Jesus.
1: In the name of Jesus.
3: Yeah. Rapaya from media Talamasania, Rekapanwa Talamasania, Nalabade, Rekapanwa, Suata, every nation shall subdue before me, nation shall subdue before me, Yasanda Yanaba, Rapaya Lavariata, Yamakanua Talibede, Repelia, in the name of Jesus. Yeah, Bompen, I just felt this in my spirit.
2: My God.
3: SM Mienye. Mm-hmm. Mamenye no quick. Ibin si da. Yes, that is your Bompen. Me tis evlade kasachere me se.
2: My God.
3: Ben mani o be biara. Listen to what the Lord just said to me. Tina ma posom pa yeno. E da wa kuma so. En kom se da wa so. Ibi ayo ba tay wo ma. And come said that woman so umbe to kwain. And so emu aye ding. Ana emu ya ye ding. Ana any das ubi any baby ya. Me take senya make us them say. Me massa phone so a seed of 50 Ghana city. Me ten a specific answer where they catch them said the number 5 is a number of grace and power. And where they catch them say, men can't just have phone and say, as we are going to do this, listen to this. Nyame ya doma neko pim December. Sankrofona menemo yo sadi. And to ubi our Ghana. Tenye on kan wa menye men ha ho ebia ye wo en kom se da wo so obetu kwa ana wa koma so ade kese ne se ewade nyame ka chese me mamu so sa seed no. I heard the Lord saying let them sow a seed of 50 Ghana CD, and the Lord said to me that every embassy that their passport will be there. Hey, every embassy that their passport will go.
2: My God.
3: Every embassy that their passport will go there.
2: My God.
3: Can never be denied.
2: My God.
3: Can never be denied.
5: Amen.
3: Nor can never be refused. Embassy Biara. Munim say one of the greatest gifts that did their mommy. A sad gift to me. Yeah, bomb pie me tis ya make a jetina ma poison pie. The person nipe biara kon to da win him.
2: Jesus.
3: O bomb pie. Yes, I was on come. A yawakuma swad ye kesie. Fa won satu mumasu. I want to pray this prayer for you. Na ye shedi ya mebe. 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Thank you Lord. I just said the Lord saying it. That is why I just paused the prayer to do this quick. Yes, I'm will be fit. Academic can be say by the power of Holy Ghost.
1: By the power of Holy Ghost.
3: Traveling favor.
1: Traveling favor.
3: Traveling grace.
1: Traveling grace.
3: Oh God, my Father.
1: Oh God, my Father.
3: Let it locate me by fire, by thunder.
1: Let it locate me by fire.
3: I declare as a child of the living God.
1: I declare as a child of the living God.
3: Every nation on this earth.
1: Every nation on this earth.
3: Shall subdue before Bernard Baudino.
1: Shall subdue before Bernard.
3: Every nation on this earth.
1: Every nation on this earth.
3: Shall subdue before Bernard. Mention your name.
1: Shall subdue before
3: Bernard. Every nation on this earth.
1: Every nation on this earth.
3: Shall subdue before Bernard.
1: Shall subdue before
3: Bernard. In the mighty name of Jesus.
1: In the mighty name of Jesus.
3: Afeje namba no. So that seed right now. Minim sa me nyami di mechine so sofo. Me ten kasa me nye. Me yebi. Me yebi. I will do this. Nyami adon me ma. Nyina. And now you have a passport. I'm not calling you now. Because I'm going to be a German book. Be a German passport. Afeje. Janambano. Janambano. And Fenny Agro. Not Yantoy and Pibons. 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We have a big eti wo kan ho a je number no e bia make us scan in cross si ade chea no akwako ye free ho wo se urade this is a seed of my traveling afeti wo boss afo die we wi a e fiti kina ne kono ye ho adwuma ye hwe se ye be refuse wo je number no ntem e ye 059 5 mahonya so for nasta tea pom me unso aye wa ni abotre je aye 0595 atom afi 57
5: when you feel weak you pray
3: good na 67
5: atemu asime uri
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5: where your strength is
3: aha me bobie 0595 Mrs. Ubiem 0595 no about 57 67 not what's number 57 when ya 85 7 6 7 57 57 6 7 5 7 So for Yamia Duma Wachina, a year Wednesday, addition Yawada Yasoli, Muntian Comsia Macanefidis, Ubos in Nipa Munumi and Sebi Beba Solia, Wachina Yawadan, Ombetias and Papa for the year. And yet last week in a year, Solia Mekasa in the next 15-3 minutes, will be better dance on the phone. 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
6: the name was Christ
3: the name Asemien Wabosu. 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
7: 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Isaiah 45 kind of give for Isaiah Isaiah Ebiana enum ba kono sana urade katsura de wasra no kura se de masori nifa mum se mebra amana mai ati ewone
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3: 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Hear the word of the Lord. Every door that has been shouted at me. Every door that has been shouted at me.
8: Every door that has been shouted at me.
3: Hear the word of the Lord.
8: Hear the word of the Lord.
3: Open before me by fire.
8: Open before me by fire.
3: Every door that is shouted at me.
8: Every door that is shouted at me.
3: Hear the word of the Lord. Fire,

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0: 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Declare, so shall it be your life. 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Declare, they say, I declare, oh God, my Father.
1: I declare, oh God, my Father.
0: Let my doors be opening everywhere I go in this life.
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1: Oh God of Israel.
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He is not the God of the dead, but he's the God of the living. He lives for the living. He doesn't live for the dead. He lives for the living. He said, the Lord lives, and praise be to my rock. Exalted be the God, my savior. Who is your savior? Who is your God? Why do we not come? Why do we not? Now why do we not come to time? If we can acknowledge, if we can acknowledge this God as our rock, as our salvation, as our shield, as our glory, as our defender, as the giver of life, as the sustainer of life, as the one who preserves and protects us, as the one who delivers, if we can acknowledge him as our savior, as the Messiah, if you can acknowledge him, then you must also acknowledge to give him thanks. When you go on to the verse 47, Psalms 18, he said, he is the God who avenges me, who subdues nations under me. Verse 48, he saves me from my enemies. You exalted me above my foes. From a violent man, you rescued me.

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Hallowed be thy name. 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

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Now, boy, we're blessing you. 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Let's enter. Lord Messiah. Lift your voice. 50 seconds more. 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

0: Money, your wire. We thank you, O God.
1: Yeah, that was.
0: We thank you, O God.
1: Yes.
0: We thank you, O God.
1: That was
0: your aura. That was it.
1: Yes, Lord. Yes.
0: Rani Saudi Ania. 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
2: When I was here,
0: the Fidia was Suma and if we
2: didn't wish it or how
0: many.
2: That I was here.
0: We give you glory, O God. We give you thanks. We are grateful for your love, Lord. We are grateful for your mercy. We are grateful for your strength. We are grateful, Lord. We are grateful, Lord. 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

1 minute more, lift your voice wherever you are. 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Shabranda Shida Tini Manuataya. 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Yeah,

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1: Amen.
0: Yeshimu dimu arade anadwin yesi sidi ya mawo.
1: Amen.
0: Arade ya bwa bwa hunem nyina ano.
1: Yes, Lord.
0: Ede mawo empai bomu.
1: Yes, Lord.
0: Arade biye wason. Emma o mampaibo.
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0: 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Awurade ehie mu.
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1: Amen.
0: 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Yes,
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0: Ntino, baby, I'll bet you see a bomb pie beyond. See a boy is who didn't come on the mommy. I have found with him. 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Mommy, say, I won't lie and come on the air. Now say, Ubet me and your new bean or beans between your new beer. Come for you made any movie. 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And you know, yes, then you may hope when if you freeze in your name at one. Yes, then say, Radem fam from Swanche, Radem fam at 20. On paper. 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Can I lift a voice and begin to ask? 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Can you lift your voice?
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0: Yes, more than in TSM Fata. the blood of Jesus, the blood of Jesus, we plead tonight, the blood of Jesus over our family, we plead the blood over our family, we plead the blood of Jesus, we plead the blood over our children, over our wives, over our family, we plead the blood, we plead the blood, we plead the blood over the lives of our listeners, we plead the blood, we plead the blood, we plead the blood, we plead the blood, we plead the blood, the blood of Jesus, the blood of Jesus, the blood of Jesus, the blood of Jesus, the blood of Jesus, the blood of Jesus, the blood of Jesus, the blood of Jesus, the blood of Jesus, the blood of Jesus, Repent in the name of God.

In the name of Jesus. Or see, it is not by might, not by power, but by my spirit, say the Lord. Or see, any one word, any one name, any one answer, any one to me, name of me, and cook for me home. Lost in a home in the Bamusa, who be young one tene. Or see, you shall receive power when the spirit comes upon you. Let the spirit of the Lord be stirred up in me. In a young fellow of a feast, Rabamus, or Mesuda, in fact, or Timimu, in non Kenyan, as we begin to lift your voice.

God. 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

Mammy Mary Ganza, now with the doctor Cahon, and I'll tell you, can say, God is great, so high, so big. I'm sure maybe I will be around and watching Eba Kasafidi, so I adum 106.3 FM. I don't want any new media, the kind of guada. And the date is so on the 15th of July. Mammy back could be pani birthday, nanny, if I come once. All right. I'm here to talk about my departure, crying, the aquaba, and William and Kennedy. And I'll pay. Maybe I will be at a wood tea, brass of a car, and you could bow and you may have to you mean, say, William, mommy, I bring you now. Fa, oh, home, crying, pretty aqua, riding and coupon, the riding and coupon. So here was so now, about home buying. And it's a course why you can see at the mouth. And I pray so for Stephen Johnson and Jacum Waha, as of Ba, as of Mammy Mary Jacum, and before Ba, Ajua Ejiwa, and the brother Dindi Sasu, or Hassi, but in your forever, they united the Asidama Jinian Coupon. I want you, why am I in the pan, I do yell in the Mubruhu? Ibribe ya wama no asu yensuo.

0: tintiano pe busia ba bia obiara e ma sofuba odifoba ade ye akwarade ni de radia yankupan se ma na fi ya twaso Agnes, good morning.
1: Good morning.
0: I want to say
1: yes we are dumb.
0: Oh yeah.
1: Ye crash your phone was a full rant. 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
2: way.
1: Amen. 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
0: Amen. Okay, Abusian baby, I will be around me some more chimbimba Adum 106.3 FM. You may dear friend, Adum, I'm going to be a dear soon for me. I'm TA. Yeah, me did you mean HM, me name you for Rieta. But you can say it was off for Stephen Johnson at Jukum, House of Bars of Mammy Mary at Jukum, and the CEO of his own time ventures. Oh, I see, and now we're for by Agnes. 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Yeah, was three. What to himself for us in a miaduma? Second, I guest. All time praise. And you're 4 p.m. Our PIWC. Dan Suman, Ave Maria. Oh, and you're questioning your good point when you're my horsey. 80 number cancel. 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I live near by a call, your bar, and your fast. On Tiapo, Yare Kakra, on Amkasu, Amkasu, a Kusku, and a Nisubrino. 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Suffer seven years and you come.
2: Yachia, you're tearful.
0: Oh, my Joseph. 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
0: Papa, you're
2: never my Monica.
0: I'm a Monica. I do so.
2: So for that, and I mean, she's not so for it.
0: So for it,
2: so for it can be a Michiana.
0: Okay.
2: And Doctor Adum Chas.
0: Chas Adum Chas Anundawa.
2: I'm the doctor. Come.
0: So,
2: and a doctor says you. Agnes. Mi fere doctor
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0: when the
2: Papa you Onyame Oniho Ayame any some for Yatane Sofuba Odifoba any CEO Maria de Kumunum Yaniawaha and it is no see a genuine name yet the radi beya Papa Onyame and Nikuya Papa
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0: A radish shy, a radish shy. 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And some more catch on. Agnes,
3: Papa,
0: I see me deaf, yes, no, me deaf, yes, no. Ubesram. A commodity woman be bitty. Now, my dad's pity. Ubesham. Answer as pity da. And you feel, or you feel, or you da, we see. Now, Edward Couture. Now you can imagine, said Edward Couture, now, Umaufi, and as Union Wolfi, now Namfofi, now Gauda, and no quan the psyche. I genuinely have found Mukra and look at boy idea and look at my idea and look on Tis Oinya, one now, one Kauno Mufin, a biba, near dear, no more pony idea, a mahu feeling at home, sir, who's son, I want them. I read it away.
3: If you only
0: pound, who's son, I want them. Also, Yeah.
1: 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I mean, sir. I'm saying, and I need to see a food. And I'm saying, I'm saying, I'm saying, I'm saying, I'm saying, I'm saying, I'm saying, I'm saying, ena ye be ye nioma kese kese kese debi amegese mazaya monka ni ameye ene nioma papa ameye mon mo aya 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
0: 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Some of you people so boy, and number bain, moon line, account number bain, and to my moon line on that's a ace of my me and my account number. No.
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2: 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Yeah.
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3: acho lunch bag pencil case
0: hey pencil case
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0: ube wade tusua
3: Bewari.
0: Yeah, what they call ban one dear man's own per bag you.
3: Yeah,
0: if I be my mamma on 20
3: years. Break up with the empire, say.
0: The empire, say.
3: See, when one is, say.
0: Sir. Ubenyan in your bureau. Be our bakers. Yay. And yet, oh, a crap. And one is a Uber friend number, we see, and now one, sir. I cannot. So I'm in Canada.
3: 0244-795065. At your 0244-795065.
0: Okay. And TCU, now what's in Canada? No, dear bag, if you open, if you open, if you hold. But for the meantime, your bano, boah, boah, no. Number one, they want to know. So, what you could put your two minds? So, number one, they want to know.
4: Yes, they want to
0: know.
4: Yeah. 055-69-46-726.
0: Certain view.
4: 055-69-46-726.
0: 72 6 6 NT fa o BBFA abusia medewusi enna e maami kesie bia woda kesie pauda your friend o e maami anti Esther ni makubwa ten Christ Ambassadors School of Excellence enna e na woda we ye papa Bishop 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members, I say happy, happy, glorious birthday to you. Mrs. Nimako, Boateng, now the yesterday day, I can't. Grandma, I'm about to, I'm going to tell you, I'm going to tell you, I'm going to tell you, I'm going to tell you, Bishop Yahusuan, sir.
5: them, but me tio pa.
6: Me da, me mame akudonisa kuswa nyame chase, awa waplaku. Mi swa ketuwa no statisu utiyo. Na yesoya humachia, the first thing of best of the battle, I'm saying now what joy you said day. But the battle, no we being who went to your bet yes, ah, first let me drum, sir. Then mommy, papa, wait, yes, sir. That first thing, let me show you. It's one day I gather a carriage, you could be saying, oh, one day we're with your radio station back up on us, yeah. Also, for who's answer, what we say. It's actually, I mean, she say, meet ye, what's them, it's you preaching, no bumpire, because you're so much in the no more bumpire, the same thing. Did you want? I'm a debeny, I'm a poor school in a or my radio or say fatu. I'm say if you don't buy and no new frequency now, I say I'm what is a local radio for some catching one and see me. You should station with your number, but see me. Name should search it. Bet me also around my chain daddy. No, my searches are me. Why else? I did you man who was a the next day. It's in just an pressure I never have to. I'm not sure that I'm in search it and I'm starting to send me. You won't say I do me one. 106.3 for so many years. The story of machine and the station means changing. It's a machine, one I ever saw. We are the better one, I mean, little one, but the better way to see preaching, be a no talk of you, baby, be a Jason or Pa. No, be Sam said, no, with you, so was off for who's answer, Miss I. Who's to say, I know, can I hear, but boy, probably any say, Maria, who says, saying, Obacacha, Miss O, to who's answer. To who's answer, on the sign of us, to who's answer. And I was Mitie, nebe huye nebe breki sa agaba na ihuna na mene woman ono afele nobe ye ma danfo misu menye ya ma wumei mehuse mene memei debi ya adu mefe mitie enu siya ma minemu relationship ene 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

0: 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God has put your father there as God, the little God. 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Debbie. 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Debbie. 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Where you call him Sunny? Yes, but that is how God has made him. Where you my penny? Signing your me. Nyao na obe chile nyanku pondi wenye nadio. Your father is the little God. Now so usu ye jana ye little God on zuswa. She wu niema yu ye. She wajwene. How you think as a father. 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Because nyamiya sheda she wende mu nyamu de wababi jine bie bia. Ono. Ono a ono ne born ne sure na sense do e de wo ba bi gina sai gina bia no e ye very sensitive area no nyame de wo ba bi gina e ye title. Being a father is not title, it is a total divine responsibility. Genesis chapter 1 nyabrena kenka Brother Kenka, Ebia, winning them fear one, why, who send me your kuno, who send me your papa? 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The things that you put together for the family amu adwuma jeno ho to be at your TikTok 100% ref, not a small job. 100% Etu ye jana ya wo nefia. 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Even Eve with the Enkrofo say na we ye Adam Eve free ne mfim padia nyam mfim padia. 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When you're not saying no fugua, don't. 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Yes, that is your choice. But emibusa ama aminua. 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Umoyire mu fi. 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Se nike nika. And when you get a B, you get a finance to work. You have a chance. Yes, yes. Shit. Happy? Martin?
1: Yeah, Eja.
0: Yeah, if you're so say, Papa, he no die, I'm sorry, but just as any, and they were, well, can't say, man. Okay?
1: Daddy, as a man who came, more do pao. A more do sans say. Or brush, I say, be a yedne. Nanny pay be a so, I had any shit or brass and or bread.
0: Or bre.
1: Or be a yedne or brass. The old cars, when you are Iribiasa, Kahuwa, and I such a margin say, we a first wife. Na ushes, ne more film, single room, first no crown and panny or half bed, then yet a double bed, the lady be, nay, no call a chiapo, and a lipa be braid us or my chassimo. It is a sa a chassier dingy. Na obi sumit na holding di ne ne nyamia ya dum ama wanya baby ya mudi muti ato wati miye sidai wati miye atoka na kaya yukwe bia obaya inti na muda
0: Now girlfriend, we girlfriend to meet them. 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
1: What's the son
0: and nay a good dashboard or so? Now a bar wouldn't no bread yet. If the assassin has been denied, what's a mra? Conform a one year be a say, as a semra bonia. Conform one more semra, or my one year go, and you almost see a woman. No, this is semra. Etia the next generation. A bro. Yeah, man, I'm a you. I don't know. Papa, they say, well, yeah, a friend say, Chief Justice. On one kind. Oh, what's the time I tie? Well, man, a sentence. Oh, man, a sentence. Oh, bet them watch. Said the Ebeya on man temikuno. Did the same crop with me, Shishembra. For their selfish interest. From that day, no, because I may share me who ye say will be beating me to what to me. I am an American, you will be on one being an okay. Say they can pass judgment on the basis of their self. Now, we are citizen now, I'm winning now. What's it, bra?
1: Daddy,
0: Yami, I said that Yami, on society.
1: On society. 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
0: Ebe dru da bebe.
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0: is as yes. And Sassan sign. 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
1: Meaning Demri.
0: Ah?
1: Demri.
0: Ah! Ye can be also Demri.
1: Odum.
0: Yes, Odum. Yeah, as my maker. Winimia.
1: Chain Onyana.
0: Akuya, Mr. Oyam, for what someone must say, where your henny banana, Mr. Wa. It's Abusia. Abusia, I would tell me. The person would junior horn, junior quenchy, or Babi and Yamedina Bawa Quemono. Obi say, Papa tell a queer for me. Men telling a dear, and I'm telling. Minimonia, tell a queer for me. Tell a queer for me. As soon as I say.
1: As I say,
0: I don't know the officer make up, but.
1: Asa.
0: Okay. Cosway. Cosway.
1: Daddy, it's it near ye king, you know, ye king, ye kaka ye home. Say, our rear ya dear, yamine boy. Ye betu ye. Science tuition, or no, then it's over.
0: And ya, by Biana did, about your value. And ya, tribe will be a santa form, fanta for, and you before, and
1: it was ordained by God.
0: When the yammy one sister, yet on such a riot. Nyamin yeni pan wasachira. Di oshisha tu hono. 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We yira adi ya demu tiipa.
1: Ni show brassi no.
0: Ni show brassi. 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
1: Daddy, no, mama, mi bikan. 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
0: Why you say? Be catchy. 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Or check it. More my baby, bring my jama said you. My jama said you. Your baby drew via now. Be did you? Me did you? One here in Waya, be banana.
1: Come back to me.
2: Juma fan.
0: Oba, as I say, so you're responsible. 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
1: Daddy,
0: me debi am de mame yem fatu onse. 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Watu. 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We say any had done
1: it. 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
0: done it, Mister? 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Yeah. 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
0: Obi send them a test. So for back.
1: Omoso wo man.
0: I think so for frata.
1: E ka hun se.
0: Ne maame.
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0: 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That is how a mom worry.
1: Wow.
0: 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Enti awade no mu nyire nyina aka ho. So for frata. The message you see. Yes. Yes. And even be on one one year, Obe man we should have bow.
1: Yeah.
0: Yeah. Yeah. Yeah. Yeah. Yeah. Yeah. Yeah. Yeah. Yeah. Yeah. Yeah. Yeah. Yeah. Yeah. Yeah. Yeah. Yeah. Yeah. Yeah. Yeah. Yeah. Yeah. Yeah. Yeah. Yeah. Yeah. Yeah. Yeah. Yeah. Yeah. Yeah. Yeah. Yeah. Yeah. Yeah. Yeah. Yeah. Yeah. Yeah. Yeah. Yeah. Yeah. Yeah. Yeah. Yeah. Yeah. Yeah. Yeah. Yeah. Yeah. Yeah. Yeah. Kwa mebushu ya mefri wache. Wanyami yi mefri wache bako. Na ukwa kwa peyire. 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Benyamin sesai. The principles and the directives. No, it has no change. By answer, see and tell and can't tell a woman. You move a bray mistakes. You move a bray mistakes. But we need to direct them. I'm a generalizer and see you move a bray. You move a bray. They say one mistake a man will life woman. Me wouldn't feed that. A man can't in it.
1: Break up.
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0: we consultation with me and ya me de not we me ya nya de sa bere bia na wo papa in my mamre enti no agya wo na say freedom no ya di amema ye ho no e no na ama ye say ne ma you consult your father. 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There be a ganasa.
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3: 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Actually say. 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
1: 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What you know? We did the baby bar. Every year, yes, a lot of messages are coming. Professor, nurse, and ascend it. We will go through it. 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Was it Christa Safu yet me yet near my basa, me Kenya mea Safuel? Ye yet near my basa, only say yes, was a son. We kuna, we dina home, Christo. 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Mima Kobega, mine, still used to me. But is the yes, I didn't. Yasan Samapo, Yasan Samapo, Debbie. Min tia tight no yes still ushrame uye kuna baby enyame do wasi ni a very sensitive area okay
2: daddy
1: and then
2: the brother
1: baba betwa ah mon kan 1 minute anya mon kan say and then the washe gana jesi have you washe gana jesi are gana o match na
2: daddy betcho daddy
1: That's why you move from my heaven.
2: Oh, daddy, Obine touch me, husband, and Toma, me, Femish.
1: Why?
2: Mira.
1: Ura. Hey, there's a whole show appreciation. I'm pa- no, Chinamesha, my dear. Counselor.
2: Daddy. Yeah, Conan, me, Papa Bakwa, water. 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
2: 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Sorry, I didn't call you. Me answer me, but Yamishra, you and I are happy birthday. Oh, Yamishra will be brave.
1: Peggy, I don't call. Okay, what you never call so? A father is a verb. A verb is a doing word. And a doing word is an action. 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Not a title. 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Hey, Peggy. Thank you. Brofun Roku, Yabi Chile Chile Musana. Because that is what we have to do. Yin Shia, dear. Okay, what should I be here? A Sofo Bako, a friend, a Sofo lawyer, a cerebral cancer, and a failing cancer. Mama, follow me radio channels. Omo mame da form ya me ya aduma 24th, 25th, 26th ye beja mama kwai ya braso ya me ya aduma ochina ya betu aso bemena bibi ya bakodia
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0: 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and all me patrol a thanks to you computer clinic and I will call the DBS roofing a amount 10% discount on all roofing product and to swat it we what's so done we now what pen chance papa pa and your bow dance one all and your DBS roofing and your cough at your mouth yet the boss so na a who baby to cranua and your baby yes yeah and one also yet to say your who at your mouth a all colors Franco trading from Papa Perfie it is a half we have a sway infinite all kinds of phones are up a beer and young woman on me patrol for an itch Franco trading was the phone Papa Perfie and you make way at a Roma and I met na say I must my best adrenaline in Tamano medicacia bono abramo and what monchia so and the monchia do me producer Dagri Bois wano and the album chidom and yeah me this war and you are cosier jewa high tension Jabra, na ain't something sure more, me famao.
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0: Now what's that same cry am one lawyer Gary ni mako ya wano su edi akotene wa MPP amejo kuonu emu ano enwe kwa si se jume diye ye koso ewa asempa FM miyaka sabi wafo oma hini kwa bra sante ene tina 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young family and crophobia, one more position, eh, and bunny say, and ya, dear, eboa, and tia, dear, be a honom, yeah, yeah, who investigationa, yam, and ni, na, what's the say, yeah, the politics, ebe remedy over reactions, I would do a, yoko for a dad, a dear, and what Dennis Miracle, Abuaje, and Semni Mono, yera Gary ni mako, and a one sem, at uja.
3: Ipano, on your flight list, sebe, unga, niko, baby, Omane Bela, Omaba, why your investigation? Because don't forget, what you are doing, you are not doing prosecution, you are doing only investigation. Justify 50 million. The net legal effect is you must go into property worth that 50 million Ghana cedis. That property no a title document that's can all this to be done within 24 hours. And how many people have that kind of money? So 50 million Ghana cedis.
4: So we're talking about $10 million.
0: Enti enchiremo anono omanye ne kwabra sante enti abade dwaso nsam asempa kwesi sanya ya funtum ni nyina afra ya tes watesuo maye good political shows enumo no ana gari ni makon esai editu dwase 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your system no pay for an sha ni antuase anya dia Ghana ya kabi mami kabi amemu no ebetumi ejina ne naso.
3: For me, on a personal level, I kept quiet for 1 year, 7 months, and never spoke up publicly. But I said this one year, enough is enough. The bricks must be pulled. Yeah, who say your mind and yeah. The way people are mentioning his name, no, I'm not comfortable with it. I'm not. Because why? And this will not be in government forever. They won't. They can do 1 term, they can do 2 term, they can do 3 term, they can do 4 terms, 10 terms, one day they'll be in the position. The point is being abused. That's why I'm saying that what would have hurt Yoko, what would have hurt the nation of Yoko, if they allow this gentleman to walk into the country, okay, because already, I will say, for 1 year, they've been engaging him. Let him come into the country. Come to your office if you invite him. So, please, you've been coming here. We need your Monday. Come. Then he will come to the office. You control your work with him. After you have built a solid docket, you tell the Attorney General for advice. When they are getting the advice on the charges, you can file the charges in court and commence the trial. After you have served defense counsel with all the documents you want to rely on to commence your trial.
0: Eni ya uti ye ye lawyer Gary ni mako wane oma hine kwa brasante ene chichi enkomo adum 106.3 FM anopaka siyabo ene uti ya Jagri Buas producer wanoso ebu mechidom ye kwa pwom di esemo abanda danu ye 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Trim, one to say, 24-hour economy, Wukwa Piamua Kaneshi, Agbogulashi, Malata, and you just want to do more. Business, I run it 24/7. 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
5: Governance has nothing to do what you're 4 years and what you're saying and what you're saying. Omu ba yenu, omu si, omu ba beye 24-hour job. Oh my God, somebody be see for 24-hour market. They said that look, we are coming to create jobs, and we are coming to do one job, three shifts. Now, say agenda 111, yes, you know, a far bigger than what they are doing. The agenda 111, yes, it's far bigger than what they are doing today. Yeah, that's what we promise the people. We're going to enhance health facilities. But now, oh my, you say. They have failed totally when it comes to 24-hour economy. Now, my promise here, they are coming to do 24-hour economy. They failed. Omanka said, yeah, too, so much failing. So let's do something and name it 24 hours.
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5: 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Agbogulishi market, are they doing 24 hours? Kotokroba market, are they doing 24 hours? 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
0: Enti 24-hour economy no kwa kura siya wano na no, anabuwa kwa eni kuredu ya ne afeni wabeti na wadwimi enu enu duba kwa enti endiye wemu nisanya diye kwa ye biasa na abano a eno mpesu wamu bemuo 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
1: What is it?
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0: Wow. That's so much. This is what real man does. If you continue like this, maybe love wouldn't be painful anymore.
1: I never stopped loving you.
0: They teach digital skills and can even earn money from it.
1: Oh.
0: Yes.
1: Interesting.
0: I'm sure. DebrichUniversity.com. Look, I know you've been going through a lot. And I think at this point, you need to give it a try.
1: Yeah, I'll try it.
0: You still have your certificates, but you don't have any job. I think this is the best job opportunity for you.
1: Yeah. Thank you
0: try
1: very much.
0: It. Don't forget to try it, okay? Yeah.
1: What's the name again?
0: DebrichUniversity.com. Don't forget.
1: Okay. Thank you.

0: tell me, what's that to come thing?
1: Why?
0: You people were there talking and I was just here, like, I don't matter.
1: Well, I didn't even know you were here. Elizabeth showed it to me. She knows I'm struggling and she just wants to help. I believe when I start, things will change for us. But you, why does it feel like you hate your own friend? It's like you envy her. Why?
0: What else do you want me to say again? I'm tired of all this, Walker.
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5: And then we got to know that even some persons are admitted to the law school who didn't write the exams at all.
6: Sure. Oh, they didn't write the entrance exams.
5: Yes, back door admissions were happening.
6: Mm.
5: These are contained in official reports.
6: Yeah.
5: Commissioned by the General Legal Counsel itself. Scandal. So you said no way.
6: But let's look at this again. Honorable Dr. Matthew Pokupere, who had been a member of this house for a number of years at the time, before it became an act, he actually had this to say. He referred to the bill at the time as a backcrafted bill. And that's not all. The former Attorney General, Honorable Godfrey Dame, also had this to say. He said that this bill is ill thought through and can only lead the nation down a very dangerous trackway. Honorable, upon hindsight and being objective, and let's put some politics aside, would you want to agree with them to some extent?
5: To which extent?
6: To the extent that recently...
5: No. I understand the question. What is exactly is Matthew Pokupembe talking about? First of all, he's not a lawyer. He's a medical doctor. He's a dentist, trained dentist. Which part of the bill is supposed to be badly crafted? Which part? Is it the English? Well, we use English to draft bills. Which one? Has it got a problem with any of the syntax? There's the internal structure of sentence or what? You see, the MPP in government refused to accept the reforms, even a modicum of it.
6: Yeah.
5: We're not interested.
7: We have seen excesses. In Ghana today, we have seen excesses. Excesses from the police. Excesses from the courts. Excesses from IOKO. Denying persons bail and using bail as punishment for accused person. That is not law. It is tried knowledge and tried law that don't deny an accused person bail or ask an accused person to pay excessively as a punishment to the accused person if you uphold the right to a fair trial and uphold the right to innocence at trial. That every person is presumed innocent. So I expect that in Ghana today, we must end the high-handedness and excessiveness in matters relating to bail and its denial and its charges.
8: It shouldn't be just talk. Create the jobs. The food soldiers who fought for you at the police station, they are suffering. They are hungry.
9: That's how they are.
8: And then you are bringing here, you say they shouldn't eat the birds. They've eaten them.
10: What is the population of Ekumfi?
11: It's a little over 65,000.
10: A little over 65,000. How many big markets do you have?
11: You don't even have a single market.
10: You don't have a single market?
11: Yes, we are trying to leverage on the 24-hour economy market.
10: You have brought to yourself.
11: To rake in more money.
10: Sir, so tell us about the 24-hour economy market.
11: Honorable Chair, you realize that we are close to Mankesim. So we are trying to build a market. And you know, Mankesim is known for Kaku market. So we want to develop that market so that we can attract people from Mankesim. Because now Mankesim is choked. So we want to attract the SSS to Ekumfi.
10: And that is 24-hour economy market.
11: That's what we want to do.
10: And you said you want to leverage on the 24-hour economy market. I'm asking you, so is that your definition of the 24-hour market?
12: How much money have you received for people living with disability?
13: We have received 271,979 CDs.
12: Is it for this year?
13: Yes, please, with respect to this year.
12: Which month did you receive? Which month did you receive? We are in June. When did you receive that money? Have you disbursed it?
13: The Fund Management Committee met 3 days ago and have done the shortlisting and on the verge of doing the procurement for the disbursement.
12: So the 200 and over is sitting in your account?
13: No, part of it have been disbursed for other disability-related activities, which
12: like
13: is school fees for the PWD. And we've also,
12: at which level are you paying school fees? Because people living with disability are not paying school fees, especially at the tertiary level. President Mahama promised that when they are paying.
13: At the SHS.
12: And when you come down, no, there is free SHS. There is free SHS. So at what level are you paying school for people living with disability?
13: So, like we said, the PWD, the Farm Animal Committee, chaired by the Social Services Subcommittee, and with the assistance of the head of the social welfare.
12: Are there those who are disabled?
13: They are physically challenged and are living in the various parts of the communities.
12: So you pay school fees for what?
13: No, I'm talking about assistive devices. I'm talking about the respect
12: no,
13: to the 21.
12: No, I've noted it.
13: Okay.
12: You say you paid school fees. You paid school fees for who and for what?
13: I'm talking about devices bought for the physically challenged.
12: No, I'm talking about the school fees you said you paid.
13: The school fees, we are yet to pay. We've done the compilation.
12: Who is the coordinating director?
13: I'm the coordinating director.
12: You are spending the monies meant for people living with disability.
13: Yes, please.
12: You are using the monies meant for people living with disability.
13: Yes, on people who are physically challenged.
12: But you are not paying school fees, and you say you are paying school fees.
13: School? No.
12: What do you mean by no? The government is paying for those who are tertiary level. And there is a policy for free SHS when you come to SHS. When I said tertiary, you quickly said SHS. Now when I said SHS is free SHS, then you are now saying it's not about. So where is the money?
13: Actually, the money is...
12: Can you speak?
14: at Doom FM.

take a lot of things for granted because what's around the world, John, so if we say normal, what to be paid down, sir, if we say normal, ultimate castle, if we say one castle, then the one castle, union, say, Debbie, another one, a dom and a homobro, and a doabedu, and a day, and a ukwada, a July, and also, and now Makumako, a dunum, and your young son, and your skills be a woo, and your watadi be a washer, if you be a film, a bushabia of him, a jumas room could be a wadu. Would you say, oh yeah, Debbie, just because there's a certain grace and a certain mercy, and I'll share, see, and you can say, yeah, big deals, who are trying to find out that you're missing. Now, turn to the catches, oh, yeah, we're going to be only in one year, man, yes, I want your book to be in a year, oh, yeah, me and Nipa do donors, you send Canadian chassis, there's one, yeah, me at chassis, and I'm making for more another pay. Hi, Jason, send on Adam 106.3 FM, a free side break up him, send, non do ever bo. A cost ye men ne wase de se ye juni junior my Ghana o nemum who ni be edi to me a show se ajina Ghana nemu no. You need to do what is expected of you. So ye minister, so ye DC, so ye MC, so ye director general, so ye chief executive, so ye journalist, so ye jedini, ubiya wa chefa, ubiya wa kwanya se so faswa, udini juma, na ekesi ni ma Ghana, etime echo and kind. 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

Nihusim Endpoint Homeopathic Clinic and so on as you saw question go so Edward confirm if you sana shishenity and sana OPD at the branch abroad on 106.3 FM. May the man Henny Kwabnasan. John the wings of Kofi Asan Dominic Isiebwa Ayua 05 Ekuya Mwabwatin Abuna Pokuya Winye Afe Akusia High Tension Barikasin Caroline Yedamunya Namasia Chacha Bokwansrung Kuzu. And then yet we'll be sharing moments together, I tell you. We'll be sharing a lot of moments together and do the Kwakuma to you because we have good times ahead of us. Dr. Dubuati, wait a minute, my name is Kwetchi, I'm not to be fair, I'm not to be fair, I'm not to be fair, I'm not to be fair, I'm not to be fair, I'm not to be fair, I'm not to be fair, I'm not to be fair, I'm not to be fair, I'm not to be fair, I'm not to be fair, I'm not to be fair, I'm not to be fair, I'm not to be fair, I'm not to be fair, I'm not to be fair, I'm not to be fair, I'm not to be fair, I'm not to be fair, I'm not to be fair, I'm not to be fair, I'm not to be fair, I'm not to be fair, I'm not to be fair, I'm not to be fair, I'm not to be fair, I'm not to be fair, I'm not to be fair, I'm not to be fair, I'm not to be fair, I'm not to be fair, I'm not to be fair, I'm not to be fair, I'm not to be fair, I'm not to be fair, I'm not to be fair, I'm not to be fair, I'm not to be fair, I'm not to be fair, I'm not to be f

0: Doctor, what in Jack? 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I'm an Antonina. Doctor, what in Mancasa for Hannibal Pharmacy to do me at his.
1: I was seeing the one feeling.
0: Yeah.
1: Obey, we had another said that.
0: Yeah.
1: From me.
0: Yeah.
1: So, by the end of the day, I said, Missy teachers, no. Papa, I know I know a church. Do we me for a little do?
0: I don't pay the. What my music teacher crossed and me text. I see where the old voice where the I know she too. Doc, I pay.
1: Oh, you got a fancy national room, and a fancy unity with the fancy national room. I'm not an order.
0: Doctor,

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1: Opia ho ye pa o
0: ma. 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
1: Your mind made us a pie, and now she nina ye din komo afaya de be a fen se cardio megali. Cardio megali. 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And then ye can in simple terms, you know, enlarge heart. 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And then ankomo a yesu ye yabene yi. And ye chere say, ye was signs and symptoms dia, itini egin huwedi. Then kwa ubi akuma a yekesia. Ubi wa osu wa. He and then who did and then you ever can say asymptomatic. That you say, oh no, no, Nakuma Naika see it. Senator Scan could try, yeah, a big grand and go and Nakuma Naika see it. And no, no, and you ever can asymptomatic. But the Brinuano, everyone say, Nakuma no, a bonny pedi pedi pedi pedi pedi. Oh, Homia, who's in so? What I say, Nakuma no, I bought the air pound day as will be book the wolf soon. Akumano, what you say, a yes, I know. It could be a sign it could say be a commando ayekese na obi wo abo se yesa no abo se na ni su biri no na wasori ano pai kura no obi anka wo da na wo da na ho na wo sori a o se ka wo feel refreshed wo feel energized itika enna ene kimani pada tani eye den ema a revival when I'm doing it now. Because while resting when I'm doing it, when you go see, you have every part of the body no rest. That rest it. But so, what's the answer? 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
0: ne na ase no
1: obu wa obo se na ne bo so ote wheezing sound. What you say, the bono elbows, what the benoa, who's answer E? Are they, in fact, what done a woman cromana? What the noise? Ah, a one bo. A boo of crana boos and what chances or boa. Nan a bo, a hania. Nas son a betty. Na a sinimu. And no, when we have some of the signs here, it's just when you be a fence and large at. Nan not so many key profound statement say, signs here, me can you know, may not necessarily say, be a need difficult and say, Ubit mania pressure. That's our science, I'm making in a wound. It's what I want to mean for what and Muse, the mean yano, a mecoman, I have to see it, and answer, it had a full ruby and the wobble. I just a woody, a cop, I got a sabia. Now, and then, the Abeka at the Apuasono, AABB, I have to the causes of cardiomegaly. Causes of cardiomegaly. A dear, ne cause it, sa, a coma, I have to see it. Yadia Bakua. It didn't work with any power and make a wash them. Hey, I did the FNC hypertension.
0: But your FNC?
1: High blood pressure.
0: Okay.
1: They are very common, power mine. Say, in fact, in the crowd, your mom back clinic, you know. Say, me, pa bese 10, I'm back clinic. Na ye check it. Because when you do OPDR, the first 10 hour endpoint, when you do OPDR, you might rest a crabby. Na ye check it pressure. Now, my records are me, you know. And say, we need pa bese 10. Aeba endpoint clinic. Now we check on pressure. I will say, if you base 6 or 7, then I will say, me happy things. We need to base 10. Aeba, we are consulting, especially, or more, you know, 40 years and above. We need 10. Now we check on pressure. No, we will say, if you base 6, and not 7, a happy things. Meaning, say, high blood pressure, no, a very rampant, and not a dozen, a woman bar. Now, my mentor, acquire high blood pressure. ekose adi efe nse cardiomegaly. 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E inti, said the obibe free orthodox side beba no, ena the side effect of orthodox medication for hypertension in general. Maybe decide say any one number. And the one number, when you are using alternative way, I bet my blood pressure no abba form. The case will be your high blood pressure. That just said the force no, and I said the pressure no, I want the more than more. It push it more than through the blood vessels no, and all thing. And in general, a kobasa no, a makumani ye juma more than it should be.
0: Asim.
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0: Well, but that's what many a lot of text messages on my phone trying to pay you, Mr. next time around. When I'm in training, I'm in
1: training.
0: Doctor, I do want to end point to a party clinic, and what's in the bone coming, but that. End point for us. One as you are so conscious, Bribiada, Yamfa Pumudin, call one embryo, number is near 0244-867068, and Anafe Vega Terms, Kutia, malaria, or conscious, a panacea pharmacy, and a diabetes. Who from one also number, the Benio Mosso, and a Dudu and Cassette to 0593-802-668 and 0274-182-917 now ne panacea pharmacy for a digital nebum Auntie Mary's gripe mixture amafi adedin because guadano 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distributed by NS Chemist, one of them, Oko Pharmacy, Bia, and I say, Oko Chemical, and I shall be a Benwa, Unye B, Ato, Ewan. And don't must say, Manasia say, we are moving on, KJI Ekado, 7 minutes after 7, and I'm sending the message, Nesos of Ekai. Namo France, if we're part. Yeah, yeah, what you doing now? Ah, so I have my paper.

0: 10 minutes after 7, Justin 7, Adam 106.3 FM, one and a pair here, Sieno, one representative, I bet, in terms of, I can't see a course, because no, I can't, so I said, okay, we need to be, well, now say the Okasa mini with Chedi, but, wait, yeah, enough of, sir. Hey, yeah. The man called Kejua. The young man could be framed was in the corner DB one where I'm a bar. We said, no, I don't know. Catch them, you know. Me mono at the right time. I say, right time, I was saying, well, oh, but sorry, I'm going to know their people. I
1: want to do Michael. And then I could be so.
0: I will be paid here.
1: I'm going to
0: be so. Yeah. I
1: will be paid here. So, I'm
0: going to be so. It's a, oh,
1: yeah.
0: Now, if you want the warm water, stress in change.
1: Ah, I'm going to be a fool. I'm going
0: to be a fool. Now, but so this a brand here, Obua Ghana for consequences in terms of health issues.
1: I'm a woman.
0: Now that I'm trying to move the coffee, I send the message. I'm so sorry. 40 days fasting, dry fast.
1: No, wait, my.
0: And I'm saying, ah, coffee. Now 40, no coffee. I said, yeah, that was you.
1: Maybe a 6 to 8.
0: You be cool, baby. And I'm telling you,
1: tell me.
0: Then you put it here before you. Very, oh, a non sia coffee. A non do area. And I'm saying, ah. Yeah, declare 40 days fasting. Oh, yeah, 6 to 10. I don't know. They be at that.
1: And it's not your fasting.
0: Oh, see.
1: That time, so you're doing it.
0: Your commitment towards the fast. You will feel at the top.
1: David, Enfa. Enfa, we machine.
0: Enfa, Enfa, we machine.
1: Fasting, I'll say 6 to 10.
0: I'll say 6 to 10.
1: Why?
0: And about coaching on the doctor, Drew Betrem, is a brand new brother, called him a drug.
1: Yeah, yeah, yeah.
0: I'm going to
1: put money for this shit.
0: And when was the last time I fasted? When was the last time?
1: Don't want to. When was the last time?
0: When was the last time?
1: Zungu rice for man.
0: Karobu di omo
1: nyako.
0: Yeah.
1: Hako ten my attention.
0: Attention bit me aye.
1: Attention. Yes.
0: I mean you quite a
1: tourist. Maybe I watch about 55 was struggle video.
0: I mean, with the packs,
1: you just want to be you, right? Yeah, the packs, watch your packs. Bear 55. I'm ready for the team. Unquound, if you are swimming, you
0: can get your brain.
1: It's a new year, right?
0: It's a new year.
1: Don't you mean you're fasting?
0: It's a new year.
1: You are a Jesus going to try and change.
0: You're trashy.
1: Just see your phone to a real train fasting, yeah? Yeah. Yeah. Yeah. Yeah. So you're not planning to see 12 million for lunch. What to me?
0: Yeah. Hey, Rex, you must win your pussy, you know.
1: Oh, sure.
0: Oh, yeah, you might
1: be. Oh.

0: Nana Ruby, well, is your show.
1: Well, hey.
0: Nana Ruby.
1: I'm a generous,
0: one of the finest guys I've paid the Dini Bolle.
1: Yeah. Well.
0: Very calm guy. Nana Ruby, well. Oh, God, I tell you.
1: Yeah, top.
0: Yeah.
1: Top.
0: I'm also, you. I don't know why Obetina Yenye is possible.
1: Oh, say yes, boss. The Japan adult film industry is facing a crisis. It has thousands of actresses, but a severe shortage in male performers.
0: Since when I shall say a producer entertainment show, I would just them on Adam 106.3 FM.
1: Ooh, you bit my bomb.
0: You bit my bomb. By way of information, John, can be actually come out for
1: you for the adult film. It's area mosquito.
0: It's a Japan.
1: The young group on the mosquito. I saw courtesy.
0: I saw courtesy.
1: Oh, we're still in talent. Yeah, how short? I'm opening parts. Yeah, oh, my.
0: Oh, my goodness.
1: Hey, only some man who we must know are you. Now I saw adult film.
0: Yeah. Okay. So hey. 16 minutes after 7.
1: Aye.
0: Just for 7.
1: Hey, help me.
0: No. Hey. Now, Fifi, but then you don't know.
1: Kumo.
0: I'm gonna.
1: I bet you're not paying if you're saying to Kumo.
0: I know it, Drew.
1: I bet I'm stopping.
0: I know it, Drew. Oh. I'm gonna.
1: Hey.
0: Okay, I'm gonna.
1: That's it, I know.

0: Mrs. Kenjo, you're too near me, and I need you go. I tell you.
1: Bruta.
0: Hey, Mrs. Dominic is here, boy.
1: Yeah.
0: You're too near me, and
1: I need you go.
0: Yeah.
1: Mrs. Dominic is here, boy.
0: Ah, is that it, yeah?
1: Mrs. Dominic is here, boy.
0: Who called Bruta? Bema and Joycelyn.
1: Yogubi
0: odi ekuya ya
1: ah ekuya ya sen
0: ekuya ya
1: are wo no

0: My goodness, this world there. And anyway, because we chair on the fake you
1: are. Yeah, me also.
0: Bibi ebo kufi.
1: Jamia dum mau, jamia dum. Bibi adebu. And you go so your warm up.
0: I see and I saw.
1: Did you see or you saw?
0: I see and I saw.
1: Which one? Never mind. Far. Did you see the radio? I saw it.
0: Yeah, me saw it. But when you bounce a sabia, I just say why are you?
1: Well, hello, sir.
0: Bouncers, they just don't dance.
1: Okay. Yeah, yeah, yeah. Maybe I know muna
0: about debia. Mobile, you are most of your coffee as every day.
1: Every day.
0: About the music or trot, he said, yeah, professor. Yeah, could much. Social media, which was because we're thousands of diseases.

0: back.
1: And MTN Fwase.
0: Yep.
1: 30 years of good service to Ghanaians.
0: Yep.
1: As the 30 years empty, need almost someone come in the...
0: I almost ruined it. President Mahamba
1: crying. Because I'm a Kuala baby. My name Kubesu Rukaga.
0: Also, I'm done with
1: Kotomo.
0: Or we can claim you know. You know.
1: Kubesu is all done. MTN 30 years, 10 million Ghana cedis, and the whole idea check MTN everywhere you go. Yeah, MTN Fwase, and I'm okay, and this sports page one, April, live on Adam 106.3. Yeah, no, what kind of Nankas like a cage one at home? Eric, I see you do bread. Oh, man, there's one question, baby. I'll be summing.
0: Yeah.
1: Ticket to some. And right now, yeah, honorable sports minister or PM Express. Okay. How Dre?
0: Okay.
1: And now, they ticket 7 and Chimuaba, Chesika, the Ashimunati.
2: 300 persons. I think a little over 300. We sponsored, I think, a little over 300 persons. I think a little over 300.
3: Paid from the fundraising.
2: We didn't have tickets. I think the highest will be about $100 or $120. We couldn't go for this 3,000 per match. Maybe let's do 1,000 and let's see how it turns out. So we paid for 1,000 per match, and it cost us $1,126,000. SIFA didn't give any tickets for us for free. We didn't have, and I've heard all these stories. I never saw any FIFA complimentary ticket. Every ticket that I witnessed and saw had a price tag on it. There was no complimentary ticket. Government paid for the tickets that were given to us.
0: Okay.
2: What I know is that every team that qualified and is playing a match is entitled to a certain percentage of the stadium. Automatically, you are entitled to it. So when the tickets are made available to be purchased, assuming that there's somebody ready to buy 100% of all the, if the tickets are available, if the seats available is say 60,000, somebody says, no, I know that this game is a high profile game, so I'm paying and taking the tickets so I can go and sell and make profit. The FIFA rule will not allow that.
1: Honorable Kofi Adams. And on this same tuja, or say Kwambia son, you know, no fan show, they will account to the people of Ghanaians.
0: I'm waiting for that.
1: On my church and Simon Magana Fungi down at Yasiapa. The future of Colors Cross, I guess something which is there.
0: Yeah.
1: Now no control, bro, for maybe Antiasia, actually, Musas were judgment on one, Sambe Castle, and Yajman on what is it? Nasa, Bamana Sasa, Mana Koroswa, a different discussion. Oh man, I don't know what you think. Colors Cross, I can't watch World Cup, yes, Yaman Inter and Iman Inco.
0: Well, if you are building a black star, me, dear, and I'm Fizzy. So, holding on for the next 5 years, and I'm the day. But yeah, once we want to start the whole thing together, maybe a younger age,
1: younger,
0: pushing for you know, matters of sa apomodene sebuni hobi me de but sometimes physically we can just look at this as a be a way to or your brand here, and all things being equal, no,
1: yeah,
0: be a messan came on here, be quack copy me fee be do analysis. Well, those things na me share for now, but the juma idea, me genie says and go so team num cran tem kakra. Age doesn't really bother in some of these things. And the juma is so mun te wun me in tinka bia. So, Jai Hokra kwa the 3rd year or the 4th year, we wanna, we won't say, really,
1: wanye
0: bibiye jawa. Because there, utwari, wanye bibiye, ujaye,
1: idino,
0: black star, no, the jaye. But say, ye wo,
1: bibiye
0: kase, wede, tenu as the thing. Unkoma odi ye, France, ne, Spain. Okan say, Spain, e wo team. France individual play is at work. Skill is at work. But
1: they have names, but only team.
0: Exactly. So what you see, and that's what it's supposed to be.
1: Right. Wow. Well, honorable Kofi Adams, they are also so well known. He said, "Carlos and Trana as a Carlos on court."
0: Okay.
4: Do you want him to stay?
2: Sure. So if you ask me, I would not hesitate to answer that he should stay.
4: Okay.
2: There are many reasons that supports that. One, continental competition is very key. If you look at our performance and you look at teams that we watched and also saw a certain organic football, football that you could see structure from either starting from defense through midfield to the front.
4: Mm.
2: you see one thing in common, that these are teams that either have played together and played recently in the continental competition. So they had opportunity, they had benefit of being at the AFCONs. And so we must take continental competition a bit more serious. Mm. We're starting our qualifications in September. So you only have, we are in July, you only have August between us and our first.
3: For the
2: qualifications for the Africa. And we are coming against Cote d'Ivoire. And away. We're not even playing home. And we all saw the strength of that team. And anytime we come against each other, it's always been a tough game. So you need a certain level of continuity. This is not a time to be introducing a new person who would not have had the opportunity of having the large numbers of the team around him and playing around with them in a competitive era. And you want to keep trying again. So, one, I want him. Two, I have seen a coach that is also intentional, that at least has a strategy, that I would have analyzed his strategy and to know that this strategy has worked for this phase of the game, and I need to improve this other aspect of the game to be able to sustain and have a proper game management that can give me victory. Even if it is a one goal project that I want to pursue, I must pursue it in such a way that I am sure that any chance that will come our way, we will convert it from just targets to attempt at goal to a goal. So I think that he should stay.
1: Yeah. What? I think that he should stay. Honorable Kofi Adams. So cross and some of them say Robert Nano. Say minister saw ya dana perso tana. Na penifubi soon comediated tana some person ya dana or tana dia. Nes I heard funny. No touchy on it. But on also by two guys say, you know, or no de Ohone say he has not resigned. You don't. No. Because almost I qualify against Colombia, not so bad 10. Mm-hmm. To qualify 10, qualify 10, 10, qualify. I don't know. But former GFA chairman, yeah. Nana Bru Butler, I say, on so who say, cross it now, Kebeboa.
5: I've lived it before, and I have two things to explain. I said to people there, the early days of Akinja and Nazimiyada, we were very much involved in technical affairs. I had the benefit of living outside, and I knew how football was managed with the technical team, either the manager or the head coach in charge. For as long as I had a good relationship with Manchester United during the time of Rodriguez and Nazim. If you remember, then under 17, where even when they come twice, Mexico included Nazimia. So I heard good things about this coach. I have a very, very good relationship with Egypt as well. Good things about him. And he's somebody that can, I think we cannot attest to it, that when we're time, but he transformed the team character. So I think we should give him a chance for him to continue.
1: I think we should give him the chance for him to continue. Well, as obvious so for Tadeo.
0: And yet bad, sir. Mm. It's all because of what Obeye.
1: Well, and I'm Rubala for my GFA Shaman.
0: It's all because of what Obeye.
1: All right. Dan Kwe, your former defender, the Man Black Stars. Hey, Hubao. You see the Dan Kwe so kind about this coach. On your duty is a young of a local coach.
0: On your duty.
1: Or say, yeah, the enemy to my
0: idea. That's not bad. But it should take time.
1: Or say, yeah, Papa,
0: and your way, and you demonstrate this up here.
1: But say, yeah, yeah.
0: It's not Kwasia Piani Sika Kunone, a year.
1: I'm going to say, yeah, Kwasia Piakra.
0: Hey, Mwan, would you? Hey.
6: Oh, coach, and I'm Papa Beno, yeah. Then target. Target for what?
7: So they are called the traffic stage.
6: Oh, Masa. Which in the to me, and the young coach, If he say, your man 5 years, sir, now you found developing your football, no? Your national team, they never buy. Ghana coaches in India, even he say, me, to me, no, you're the coach, coaching job, and I'm a Christian. Obe to me, are you Juma Nama?
7: Sir.
6: Me, I'm going to catch you.
8: Juma Fair.
6: And I did it, Amani. You fire your local coaches, no more, or you need any worse, no? Never more, never more, we a 5 year development. Ben Kofi, philosophy of the bar, I'm going to follow you. You were talent, you know, but you see a talent in there, you know. You have to be a better shape. To send you a convert. Yes, you share, yes, you see, you're more bobola, almost you. But national team to wear the Jason, and you're better.
1: Alright.
9: Dankwe. 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the headline sponsor edema the Women's Premier League. But the Bibi Bakwa FA bet you to know Pai and my football. And once again, I must approve you. They have a headline sponsor for the Ghanaian Women Premier League. And then, and once someone, and I don't pay yet a bread one. Amaenra,
1: yep,
9: we be born Nakobi. Nakobi, our North Kaneshi. I want a sterile pub war. Sterile pub. Nakobi grill.
1: Meet you, I mean, your feeling is as a baby.
9: Bella the all-rounder or no ne hosti or dahoma so se
1: yeah.
9: Bella aha Bella e team pa se se ne numode team shawama na se manuma to so
1: there be careful e team
9: shawama
1: be careful
9: me need be a
1: need be a
9: aha main from Zika Engubank there o my make you manum
1: yeah
9: make you manum bruta Mr. Mosquito Pyramidals nipa bra bra pa
1: enyejo
9: se square milk ready pa nya
1: ele
9: ya go point tia oka kakra chawama kakra bidi
1: o
9: be fru bra bra pa si ya mi to manu kaka the whole Ghana chawama nakobi
1: nakobi
9: the whole Ghana
1: wow.
9: But we specialize in shawarma and chicken, pa.
1: And chicken.
9: And he said, sir, fries and a chicken, no.
1: Yeah.
9: The radio yanko po.
1: Eh, Judy.
9: Yes, me, di me just the hodie there, papa. But you know, we muan me do do mukala mingi jamu.
1: Of course, eh, no di.
9: Rough off the mini di rough off. But we muan me chama num.
1: Yeah.
9: Oh man. I want me gary fine me dress if I'm a tuka. Then my wako tana baby ya. If you can even cry a drink, you be sure go home. I said, I'm a fella na for.
1: Don't pay no die.
9: My brother, my idea, mama. Nipa bro.
1: Question the boy, hina.
9: Bubuashitu, Pyramid House. Nipa kwe kwa form.
1: Oye diye, bebo wabi koko. 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
9: Obia, onfane diye, me kame diye.
1: From KJT ya
9: tofansu. Ah, tofansu. Eti ya da na kubi fwasi ya da. Sell pub, so swasi ya nwa moji ofelso. And there is Argentina and England.
1: Okay.
9: Yes, for the first time since 2010, Spain. Yeah. I bring my team and make it final.
1: Okay.
9: Or J World Cup in Rio. Obana, they see from. And then, what team I call the Falco. And now, France is super. So, yeah, no, yeah, the only third team I want to back to back finals.
1: Okay.
9: But I'm fat.
1: Okay.
9: In fact, so we really crap back to back to back semifinals. I'm fat. Welcome. It's the, you heard it, never quite. And I also support England and Argentina.
1: England. Yeah.
9: Adwuma na dio.
1: Enye papa, so be ye.
9: Adwuma na ti ye. Unu say physically and spiritually and go for active Argentina na da. Uti o bebi ani se Argentina be the only side that ever be defended the World Cup. And omo ka say Spain Argentina final akwa for France ball born over say apa wa bo France me no. And na kwanya me kwanka three.
0: Yeah, England.
9: But you simple.
0: England.
9: Omo say next so Argentina be England e film.
0: Anya no correct. And they cried they made my coffee now push him
9: push
0: by the 20th minute no? Penalty
9: I think about 20 minutes you.
0: Penalty plus real goal 2 pa.
9: 20 minutes
0: yeah
9: na England
0: said yeah I said that I'm in power no I don't know because
9: it'll be 2 the dogs can one be that better photo
0: and now I'm going for you from 2
9: number 20 dear
0: 20 minutes don't take it for a joke
9: but can you 20 what for no any me there
0: I'm be destabilize you who there oh minia
9: you see your channel me bad as a far and I'm far me your day
0: you can't a far
9: a far obey me name
0: a far does it me oba oba pebu fruit
9: yeah now what was so live on you about in 7 p.m. live commentary
0: hey. Dominic, the only one, relax, I'm just going to say, Argentina be cheer for England.
9: Hey, Charlie. And then who?
0: And yet, you
9: move on. Work up on Aquayano.
0: And yet, you move on.
9: What do you see?
0: New Mami Huno.
9: Yeah, what do you see?
0: England anymore train.
9: Yeah.
0: Oh, wow. I go be going my bread, but I go there and say, Ulysses. Hey, Ulysses.
9: Ulysses. That's the phone I do, Mami. MTN at 30 years.
0: Yeah.
9: Get MTN for say.
0: Yeah.
9: Second Biaso no Muguso can wa almost support you. Almost start sponsor. Yeah. Sports page 1 and yenne. And I'm say papa. When 30 years, you need you. One more chenier my phone so ne credit nisika 10 million you go 40.
0: Yeah.
9: Now so with my Dibiana, oh you sue MTN more and more and more. Oh you sue MTN no. And then I bet me Ama Wedi and Yama Moche 9 Land Cruiser Prados. 9 Land Cruiser Prados. And na oh my and yeah is a 9 who yeah cherry free. But then saying me who the entire day call 4 tops I know. And say I'm a tear.
0: Did you the drama no bit more coachy black sir?
9: Coachy why assistant paying go see it.
0: Oh yeah assistant.
9: Sebia
0: wanya kwenyanko.
9: Yeah, under 20 you had the man go see it.
0: Okay.
9: Well maybe oh yeah assistant is different from being the head coach.
0: Yeah.
9: Maybe
0: yeah.
9: He can be given the opportunity to do it. Because no yeah, instructor when instructing coach is be brain yeah there. But Sebia cross back on. Because then when you first started back no no I had been part.
0: Okay, so maybe see another cross
9: only the
0: chair.
9: Both cross. Cross. Why my mosquito are finding when you know some number can.
0: You can't.
9: But channel my back.
0: Yeka eye Samuel Ata Achia.
9: Wa Ata Achia.
0: Unimno.
9: My name ni pa.
0: Now you suppose na who be
9: o Samuel Ata Achia. He's very popular man.
0: Very popular
9: in political space. Very lawyer. Very lawyer.
0: Medasi ko ni dis year. Medasi pi. Yera Samuel Ata Achia and pe dasi so ajibre na oni ye be bonkom. Ye je di se bibia e boko.
10: Aspedo asifa bibia e boko na kuponti.
0: I see. Wadaruma, we've seen say on Odi era Dennis Miracle Abuajechi. Na debi adamika na nume ni di enkomona ebibri ano akofa we ano ni we kwe triani di ani echi ni desumu na yesi se wadaruma beti mea boye edi empote ane abba ana eba ya enoda mo preso wa unyani fa hundi kaka.
10: Yo, nedi kain. I mean, say, you could friend, maybe did that, kakra. And now, or call hold on, small catcher, and so, all his tenure may be a piano, and to own here noa, on the friend. If I talk, we own here pa, and the miracles are watching a call, when you're on friend or call, oh, I'm friend, and no two coin. All banner, non chain or airport. When we are, say to me, Krawa, send your OEDI and who here, papa. And who here, pa, say, Ubia, Sabi, or person or year, Ujana Krono, send me a wire, and now the Bonnie Fakut, a friend's airport, and no one who abagana. And tell then among some friends and a friend, you can so. Or any affair, I mean, and do so, and to Bafa, bra. Then same bit ya on your vision. And he developed a very crude way be at your show, where power lies. Now, it's not got 2 days, you miss an anwasem. I just a mokra and munya ready some mentor in it. And number the kotum was on your dead in tia, number the kotum. Constitution Castle Ubia is presumed innocent. This is a mu provuno guilty. And the Okoshawa an opana behuno so. Beggar say, Mother Coffertita was here. Me, Ubia, many Ubia and Poncasa of Bepena, Wabam and Ocasa. A massive film cutter, because on your ordinary criminal, Unyane, on was the Abbo menu, Uncle Fatugu, or Fakutukan, Mexican airport. Indeed, you could have to me, let's show somebody where power lies not. A backward understanding of democracy and the rule of law, no, you see, literacy to Mr. Pa say, Ayenia or no. As operating over the affairs of Yoko and a president Akasa Yanche, you know, I Ghana for in Tini party say a commodity be you could no cotrim. Yes, and like I said, you say your Maya, your party is democracy by NTSC.
9: I see,
10: you go far by and say you call interrogation. I can make cry, I'm your lawyer, I'm your honor. You know, I say.
9: 1056
10: BPN 08 and upper 1056. Yes, I think I'm quite. I just said, so all sick care on the old phone institution. No, I want to say, what time we own? Yeah, in your time, because I didn't know you're not crying. Sub, and you're professional. If it's over, like I said, nah. Friends, I do my from Penny Emra Yoko. Who makes she are 11? 11, that's what she are. Now, my dear, what transit? Now, I'm with the Moncomo. I get a swa, I say, I can't say, maybe I better say 2 hours. I say, confirm, I say, oh, okay, what do you, Bra Yoko? Bra, 11 o'clock. Who would I damn who are? Tamo, I'm a pay. And I'm a throw. And like I said, institution in Munipa. Munipa took me back once on a time. See, yeah, near my econo, Osha, I summon a Fapemoane, 5 million procurement, be a sum. And send me a coffer by a home crabatan and near Bissanoa. No church and nagging. Oh, Nancy Oki. Emrena do no dear. On the bill in Atonoso. Now, we have bill on quite 50 million Ghana cedis. Three sureties, two to be justified. As a Chinese say, Nipa million on person on billion dear, as on the property, Eba. Now, a combo, your car could do better on what Chene Fano. Emrena Benna, Ubinya, send me together and San Wa billion, like I said. Hey, your tactic, you know, like I said, an opano, I'll buy any for bill condition, you know, to or now, you know, you have a bit me a bit here, a beer sano. Tactic, baby. I can say, about Papa, no, for the imprisonment in the Wenigi home, arrest, no. Yaki, an NEP, pintin, na. Yakupon Buaya and Rana Juna to me be in the best say, I'm say 6:30 no, as an OP.
9: I see.
10: As I'm not happy, man.
9: Well, but, Kata wanted it to be the bet to a bontain or sooner, eka say, or you'll be a woman in a dinkita home, ache na, or nimusu say, or no mu dinkita home, na. 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
10: 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is say yechi obi a na say across 48 hours now on father mra court ne wa oni kokofon no wa chino na court no ma what they call reasonable terms na reasonable terms no for bill no ne say so bi bia obuga so we die ye fere wa beba enye say kopɛ property bu obi a ye adiana investigate no the distinction is so clear reasonable terms to ensure that the suspect will appear when they need him for further investigation or will appear before the court for trial that's the language of the constitution reasonable terms not the investigation sum now you should post property to that extent and the idea will see a challenge. Yeah, you say seven. So when ya and go for a mood duty, send go for on J miracles, Abuaji, Edi. So on the on property, be Jinawa. Papa make us an anchor, that's with them.
0: But that's why maybe it would be worth here, because it's coming across as if said now, apart from excessiveness, no, is a condition to punish. Is that the case? Is that what it's supposed to achieve?
10: Oh, Henry, it is so clear. And it's a violation of the law. It's so clear. It will ball ceremony. Now I'm going to investigate KCB. 500 million Ghana cedis. And I'm investigating. This is what we are saying. That's the theory of the investigator. That's what we are saying. That's the properties here. Ebe kasa is equal to some awo Kenya. Not true. Nti o hene eye ade bi a yesi a challenge nti ye ba fa ho adwen ye ntra ho so man yi onipa ba ko adwen nti ye nyi su bill as a weapon of punishment.
0: But that weapon, sir, you could share a ministry, I say, and Unyini say is with the consent of the team and the ministry, entina air costume.
10: Well, minister, now I attend the run. Only if any man now you call you know, any idea serve. The cuckoo mu to me any shri any a top no yet. And then.
0: Unfortunately, let me see a home on AESC, check 49 minutes after 7, Jason Simon on Adom 106.3 FM. You can say, yeah, but I can say high tension. I could say, my chair.
11: Me do so, man.
0: Be able to call
11: you. Oh, but yeah, do be able to
0: mess about swimming. Yeah, you see, be raising. You're attaching your back now. If you're needing go, but Milo should be part of your breakfast. Yeah, Jatum that make sure, say, a bush, you're not saying, no, part, yeah, na Milo, yeah, can I part of your breakfast. Because containing vitamins D, support to energy release. Nafi, as I'm out that energy to go further for your daily air performance. Also important, Milo should be part of a year breakfast. Namasaka also said latest from Kosuye, Wabrabumu Yonko, in Tibiribia Dano, latest from four Kachira, say one word to Abasakom for over 60 years. Chira Senka, how be you and can free hope recope. Then so, Bibia Senho, Enuntino, latest form say ene say ye form ana mattress na copetch na kwa ton kwa dia kai hun say latest form your partner for life. Free one war 0302 231155 and 0322 02936 5

0: I saw you. I heard you. From my detention, word of your protest reached me, and it kept my spirit standing tall. You did not just defend Dedis Mekelabuaje. You defended the principle that no voice can be intimidated into silence. Let me be clear. If the intention was to break me, it has failed. If the intention was to scare me, it has failed. Spectacularly, I will lead New Patriotic Party's Communications Directorate to command the narrative, and no sell, no false story, no intimidation will change that. Fuel has only been added to fire. To my legal team, party leadership, and every single supporter who stood with me, thank you. This journey is no longer mine alone, it's ours. We move stronger, louder, together, built to lead, ready to win, and it has Dedis Mekelabuaje. So that's what also any high tension. So they are about to go. I'm going to call Masu quickly. I was making Kenya. Machia, pump to say.
1: Asum Jinka.
0: Guys, Asum Jinka, you know.
1: Na pump to dene.
0: Unyamia don't be biye boko.
1: Today I say this morning I'll talk to my boss. Omai mwo complain kakrebi ina no pay the sia no kind news no come then odi 2 min kadodo nti e besre nti ji da sabro fo no kan ko butu min kadam nti e besre won news kana ya won to obuka kan na yete ya yetumi ate sama na walka that's it omai I mean MPP for what you did in Tasso say ji ji da ya ba e be pay back da odi e kan ya no tu. Because other than that, some I ever can demonstrate in us in there, they will use against us. None answer that. But in the interview of Brent CB, more video be a nor can there, a Kufuado, playing the delicious form of Ukra, Nipumi, a Kufuado, Nipedia. I ain't you know, on an amour. On an end, or differently, a Greek ministry. Nasi Yasimanum, a man potter, a multimedia. More staff by 100, Mobwa.
0: Yeah,
1: more staff, more than 100. Obocho, but you might catch them there. Nipa Krupo, multimedia, when you're going to be. No! Oh, yeah, apologies, you see me. No, what's the sign? Kukwa, what the man? Let's see if you're there, yeah, Pen, Kukwa, we know, man, you're going to be. And can I just, oh, man, my, be paying you. Namuto, a Eku, a layer mash. 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
1: 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Osi, hold on, ye investigation. Ma ya ye investigation, ye ye, ma question, what you do da. Aban ba ye, ye audit, ye ba ye, cost evaluation. Ye bo ye, ta wasa we increase the price. Inti sabi, nyansa ben, pardon, wum de, Aben PP, Waba Power, Project Anand this warrior. What's hold on? Yeah, investigation. Cocoa growing. Yeah, investigation. Why are we increasing prices? Today, I Nanabu Danko Kufuadu, Dr. Mahmoud Bawubia, Project Awaya, what Tratua that will freeze under the Wizina, or my Yabo, no, by a re award. No, we inflate the price. Sabi, yes, I've been home. Yabasre, or Mana Yatim. Layer what is this still company or is this
0: alright nsem na wo kana na aja wo nkoko maku 50 enye djwa ketwa sifi akoko akuzi ehu amane ye fem friend you just hey above when you brew ya ya nkoko na si yawe actually sure morning I hope to say
3: agmo
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0: I say,
1: a buagu baby,
0: say China,
1: a China complete. Oh. And I feel you know, oh, don't hook up down and then we'll be.
0: I had you know, into no, yes, there will be business, there will be business. I worry,
1: I'm not going to do 700.
0: Swan, ain't you know, yes, sit down here, yes, safetyness, and Yamanu, here.
1: I saw Joker said no bitch, but I'm so could try it to my 800.
0: Aye.
1: That's a good idea.
0: Cut it to Priya, Titi Woodya,
1: dear, dear, Odi Pimwa, the Pimem Pim, the Pimem Pim,
0: the Pimem Pim. Swan, Tino Minuka, the Chinese Zono, went to me and me obiate me Jane. Abemo Hassan Kwade went to me and Yania. Akwakoye Ara was them, say Chief Imamon, so a console, bereaved Dagbon, and Hinina, Westina, and Siedu Ebusia, and to them sending an answer, a bit to just say Yana, Bubakari, Mahamo, Tosumi, you know, we're frowning too many tintim and Ara, we ye power by and Wabuama, some Dre Boadia, and Crotua, what Dabon and Patamon, one room Biancasa, and Tinea, Bamo, what to Sadi Afrinetche se chief imam 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
0: and ordinary non quantity am I there any for surprises tonight I'm wanting a surprise it's a happy birthday be so I saw mama me friend chemna yeah sorry so I say especially happy birthday to a brother husband and friend Thomas Aka Mr. Thomas Aka, today is your birthday. Ebusiamuni, you know, Musi Nyankopon, Enshra, to watch Ready Bro for some more grace and God's blessing from the entire family. We love you so much.
1: Oh.
0: It's happy birthday.
1: Yep.
0: Well, happy birthday to Madame Lydia Apala, Head of Social Welfare and Community Development, Gas Central, mm-hmm. Municipal Assembly. Well, see, may all your dreams come true in Jesus' name.
1: Amen.
0: Amen.
1: Amen.
0: From your staff.
1: Amen.
0: It's happy birthday, Madame Lydia.
1: Amen. It's the high tension. Yeah, chairman, I can see for you now. So, if you share, I'm going to admit
0: you now. I show you.
1: Good, good, good, good, good. Style, see, been cost on cows, eh? Cope, a year fan, go to flow 240 stations. Oh, my baby, who when you be a home. Absa, also cost on cows, eh? And they, Absa mortgage, you say, I will be to me 5 million. Naya spread them out 5 to 15 years, no? Wait to me, at your baby, come on. Absa say, is a year of yes. And to make sure, baby, come on, Edema, election and so that was. So, of course, you know, Jumana Unya, Achedia Sun Kokra, Mikrum Empiaba, Sansuna Kane, Kumasi Mayo, so Atrasi, Kumasi Mayo, the Nijuma of

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1: Charlie, you know you. 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
2: Hey, Allah, Moshe.
1: Now, so ended there, Charlie. 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
1: Monday.
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0: Well, former mayor Ashanti Region, a potential national vice first, Anna, first. If I'm not a potential, I think that, as I say, I see a hini fono, I considerate, and, said he was here to know what, ne brain and a dad, majority is for the New Patriotic Party. In whatever capacity, various, from, I see a copy mesro, whatever was some, ti, no more potential, almost there, one leg there, in timon mobo, na munyan mujidi, say, obey me, asosa eye dibienim ye na wabo party no eye the New Patriotic Party wabo omochi dom ye enti first vice in waiting national vice in waiting era sampasem ana making mikrum MP su han me say I'm surprised that ono bribia da mama no free ticket say bra ye ni nkomo na enko ye dibia da bra bra bra bra, bra. Haruna Mohammed, Oko Esunafu North, Nti, for no South East, and I know I'm being called Oye Esunafu North, where Dadli Mikrum, Nti, and Kwenyang Fumso, Anafi, if you and Kame Wadim, na, sa time, ono, na me mpabu wa mishenye, iti ube banao de mpabu wa bibri, suma standante, fiyeri bi, esu mfine nimi, na osho wa mpabu wa washa na hufi ya oku mpabu wa kwa yeto, de zese ujile chile oboko. 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I know shit as you do. Just imagine, say more form one, form two, form three, form four, form five. No, no alcohol and that, but certain few people. Ghana, I'm going to carry the alcohol and that. So, I'm a breast. No, no, it's my alcohol and that causes I'm pabwa. And on the sound, so though, say, why you crook crossa? I don't know, Musa. You see, watch it. Amani amani na ama no kwana azwa kwe na beta.
1: Just one ho.
2: Amani amani ma ma ne kwai na wa.
3: Ye ye chair no credit.
0: Yeah yeah.
3: Ana che
0: se. Ana. 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O se your sad the Bernie DMC a fade out kakra. Of asie ni nananom ni ye ka o mo ben ye na fi ye gibre show mo e mo mo various opportunities in life Bernie DMC as a so tia na eti. Me yo kwaba. The first vice chair kwaba.
2: Ye nua.
0: What do hani sa?
2: Nyame be ya bo.
0: What's mo?
2: What's 92. Now, in Rossi, and Kram, your candidate. Mm-hmm. That time, your candidate, the Pam, because to Abama, you know, as candidate was Mrs. Redu, Comfort Redu.
0: Mm-hmm.
2: Well, decayed in power of farm and grant and school in Tarin and as
0: a
2: four. To 2022. My year member of National Council for 16 years and counting.
0: National Council?
2: Yes.
1: Free campaign platform.
2: For 16 years and counting.
1: You are not me discounting.
2: Now, the year one term only, dear. Mint me canning in some group of so doors. They measured that.
0: I don't know.
1: I'm here to Bible. I have for the
0: Kanena na. Ese mo tuaba.
1: can it
0: more to about
1: yeah they want to show yeah branch lesson we
0: more people branch
1: and this is the if you be other
3: and my bone
1: tapi
0: I know I'm a tea one, I'm so wow. Kevin, a catcher with Mark Oliver.
1: Oh, yeah, and I own say, maybe I'm a cassie. Consensus building is part of our democracy. Since I say, yeah, Juma, once you were Rollins, what started parting? Baby, baby, baby, yeah, the consensus. Oh, now you're consensus, you me say, be last 8 years, young, you started to consensus election crabber. The chairman back was with me, Kosunai. I will not put a position. Ni a chairman, ni pe mo mi a competent, ambitious ya jumano. Ni demo. Anya, the most important thing we are all achieving at one goal. We are aiming at a goal.
0: I send this winning.
1: Exactly. Ye winning we are now jumano wa ye. Enti ma pray, ma team wa coming na ano.
0: Oh yeah.
1: Hmm. Ye ni anu kana chere. Can this give in imbiu? Na hafu di. Oh, anu na susu se Kenya se.
0: Mhm. But you see, here come in Komobi.
1: Mr. Kenya said, tell
0: me. Yeah, there news and a pay crowd.
1: So, yeah. This is the new one for Najatum, say.
0: Ombeye.
1: Ombeye Asfatino. But I'm saying, Yenina.
0: Mem, Yam,
1: it's a good hospital, Quino, and here, Quam, yeah, I say, ye kiki, you know,
0: and my moon for us.
1: So now I'm for an A. This is the MP, Munina, Kushia, Lance Minister.
0: At
1: the first Nana Utana, I have a Quina for Quazidi,
0: and not Brass.
1: The acting of the past. And I go to say, what's the name of your paper? Pepper, do you be self cogos in the memory town rules away? Hono, eh, Yenina, Mehammed Quanta, Asphalt, be Yenina, come on, Sana. If you know,
0: wow,
1: many a moon.
0: Wow, after that, a year and this, yes, after that,
1: must exactly half a day. It is where you are a minister, Daruma, go to enough for my service and take a cracker.
0: I'm on your pharmacy,
1: ah, come a contract and about a strategy, man. This idiot,
0: any muda
1: for this idiot. If you don't see me, be a cup of
0: a dear, I can't na then regional minister ni mnyam for mechia your friends dey kwa ayi buachi
1: da buachi
0: yeah buachi na me ni onu na nananom 1 and 2 in pain 4 ni at that time house of chief president the other so your president afo
1: yafo hin
0: other so your president
1: no is it some trust hin na
0: yeah
1: and I'm in advice
0: you know congress say bit me who yam obona covid job ni new month twa me twa me
3: let's go so aso
0: ye me dey sika ma in first come ma me dey sika
3: ma
1: na if you were so ye
0: I'm training
3: that. I'm not going to be able to do it.
1: As I said, the flood no ama business seminar slow down. You should have told him. I said, go for property spent, you know.
0: Any brother?
1: No, I actually delivered it for now, dear.
0: But generally, turn a tone for no, and I'm a cousin.
1: Yara, should you say, we are down by party in the month for your business. And a dollar also for me. Okay. Ma, what do
0: Okay.
1: Yanko.
2: In the added, the narrative.
1: Meba.
2: Say dollar baffle.
1: Yeah, that narrative. Oh, boy.
2: Of course.
0: Because
2: me, you nim say a bank we see. every month or pump more than $1 billion to the Kogu system. Say best for pricey, a best for pricey dollar.
1: Am I gonna fall?
2: Eko mwa ho.
1: Eko gonna fall.
2: Mwa ho.
1: Gonna fall.
2: When you get that, you know, Mister, you said the last year I got $2 bank here, Dabe. If only is going to be fruitful. The last year I got $2 bank.
3: $2.
2: Me do any example last year by me catch roll.
0: Yeah.
2: Now me go US. Now me pay $5,000. Me pass my bob banks in the ding because say one more be advert be any hand ma be promote to say banks. Me and my banks just $5,000. It took 2 weeks for the two banks, you know, to get that $5,000 for me. 2 weeks.
3: Mind the woman you say.
2: Then let me hear me call to na abonting.
3: The woman you say.
2: And then not me near former regional minister. Same minister.
0: Yeah.
2: No.
1: $5,000 to me.
2: Zika. Of course. Zika no Oyi ano. Ya koban kwa kwenye ya
3: koto. Mind the woman you say. Oya diani.
1: Topic today.
0: Yabete.
2: Ada ni ampe se kanu kwe.
3: The woman you say. Saudi YDF ko bank. Wow local bank.
0: Yeah.
3: Oyi ya kwa se. Ubeko eh ubeko baby ya. Well, IDF, our the cranny man, who present him our local bank.
0: No more, you man.
3: Said me, and your mammy could pay a worker for $20,000. Unco to your mammy. Me see this new account, when you been transferred, ma'am, Yenisa. Now, the man, any public brina, a qua butchin, said, IDF declaration, a lot of business entities under invoicing. It is Karudo or the Kanye Manyan and the idea from us. It is just was like your SS. The idea of Radio and for duty purposes and who person who go surely by your IDF there who local bank crabbed transfers can amount. Ah, any problem here. Yeah. And you know, interbank rate, you know, it is so helping us. You don't need to calculate duty. Who got a marble? Sal rate na a war in Tabanga na you convert into cities and you calculated with my Eddie and now cry a cabot you could have 12 cities Albania dollar to 12 1250,
1: yeah.
3: And it's still not bad and I sustain your check me the sustainability no and idea manager
1: what's important thing
3: me mean your president and maybe but we be back that's a boy because it doesn't matter say we will pump it 1 billion. So mu pompe de ahun ya ni fani no o se de mi wan se meni ate
1: ya
3: ni man se meni ate e dia de not on to say be yan alternative a e be stabilize ya ma Ghana be ye export driven economy no ye o muni and we cannot say em why abo akakra somehow
0: okay me dasi sometime me sha se ni oma idea to so no idea to ni mi se brain ni no de na de akuma so so sha se
2: oh me
3: miracle
2: ma me of course meka because and sometimes time bon kan is so o mem asem we say man hene ma be kan o studio ha me no na ye e me this for be di matma ni e nkra ni e di agro wo kai a kwaku bua hen. You can't talk when you post a mikasa, that make a more of a no grabu grabua, on penny network no grabu grabua. I'm here, they were you could phone in at 4 years. No, it be a bedroom or no work up a cop pay Christ. I was saying as soon as soon as they are here, and some ekoswa, and yet I say a binum at the position at the maomono, a fee said that be reassi, a yomodia. And this is for Naminoka say, when you are money, I said that the bread Ghana, I chow, so one more father, you on private property. What's in the panel? What's you say?
3: Mine, my
2: bunny, bunny, Sembi, Ecoso, right? Bunny, Sem, no, sir, Ecoso, no. What's the one man, the bad, then your friend saying, as his top order? Omahine, my pan and it is ya, I do not womb. I was saying me. According to who you know, what's why you invite you know that? What's why you aware say who investigate you know? What's why you aware so what bonu kwa du say? Nipa no etu kwa enko amanone. Ah, opa, enko mebi emu. 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A man now could trap bill 55 million at 50 million Ghana cedis. A twinipa bakusua. A da, you can have a motel benum de ban with the example. And then maybe say, say 800 million. No, not just say so. Nyaya japadi ani niyama. We can't bomb a benya 800 million. Me boah. And then any young musician, yake kan kyanse by heart intra. Nanka 50 million Ghana cedis.
4: $10 million.
2: And yesika kuma. Esika kuma kra. Muchi no no. And come on, more than rumpusi achino. Initially. You did not give him access to the lawyers, kra. Send the lawyers, ebenyano. No be amponim baby owo. Ya di dead day any kasa and sampon yemu baby owo. 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I have the videos here. In ti mo abom tri mu po. Se obi obey a critical of this government, you know. Ya bet you know. Nanka wusi nipa nu susu a. Edia na eso ye. Won fa nipa nu po ma proceed wo. Won fa nu ko court. Won fa nu ko court. Na eye court o de nu budwe nti no. Obi be susu so. Na hope se ebechi obia na so obia nan ne nsa na so nan no nsa na untimi entiemu a eho na be use kaki nye leda eho e na be use kaki enye leda because de ekoso no e tan enye bakon enu ani aso amu yesi akwa bi e friends e ho aso aso e communication say that this is just the tip of the iceberg. And this is communicated. This is just the tip of the iceberg.
1: So they want to do.
2: Ah, Muba Bemu. And Penifobia, you do a Kojina quota. One must can now minor fuel among rent billions of cities. My baby, I must say, friends, and only prosecutors, I say, Mibwa. Yenya Womunina. Mimpas my bubodini amounts, you know. Who have not to our woman back in work as well? One must show this my by MP. Never who can home. Never who can home. Over $200 million in some. Yet, John on them. Oh, dear Beckwine. And if you fool. Cotter than Bujay. Nasan, I teach you of mine. Means to so to say, will be bayer be beer to your mind, Yanka. But would ye now who can in Rakwine so any idea? Enye ya buso eni patapa. Enye gana ha. Ye mra pon. A Supreme Court a interpret. A lawyer we Martin Kwebu. E di kwa court do. Supreme Court say. Offense biara. E wo gana. Obibe committee no. E ye be labo. Impo udi ya wu. Na uchimi kwa semi ya. Ye timiwa bill. So you say can you nanka one a murder, armed robbery, defilement, and a rape, nanka mabi or home. So nimsa. But ne sa offenses nina ye mabio. In that dentina bechini pano at na question 4 days. Nana bail condition na mu ye no. Mudi chini paso and amu de titi nipa. Minya muntaka, interior minister, on the 28th of May. Or can say more parliament. Or say, ye bail conditions no. El komia kwe se ye di chi nipa so. Ye di tate nipa. 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Sedi nam tamaklo, court de kala sem nina. Wanu nisika, ne e jem pime nim, approve 300 million Ghana cities. Nanu so cry man kwai so nkokko hwen ho yare wa brochure me boa.
0: Mhm.
2: Obi anka se ya chi no. 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Not watching nipa no several days. Not watching the bill no akwa ne bibibi. I won't mean kan ho asem. If you say what they train us, oh yeah, the bill are too nitty so, and untino, and yeah, and tino shimu. Eh, I'm so train. What done for? How in a duty? Education minister. What can't them no be? And then be on quarter malemua, the other guys, and assemble mono. Talk, I said, don't get young choir, the other guys, no, assemble mono. Some program, Nasi. He also mentioned, say a net bail conditions no. We are not bad and Remy who say I could be a say friends of one puku. No quite be I say or two be a how say a friend is saying. Upa pay go so
0: puku
2: Mehami MP Kondada assembly your man 200 million to the bail conditions. Satem no the man no no okay then. So can say ye. 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Inti, Assembly of Minka said, before my sticker, I know be ye bonito or minor, ye fan hun and channel. No. Obianca, sir, na Missus Homsu, sir, Assembly so da. What I say? If there's a Saminoka say, Senka or mine was sicker. 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
2: Inti, kwabna.
0: Yeah.
2: San ya mano. On my near chichiri. Ya se ya practice democracy ya. Ya practice democracy in fairness. Wo de kotu tu amai bibri hon. 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No way. It's not going to happen.
0: All right.
2: Giving you miracles. Waba Yamano Tunqua. So Waba.
0: So why would you crack our trunk?
2: I mean, who crack our trunk? What's that? If you cry, say no, so they're born in train. Yeah.
0: But me papa can't see me. That's not true. No. So, son, the tear, dear, Odiki, then all of us should be worried because I'm a lawyer for Edding Komo.
2: Okay.
0: Since I'm not true, okay, you could crack down the better one. Now, she and Samuel saw a miracle, so they are better. And they're completely opposite to.
2: Of course.
0: Power line. It's a baby.
3: Kacha nse mipe mfamili fi kumasukoye eba wano chumwe mtuya mifio minu omu kuya se because mi wana mnya leta se ya invite him you kumande memra na mi mse mi mfamili bia nti mde mfamuna mi fupli na 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
3: 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What about why? What's my bam when you soon? Hey, and you're going for being best of my boo, you are. Woman, eh? Kikri, Kimwani, I'm from Yoko. Now, I'm going to go to the friend in a moka. Mimu would take Sammy, you'll be on me, Pessy can't tell me. Post says you could be at 20 years time in Kobida. Court mustn't be any court. They may bomb a brand and say, and you be a senior man of more pretty crack, you because you should scam at the age of 11, meaning this get to me. It may, my brother, more a French miracle. Ya inviting Wako, ya money be. Yeah, a woman says, if it is alleged, say, corruption or causing financial loss to the state, any money, yes, some up the total cost, yes, be a fancy, yeah. Bear condition, you know, fatal. Alleged more instances of corruption. I can't want them. Say 50 million, yet you mount for 1 million and 2 tissue mail. This is kind of yet can't want them. It to be much,
2: and you know, correct
3: about you, Yabutre,
2: and you know,
0: correct.
3: Some you
0: are
3: wisdom, man
0: in chair,
3: you are
0: in
3: tears. You are in tears. Similar thing. You just can say a baby. In case they be cry, ubu banya, you won't cry ever. I'm not saying that miracle have money, but sometimes, when you too much have more pencil, and you may say never be time. I agree with you, say, we say, and as I say, reset Ghana, and the old order must change, and you place to new. I agree. Baby, shall be for power.
0: I'm not justifying. 5 o'clock.
3: Yeah, me before.
0: Yeah, catches your pong.
3: Sir, what is what I'm
0: like? Five. And they say, okay, sir, and then they move soon. So now, four DBs because we so they're more than catching and say,
3: well, Jama, who part of the man didn't say, I'm not going to say, I'm not going to say, I'm not going to say, I'm not going to say, I'm not going to say, I'm not going to say, I'm not going to say, I'm not going to say, I'm not going to say, I'm not going to say, I'm not going to say, I'm not going to say, I'm
0: not going to say, I'm not going to say, I'm not going to say, I'm
3: not going to say, I'm not going to say, I'm not going to
0: say, I'm not going
3: to say, I'm
0: not going
3: to say, I'm not going to say, I'm not going to say, I'm not going to say, I'm not going to
0: say, I'm not going to say, I'm not going to say, I'm not going to say, I'm not going to say, I'm not going to say, I'm not going to say, I'm not going to say, I'm not going to say, I'm not going to say, I'm not going to say, I'm not going to say, I'm not going to say, I'm not going to say, I'm not going to say, I'm not going to say, I'm not going to say, I'm not going
3: to
0: say, I'm not going to say, I'm not going to say, I'm not going to say, I'm not going
3: to say,
0: I'm not going to say, I'm not going to say, I'm not going to say, I'm not going to say, I'm not going to say, I'm not going to say, I'm not going to say, I'm not going to say, I'm not going to say, I'm not going to say, I'm not going to say, I'm not going to say, I'm not going to say, I'm not going to say, I'm not going to say, I'm not going to say, I'm not going to say, I'm not going to say, I'm not going to say, I'm not going to say, I'm not going to say, I'm not going to say, I'm not going to say, I'm not going to say, I'm not going to say, I'm not going to say, I'm not going to say, I'm not going to say, I'm not going to say, I'm not going to say, I'm not going to say, I'm not going to say, I'm not going to say, I'm not going to say, I'm not going to say, I'm not going to say, I'm not going to say, I'm not going to say, I'm not going to say, I'm not going to say, I'm not going to say, I'm not going to say, I'm not going to say, I'm not going to say, I'm not going to say, I'm not going to say, I'm not going to say, I'm not going to say, I'm not going to say, I'm not going to say, I'm not

0: Your challenge.
1: All the state institutions in this country. Obia aye partisanship. I don't know what idea kwa kodru be bia.
0: Your challenge.
1: You do me, I do you know. Sell man. Multi-party democracy. My can time with that number. Say you been million years. You been kaya won. You been say ni me na. And I'm sure you kwa because of the party democracy. You lose everything. Okay. State institutions. Edu min function. He was complaining. I didn't know what to say. Obi, political a spokesperson and a quite heady ministries.
0: Obi, a nimpa.
1: I am wrong.
0: Ujina.
1: Attorney General. Ah, waruna, wabawa mani ina kwebu. Ufi party bimu.
0: Didi empa, nebese sa.
1: This is a union government.
2: That's a Ghana Obia party.
1: The
2: end in Ukraine, you know.
0: Massa. 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
1: because I omati mu se se unni party bi mu akoya record ni nyasa mpae Nebu for women's union and say, me a campaign MPP Kofi. Banyaman MPP, some fine. No, some Kofi call animal lessons. I must be frank. And what
3: is it?
1: Oh, Bebao.
3: And some of the Kofi, no, one more Yan West.
1: Matias,
3: I know the other one Yanakan, and Nisa will come.
0: When I question
3: what the amity TV radio, the person of Biaba can be a chairman. Say, who MPP, what?
0: And the Manakoya,
1: they tell me the cancer and say, oh, tech, let me buy MPP. Minu mi adunya ntokwa wo homa ye tabakonya ke ebure ho. 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Ba wo in particular de. 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
0: De 2 minutes na me ye sa.
1: 2 minutes e be wura ni mu. Ama 2 minutes wura champagne mu no. Se ni na me na jemi a.
0: Can this be a sample?
1: And we have some small baby. Now, more reset agenda now.
0: Would you buy?
1: You know?
0: Yeah.
1: Move for control on the reset agenda. No. You can't go for me, bro. We invite you, ma. Me bonus. And the public, our S1 administration, ma. I'm invite you, ma. Me to him. Come on, boy, me peri. Because, planting for food and jobs, me, I am a fair. A lot of people
3: send cabinets by now send could there's a plan for food and jobs and your fa by now they send could jina
1: court because I be an wabem. So are you sure Fabra?
3: Let me say
1: plan for food and job. They were also you can't
3: be this car.
1: Oh please.
3: No, you cannot just run your mouth and say I know the implementation and your fenty no. You have no court.
1: $600 million.
3: We'll be a discard.
0: What
3: Daruma? We'll be a discard.
0: I'm going to say, a lot of the ministers are quietly and decently. And look, Anna, everything is about Yukon. Because you people be quietly, decently. Several engagements about Nyama Bia Obro Bosnas. For instance, we don't need that, optics.
1: And your optics.
0: No, no.
1: We are drawing this government attention.
0: A lot of things are happening. Maybe you are here.
1: A lot. We need more information. What I'm saying is, Nyama Bia, a man for Jan, so to Obama and this, you know. The world to announce a war S1 administration. I don't form the integral aspect.
0: There are about 9 cabinet ministers in the S1 administration. Omudi Atinchi, you have no idea. You have no idea.
1: What is going to happen?
0: We have to be serious with what Emrani can, but not the optics.
1: But said here, all can. Say you invite him for no more
0: quietly. Obi 20 times. But we are team.
1: We're moving on to investigation.
0: Yeah.
1: Because a bad development was say, you invite to be. Then the park of Bodom Pimor say, your party neighbor. Gunners come once and yaka. Who's okay, party as him? Gunners come who cry now, who shall come the way you be any. Yes, see, Obia Buya Faso. It is alleged. Yeah, Pacquan Germania. What's a memory? Now, my party in the
2: action. Nobody a campaign.
1: It is not the manager. Your best, I say. Approach for a moment when you call. As a more resisted arrest.
3: When I resist arrest.
2: Especially I want to go home common. Say, yeah, can you have to be a canon? Oh, my own is in a gun. I won. You be a Christian, say, oh, my penny, your mamma, and this abide. You bet me, I just see cana is alleged seeing your own MPP for prison. Nah, if I'm a sassy, if Kitas say, Upa, my present mamma, and your gunner said, Tiay. See, you papa could say, Auntino. Anisika,
1: what about who can I make? That's 500.
2: Auntino, Anisika, Ghanaians will be pleased.
3: Look, I say,
2: it is not coming away.
3: I'm too ruined.
2: Say, I can't, and I'm one motivated. You know, issue only by time and now before say you could forbid issue your statement. Your chief miracles, you know, now I'm for Cassettia by Yoku. But, I'm releasing statement, you know, and then we say, Raina, a course with your chain, you know. Life woman almost like a Samna Casano, as I would you couldn't remark about so.
3: Funny bonabasso.
2: They can be funny bonabasso.
3: What is MPP need and any other person?
2: Mana, mana, on a miracle
3: for a couple of 4 years, Munamana,
2: mana, what's the red your son? It's even look at say, Urana, Ira Mahama, and Setiapono, Urano, eh? Look, the Mamina GDA, Ura Mone. Any panel may involve no ma'am, present mama ebu boom with the pebu and the friend is the molevo. We march an emu.
0: But I'm sure those things are irrelevant. Those what matters is the operation of the law.
2: Exactly.
0: It's not about the names that form it.
2: Omahani, the American say, "Ura, every guy we catch say more than 1,000 cases are under investigation."
1: Good.
2: More than 1,000 cases are under investigation.
1: Mumfa, do not.
2: Ura, mama suba eh. Yen pepe yo kati anya ye wishe munya chese. Asema rofu mama yu chese. Ghana was a crime scene during Union Sampaya Mwapensu.
3: Then as you see that here, ya travel.
2: Ghana was under crime scene. It was like a crime scene during MPP regime. Now,
3: my head. You see that here,
2: how you Holocaust scene. The AM Dennis say, one kasa would testify. Say, and the cabinet ministers near appointees are I'm reported to various state institutions, you know. It's uncountable. William, I feel a matter date here. Yeah, pass the tribunal bill 2026, you know. Opposition, you know, minority, you know, as well, Montasse. Yeah, what kind of matter, man, you know. Yeah, pass, you see. You can be. Said the NTR cases, you know, 8 years, the intimidating cases, you know. Yeah, the bureaucracy, yeah.
1: Adjournment.
2: Exactly. It's the option being able to me a faster
1: tribuna.
2: Tribuna, exactly.
1: 6 months near we
2: ah. Now, one appeal many year, I give you one for so. Or because yeah, tribuna, the best about idea, but I say, yeah, the better chance opposition for. Look, and yeah, dear, no, as you are, a bill. Ah, and the NDC Beko, NDC Beba, MPP Beko, MPP Beba, the bill will still exist. Yeah, Pastor Mosemon Tiasi. Let's just say, Munim, dear, my entire. It's your channel last week, you know, I'm a miracle last week, you know. And I'm say, look at institutions like, one interministerial, for decentralization. I don't know what I am.
3: A miracle last week, you know.
2: Last week,
3: you know. You're going to say, you're going to say, you're going to say, you're going to say, you're going to say, you're going to say, you're going to say, you're going to say, you're going to say, you're going to say, you're going to say, you're going to say, you're going to say, you're going to say, you're going to say, you're going to say, you're going to say, you're going to say, you're going to say, you're going to say, you're going to say, you're going to say, you're going to say, you're going to say, you're going to say, you're going to say, you're going to say, you're going to say, you're going to say, you're going to say, you're going to say, you're going to say, you're going to say, you're going to say, you're going to say, you're going to say, you're going to say, you're going to say, you're going to say, you're going to say, you're going to say, you're going to say, you're going to say, you're going to say, you're going to say, you're going to say, you're going to say, you're going to say, you're going to say, you're going to say, you're going to say, you're going to say, you're going to say, you're going to say, you're going to say, you're going to say, you're going to say, you're going to say, you're going to say, you're going to say, you're going to say, you

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Happy, happy birthday. Encore Enfama, Abigail, Abrafi, Enkroma, aka Ya Givenchy. 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

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We open 24/7. In Yania Hudua, you know, in fact, I know the empire, the Magana for you, dear Neno. 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

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Okay, who? 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

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Baku A 100 cities. Yeah, what Duffy's Weight Management Slimming. Baku A 100 cities. And yeah, what Femicare 200 Baku. Yeah, what Duffy's Acne Cleanser Baku A 40 cities. And yeah, what Duffy's Hair Growth Baku A 40 cities. And I'll pay who pay be a one in penny for a trip. Come on, so eh. When I go call you, dear 020. 251-4020 0202514020 That deficit, my partner also wants to add to me.

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0: Hey, me bra penny, ewo America. 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Hey, more. If you do baby, or say, sometimes you do baby, you hear nice girls.
1: Okay.
0: Some young, you know, ambitious. No, Oma, so you mukakra.
1: Yeah, that word dream, no.
0: What say?
1: Yeah, that word dream, no.
0: Football. So as in when you be on a bit me aka, but me upi me. What they say?
1: Okay.
0: Do baby, what they say? End point of your party clinic, no pay. Doctor, what me two chapter food? The man what? Mister, what me name say? Anye biya no. Stroke. A bow this year be and kaye a yakuma and a bono said ye but chance said ye that was a bono numbness ninyano me say for any chemo end point of your party clinic Dr. Dubois Temino Kase a dear all she no 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
2: 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problem obi wo
1: sam na na be say me bi saw question e da na wo koto to spiritual items no wo kwa nipa na wo de che wo
2: debi
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2: enough for me to meet to be 2000
1: 2000 and for the sign one to he
2: say
1: wo be say sign money be price
2: e no ye for me am personal use enti oh e bi e to say Florida water say bo mo ba ku bi new one bi aba no e no no em say o de ma me 250 ana
1: ye wo bi ya na ne price so ye woni ma na bia na ne price
2: bi boarding perfume no bi say pa
1: ye wo 200 million nyina wo mo
2: yes eh hmm
1: ye wo 200 million nyina wo mo
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1: What ya se?
2: E was se e ye consistent. E was se twa twa so. 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
1: It's a young woman function in Trim, Nemum, Faso Trimu say, me quack or Pemwa, Faso Trimu say, baby, I'm you, dear dummy, soon a person, I didn't feel. Nanya GDS, I didn't make any bay, and open in here. Yamekan, what you say? Because I knew my do what you know, Sawuna, Ubanu, Hunubia, eh? Kanya, dear Miss Anka, Ubesi Wanka, Wabay and Wajuma, but because of Sawun Hunubinzi, now what they bedime me. 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Jamaican what you say it's more fun yes sika na ko for problem spa opd obi akotu sika kese bari problem solve ye
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2: prophetess ye benya contact number no
1: yo, my contact number ni
2: 053.
1: Oh, me hit here.
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3: Watch me any myself, Kawas and Anna was
4: so
3: was it what tea? One Casonia was a cosy bruni, study we won yet,
4: or
3: was it a young father and
4: to a new organ and one coin yet?
3: So was
4: I, no, Kaike to a cosy Kaike, see a quay.
3: Would you ask a father to a friend to my going to wait, get a fast on our film back? No, why not this will walk up when they can't wind a bear?
4: Se ati kureta ure anebeye
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2: I and a man, Argentina, Nebo. 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
1: China, catching a war.
2: Argentina and England, Nebo, and
1: the Brava, blown night. A ye, the body, a bon on Paso Crabeda.
2: So be no bargain is
1: called an aquabi.
2: Young quo, the other one, a World Cup minutes.
3: World Cup minutes.

0: Robinson!
1: And what church you mono? My men should meet you do and farm out there. And there's another yes semi final game. And also a bit me at you. It's you know, you're not watching and so I'm a man. Now, only say another, not a whoopa. It's a say, oh, Dallas, no, not much Bakwa. If we are seeing any ATH, na to do an F4 say, oh, a beco ato, an answer beco, a beco France, an answer a beco Spain. Nasunini Nemuno, Yadis Spain, Echle Sampa. For the second time, Ombe Drew Finals, Nombe Drew, not a woman ya pass, Ombe Chifra, no more assom. It's a no, Omo Bomb, a come you know, Womo Antime Anti, Emma Krumayete, in fact, a no. Minimse says Spain for a dos El Krumayepa, Nanra, Oberche, a Nichia, our pass a hot war, Oberche, Nichia, our cafe, a hot war. Over sharing here, oh, Chester, me, I would do a yes, it's the pump park, no crano, Nanya, that from El Honum, Jerma, dear Corso, oh, good Yamano, na any, na any capa, na we know, under my spin, I had the first European nation in the history of a year World Cup, no, Yabakasa were winning in 8 consecutive knockout matches. Next, what you say, and that, no. Na eye ni disem kese pa enso ete ema wom. Simple ye kese Spain. Eye unbeaten ewe 38 consecutive matches a omu so apo. Nese the longest unbeaten runner. 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European nation pieni wa. 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Put him Francia Bakwa and Nanakutona and Bonitin and Lamin Yama and they will go so and choice a tournament. We know a yes, a conquered man. Nana Bakwa Sama and the woman said Lamin Yama, a Francia Bakwa. The one did not start the game was Spain national team. No, no, someone did not start the game was Tim no ending to and the Omania de Crano, Nanya Omotro and Omina. It was 27 matches. 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
9: Kel, happy smile.
10: Herbal and Alternative Medical Hospital Benna Black History and the War America China Africa ne Ghana mpeni fwa bona baso se o fire re mo man for tia popa
11: eye Amin Scientific Hospital aye re sabia o won fidie mu aso ye woda so a fidie ne kire o yade na nu asan so sa o yade
10: amen aye expert o kwan kroya re ho won ran wen nam na wa doctor for ne nurse for so o wotima
11: Amin Scientific and the herbal homeopathy naturopathy and reflexology nyina e sa yade
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11: Allah Shafi nyame ne yare safo.
12: Hey Roger, but you knew. Just say how you wait here and see a draw.
13: Just who do why I said the was sad one. Bra, Baji Congo ointment. Napa Soshe, since all my enemy at your Michelin team. The Yanis or Betty at two and some keke. How they are strong when I'm. And why no?
14: Honey, since Congo ointment, your enemy at here, you'll be a good you, Musa. Come on, now no nam nebia, said the Yan and Anom the Dianoa. Egina so, if it is in the end, Yania, Ham one, Yachi, Akabo Musa, and you will free a crow, Pompo.
15: Kongo
14: ointment. 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
1: 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Thanks to your computer clinic. 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

0: 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No one. In Ruby be a tone, Rubia, no call being a biato. Names also Pedusu poor two, a coton dia. A main far farmer trust, Oman number mount. 0561 08 86 66 and as 0561 08 86 63.
1: And your rabbit, dear buyer, or Joseph K. Abanqua, ya and then walk whom lend me here. 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
1: 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Dr. Joanna Larry Efutu. Ya wada cons o anawaye consultant. Clinical psychologist mapa. Ya wasasu ya senior lecturer University of Ghana. Eye Legon. 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Eye School of Pharmacy. 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Ubetimi akoye website na wako wako register. Ewa www.addictiontochristmovement.org. 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

0: Hey, what could TV for from? Tell me, my same mama World Cup you. Hey, TV dey. Free here na area for winning the World Cup matches no. What you wanna say?
1: Oh, man too. Minyan was Samsung win big promo ni mo.
0: Sir, we are sure.
1: And you didn't crowd. Me tell me Samsung Galaxy phone if you authorize like hope. Na me call samsung.txtghana.com. 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
0: Challenge.
1: Now, you're my phone for peace, so that's who. Galaxy phones, tablets, watches, fridges, washing machines. Baby, oh, how about me really know what you be here?
0: Hey, and I'm going Samsung phone with you too.
1: So, Samsung Galaxy device with you.
0: Now, now, what you be here? What you mean, yeah? Check your fab, baby. And a little message with this, we'll catch us on your platform also. It's a check a crowd.
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3: Charlie, you know you. 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
4: Hey, Allah, Moche.
3: 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You're free, free.
4: Oh, we are to bossy. Monday.
5: Hey, what funny?
4: Anu, magic akadi ayem inyo maybe. 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
5: Hey,
4: say, huh?
3: Ah, minya, what's your busi anedi?
4: Anu, send your beya. A prepare obi be here sikano. 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

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e free sabri ko pemese no sia bebo no this is your show this is mike 2 baby production team solid led by papa bills assisted by chris last escort african Digging our carbon money at the show, bro. And come up here now, and we'll take us around so bit here. And right, I'm a no ding, come on. And then, me, sir, it's a subio. I catch up briefly, sir, and run here, see, I ain't a car, and far, but I bought home. Sir, be I bet to me, and yeah, and can say, Yamujidi. Sir, we, yeah, trahoma will be my, one on approver, and sana. Get to me at 2 a.m. But you say what kind and why kind. Now me say she should be, and then I me want more. How I'm best with the man. But me just say we here, you make us a chair, walk us a chair. Me say me say I can't chair mo. Say Joe Hudi, ne who say who you be? Joe Hudi, ne who say who you be? Ne mfa hone o kasi ano tintini utietia. And found it will take it to see how yet. And found us our cassette to me, Pierre. And first, I will be so when you're fair and how you're fair. And the care, and the care, and the care, and the care, and the care, and the care, You are somebody. In fact, today we are telling ourselves to say, we are somebody. Say, I am somebody. Cabio, cabio, body, body, body. Mike 2, I am somebody. Say, what now, family, you're here. Obi, di me a baby. Never added di me a juma. And unti. Yeah, yeah. There was school, I near say, I'm born. 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
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That's your move. 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And they. Sakrabia, or they better to be an insurance, the mount. Dutch will be busy. Yeah, man, almost 20,000 Ghana cedis. Now, so there are people in Yasin, you and pay in a power base. If it is not my way, then say no way. My way for more incredible. I'm home myself. And they shall say so no me day. No me nya kasa. Afi. 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Hey, afi, madam for me we free o. The next me say car we say. Say I also car say I saw pair of spare tire. Some dey kan kan car for from na e ba no. Bebre wa ya create spare tire eh. Space I'm an anti-spectre anymore. But I hope he has all crabbed to me. Take me home, spectre, he be now there too. Now on Saka, yeah, or fire extinguisher. Now on Saka, yeah, or hill spanner.

afei your first aid box ni nyina ho hia sa access with you e kan ho a bi si kwam a eya ho hye dan suru ho ade e be ya se bi bi be si kwam na we need spare tie wa oni wo spare tie oni his pan our his pan oni jack wo ni triangle oni bi ha dwen pa de ma san ka bi ade ba kon so ha dwen pa se wo nam kwa so no ahwo to fuel Oboka o branch first hour your baby has over 240 branches across the nation Ghana and one more our filling station petrol and now say diesel the money and so do any better star oil a brutal part and then the research and yaka and you know you know bar on pair and MSCR yana ye 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
1: All right, Matu, Jedi Kain, Metia, ATF4,
0: yes,
1: OBBA, Huya, OBBO,
0: yes,
1: Osha, Sierra, motivational message, Nana, de Tuna, Tosu, Kama,
0: Tedama,
1: it says Uti, and Setti, Tramini, Titi,
0: that's right,
1: Dinamia, OBBA,
0: Mufasa,
1: Naminim DMTA,
0: or Yawasa,
1: Yawasa, Unimian Sanchina,
0: at all,
1: nice, Jedi Kain, said our Dika Kaino, MTN mobile money ba Ghana make an say 16 years MTN anka say 30 years na time I the MTN mobile money ba it was 2009 July the 16 years mu na no no
0: because the first mu me college say me register no wo tafo atim tafo
1: okay that's the east thing
0: yeah
1: me kai pa me GD say new ya mo
0: there
1: so ye de MTN ba ni hu say Mobile money soon, it will be here. Say,
0: okay,
1: you buy it, you're the name of Bibri, to tour, or the initiatives Bibri buy.
0: Yeah,
1: now I am not yet the assort form, your share, send a German SE call or air system. No,
0: yeah,
1: and that beyond your buyer now, Utimisanisica, Utimiska, Vika, Kaka, on your free BB advanced services.
0: You,
1: as it says, or Kwa Unia, so be Iska, Utimia, Tia,
0: you,
1: over Soji loan, Gratimi, Egypt, mobile money.
0: You,
1: a shrimani who said, transport area. Lorry area and transportation a hospital saying a toda biwoha obetina kermu driver nyansi samao
0: ibuwa kwa hatu wani physical cash
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1: mti ed amekana se mobile money fintech limited
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1: 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Say, say, you know, Akwenya, they say, Obitimi, only a merchant sim. As a customer, so, Ruma, Obitimi, the mobile money, a trio.
0: Merchant, yes, I'm going for a certificate. A business certificate, Mra. Now, I'm going to register business, BO.
1: And it is as a one, it says, here, so the business certificate, BO. Ya beba se oba be pe me chance
0: wow
1: ya gum e ogana card pe ene wu hia okay. Ubitimi enya e merchant sim no right with momo no ni teacher me say say otena ka ma obitimi di momo atua otena ka ma be hun say never know stickers and the bia wa che say obitimi di momo atua
0: okay
1: and ti say say otena ka mu ukọ akọ fa pragia ukotena any of the big
0: online,
1: buses in
0: Ibia online transport
1: in Ibia sa akonya na baba da hose si si obitimi di momo atua
0: okay ah we need business certificate before so e be register
1: Oye customer so now you're driver now you're passenger na uni momo so momo registration is free
0: okay
1: okoye nkwa bata bia wo ba bia obitimi yo even partners are omo ayin omo di juma omo various markets
0: market no
1: odu odu
0: register
1: odu Ghana card ko register if free uni momo app no so okko app store and also ko play store with my download momo app no ebitimi di juma di bebre eno na nche ya di bibia fe no GHQR
0: okay
1: Yeah, per se my payment, you know, I very fast.
0: Okay.
1: In terms of, to say, what's the bar, instead of, I'll be bought numbers, you know. Wait a minute. Also, Momo, I'm going to check, QR code, na be
0: yeeling in
1: Abba. Merchant driver needing Abba.
0: Okay.
1: Na yane gifts, and ya can boom, and I this, do we ever, initiative, ever.
0: Na idea we, you know. 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
0: okay
1: obetumi uyusu eh but ano no QR code no
0: in
1: also but obi peso otua ma obi timi otua o merchant ID be o nipa nbi timi otua
0: okay
1: ya ye procedure na na steps no e dey go sticker no so about driver no inside the car
0: okay
1: as out tinema e bit my guide o
0: okay
1: simple o call star 170 na wa call e ye momo pay
0: yeah
1: ID no obo ID 6 tickets no otua na amount no otua ade e dey we won say insist asim bi anim
0: okay
1: e bi obi otua ka me 50 pesos Nina,
0: which
1: one to have 2 CD 50 pesos at some level of air trust about a year in Kita
0: would now using
1: that in a few. After transport owners, no, I can say car owners say, oh, sir, access we are merchants with the amount of drivers are so Ubua Kunta at the end of the day, anything
0: you
1: call Sudan or call police statement and who be a costume.
0: Okay.
1: And ma massa trust and about reconciliation e akunta bu no e ma no between the drivers and the passengers you know and transport owners also yes
0: na e bi nso e ase ehu wo enkofo mu se o se ne momo de ama no a no ko je mi de momo de bi ehu bi wa kire na ye se ne momo de ama aye a ehu bi wa kire na fi ba mi mi sa we nto na mi we frise omo na ye ba mo nche a be register na se mo be tu na mo bi na ma call the various unions no na ma call those registrations na
1: me fa de to so mi no na ma ba de di kan
0: yeah
1: se o ye driver na wuti mi a your branch bia bit ma call so person register
0: okay
1: your some points your points vantage points be hotspots or markets in the moon and okay. Be stations in the
0: one okay
1: and to be on say your stance or I actually so person register merchant or bit ma register I dear do um so register that's a all your transactions in a year or a year packages bia ya ye.
0: Okay
1: so all your driver na utimi or merchant sim no nasa uye uye not less than 20 transactions within a week up to a value of 1,000 CDs for week in a month you have 1 gigabyte data bundle you use a smartphone
0: hey what's actually going to be bigger
1: car ah yeah per se you have a transport system you have there
0: wow
1: after you so top 10 drivers by more transactions are wire for across the 16 regions you know for each and every region 10 you might also have at least 20 transactions with the value of 1,000 now you might be 500 CDs plus 1 gig data weekly be
0: Both assembly the do. 500 and both assembly and the do.
1: It is 5 million.
0: 5 million. Assembly and the. By virtue, you say, made me home by the as a driver.
1: Exactly.
0: I'm my passengers, no cry. I feel it convenient of paying me, no.
1: Exactly.
0: Now, I'm so mean, yeah, I dear free moho.
1: Sa pepe. And so, how? I feel so, you say, driver be a top performing driver be a for sa regions in the BIA, no. Yo ye o bo homo den for sa month no beyond the week near 2 week 500 cedis but driver o bo homo den for region no for a month also say amount 1000 cedis
0: and then me car in the way pa me say madam be ha o bo mo because if you are do station person wetu ya you know was me nyem mo ntiko ha ko yibra na yes we cross street B. And then the count, so this is very good.
1: Yes, it is beyond say yen kasa change na koiska. What na ka numa obitimi atua. Mumu no. Afi so enso ho a, yes say omo omo cars no, ana omo me fleet partners no. Man for bi wo ha no de ne, o de one ka no register of fleet no so oh me person me register under you.
0: Okay.
1: Say so, we fleet partner na obitimi enya register customer drivers in be so omunji mumu I recommend there.
0: Okay.
1: Every driver be a be recommend be about 20 cedis.
0: Na no mbere mo hun.
1: Say on board in a digital.
0: Ah, okay.
1: It here no sign is our partnership.
0: Partnership. Okay, that's fine.
1: So fleet partners in the mumu.
0: Okay.
1: Nti o me hun you hun say now the buy you hun transactions say under. Nti every customer be adding baby, which is the driver. No, the amount I 20 city commission for every driver you bring on.
0: Wow, and I didn't know you're not commission with my motivation is high.
1: Main fan so far,
0: yeah.
1: So, we're a fleet partner, also so beyond 20 city commission per transaction per driver. No, now, woman to 100 drivers a bar, Bosomino Yama e cash. Mumu, 3,000 cedis.
0: Wow.
1: Tina, and no one should
0: share. I didn't want that. That is fine. The tinting in Tietia, you know, and say, or how are passing your four near Dava for whom, meaning, sir, me get your physical cash, you know, and I must see you if you
1: are.
0: Oh, wow. I didn't acquire Dava for you now. What shall see if you are more amo?
1: Said BBB Ebono, yes, shall see if you baby.
0: Okay,
1: and your homony as dear shall must say. Yeah, you started BBI, friend, or a open market retailers.
0: Okay,
1: you caught various markets, no BTC, Okaishi, Abubushi, KJTIA, Kotokraba,
0: Kasebia, so
1: Babia, you caught, yeah, and he said, you perceive Jedinibia, any access to Mumu, and you corner your register. I had a BBI, you know, I'm saying, just say, oh, the documents, and I saw

0: update me. I download it. Mm. That's what I enjoy. A Momo app no.
1: Okay.
0: I bet you if we na last.
1: There were four. Mm, my idea. Ain't Tony Boatin, Medassi.
0: So what
1: the Boatin Tina Hoya Fed?
0: Say, who your name? So you see, I'm
1: all right, yeah, we shall.
0: That's it, we shall. Right. So.

Enti adawa fo wedia munkomo yi na Tony Boateng mobile money fintech distribution. Sisi se no obi abetumi akọ MTN branch bia na akọ register merchant no unya business certificate bia. Komodene se afedi e obetumi age passengers no esika no wo mumu so. Na bibia de denye minisi san na esika me kwa me gite esika ma me nko yimra. So this is a very good initiative from MTN. And momaya de. Ti dawa fo bia fa ne honyim.

I'm in fine check as you come, Mr. G-Man. I can't know yet, Juma. I will DVLA. DVLA and penny phone about Coco retirement. Mr. G-Man, I want to say. I can't it now. Intimate power church here for the Uber for Ramada so our hall. I'm about the road, Krumuno. Tubatiano, Kong, Kokong, Kong, Kokong. A man is here, Mamunina, Joe. Nana say, Minkanja Musaba, my Joe. Nana say, what's that? I go by Adoma. Bukru, am I? Yeah, I don't know. To be a certain time, as an overcan credit referee. That will back where I'm in the party. I'm going to be a car reporter. Say, you're a cocoa. But the cocoa. I'm in Janavas. But that's a moment. I'm in Janavas.

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I mean, this had this time there. And yet, tonight, they will both run off to Chevy. Chevy's, I don't have any money.

0: And did that for push your young cabin someone light. Now pussy for ever quasi.
1: Now they are cheer.
0: Now don't say what for don't say what for us out to be the pussy. Something about you text me, who will keep it there?
2: That you.
0: Hey, who are you? But, so, Prince of Four, Kwaswa.
2: Yeah, my life.
0: Oh, my life. No, on the Zawa form. On the Zawa form, I just say.
2: Cruise War.
0: Cruise War. Samuel Sukai, what do I have? I'm free. The Kazan Bon Fair, just one for passengers, bear me as that town chain, our front hall.
2: Yes, I will.
0: Ah, I know you see any form yourself. But I haven't heard the crowd say about to a Jenna. To be on your ready with date of birth. I love my God. Every day. It is so that my body has also been cast some mosquito spray and quail. And don't tell me that the same grandma man are you. And we are getting on a pain in the animal in the mocha cow.
1: Oh, yeah.
0: Obama Malaria. It is my body has also been cast some mosquito spray and quail.

0: I'm my petrol now, I'm my Square filling station, super XP. Yeah, the ning number. My money has won't sabe kabi. Yeah, fool, I need a camera. Yeah, that was phone so you save. So I save for Eco Bank. Bank, Papa. I a Pan Africa Bank, Angasa. Eco Bank, app on us so. To me, my out here, Usika. Hey, you know, phone so. I want to take a bank. What transactions you know now? Yeah, I just be a Usika, cause you be pa. Menu se so fu na ni afi. Obehun latest film sabe na nkonwa na na ye wo ai edem no. Na nkonwa no ya film square no.
1: Mbeto ye pa.
0: Na jinya me ni asade rubber she ho.
1: Asade te no ko odi agro so ti metete.
0: O transfer that also na rubber di raise as account.
1: Asade ti.
0: Sabe ni na latest film ye juma. Te ni na latest film gusu ye juma. E do so ma sanka latest film. So that's what the all right. So for Labi Akwaba.
1: Yeah, ja.
0: Now what promote say?
1: Yeah, who are don't
0: right. But what's one in the future me?
1: As one the Authority Anointing Ministry International.
0: Authority Anointing Ministry International. Uh-huh. Authority ni kwa adiemwa. Anointing ni adiemwa.
1: Sareti.
0: And a ministry ni si adiemwa na international. Inye gana ukwa.
1: Sareti.
0: Oyo bruta.
1: Sareti.
0: Good. 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
1: na misa numbers ni 050 80 17 476 050 80 17 476
0: okay.
1: And ready we better to from our answer.
0: Hey, so from today we are free. Hey, neighbor. Hey, Kofodia. And I'm happy.
1: Hey, Ohano. Since you are so true that I work.
0: Oh, so true.
1: And I'm with this, I'm with a crappy more.
0: And what does I say so true?
1: So true, I'm with
0: what does I say?
1: Oh, more.
0: Hey.
1: Hey. It was so to you, more days and was so to you, more days are the way to crew. Tia Dukro, only Fridays and Saturdays.
0: Okay.
1: The Friday ni Empire Ball.
0: Okay.
1: That Saturday is a council.
0: Okay.
1: But Friday, they are so now more with you actually, but if you are so, it's a council every day.
0: The
1: count.
0: Oh, okay.
1: And the so to you, one of your Sunday. Na Monday na Wednesday.
0: Okay.
1: Na tema hono so yako so Thursdays.
0: Okay.
1: Aha.
0: Tema yao kwa ofahin.
1: Yao kwa committee 3.
0: Okay.
1: Committee 3 organizer. Baby yomu yin kwenyano ki solo mwono.
0: Okay.
1: Yako every Thursdays biyano ishiya.
0: Okay.
1: Ah, ye kanon diye ya sorry. Ye kansano 101.
0: Okay.
1: Aha.
0: Fantastic. Na mibisa se kwa pima na wasa se anasi so tu.
1: Asasini diya wa kasuwa.
0: Wa asasuwa kasuwa.
1: Kasuwa anu kwa meton.
0: Tisa
1: obeto.
0: I don't know.
1: Me here's car. Me here's car. They
0: have any case?
1: Oh, I have plot to pay. Chrome team. Chrome to Millennium City. Yes, Chrome. A Kwanu team.
0: Oh, okay.
1: My mind is anchored. Me here's Racha. Sorry, to have you about. Yes, we na. You want to say you feeling me?
0: Yeah, okay.
1: Yes or no? So as I saw that was chance. So
0: aye.
1: Yeah, okay. Same to me bound.
0: It's your note on.
1: May ton.
0: If you don't buy the befriend on here.
1: No, my media to Jay, I want a person, I'll send me no more for me.
0: Why you won't crater, you know?
1: Crater be on correct.
0: Okay.
1: And to answer so better. I will be your better. So
0: we have no bidding for
1: one. I tell you, Krumas, I say.
0: Okay.
1: And yeah, baby, born and I die correct. BBI correct.
0: Okay. Into our assassin, as an amateur in Akudiano, it was in Indiano. Now, you can hear me. On one, Sunny.
1: Sanity, sanity, sanity.
0: Alright, that is fine. Alright, I don't 106.3 FM and Wasugo, I would hear any sort of lobby. And in any didn't come on Authority Anointing Ministries International. Frey, FR0302-216561. And 0302-216562. With date of birth, and our bo, now fee, watch it. Near with date of birth, no, a bit to me, I am on
1: date of birth, and I send a shabby brew. 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Ebi ye be yi we ka se abei fo na ese no so beti ma wi asen kwa nkyere nyina so style emfa o se date bi e be wu bi e no san so e de ewo
0: okay
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0: 73 no
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0: mhm
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1: obi on kwa ware ba so problem on awale mu
0: ntibi be wo am ntwen date bi wo
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0: ok 0302-216562 and 0302-216561. Hello
2: good evening.
0: Yeah, good evening, that's the same.
2: Yeah, me adumu.
0: Ok, what date you know?
2: But 14th April 1995.
0: 14th April 1995.
2: That's right.
0: All right. 14th April 1995.
1: Divi Cotton Guan of FM.
0: Mm, oh, yeah.
1: Oh.
0: Eh.
1: Disappointed and more. The best one being in a school crowd.
0: 14th April 1995.
1: Ah. I know say banner is a way about. When you bounce, I don't remember that could be a fa.
0: Eh.
1: We are going to Nino Tria and Quee.
0: Mm.
1: On a difficult life, man, son, I rade asuni mu.
0: Ndio anyadin.
1: Na so no se otu hwana mo. 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
0: Na so wanyia e beti me atani.
1: Oh.
0: Na beti me sasa.
1: Enyi de say hwe ka say ya say asi wo 30 years kura.
0: O ka so fisi.
1: Fi fita akwa kwa ho ayeye.
0: No as the top as.
1: Sadetie. Eh eh. 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Che o sasa.
0: Okay. 0302-216562. Hello. Yes.
3: Hello.
0: Yes, sir.
3: Good afternoon.
0: Good afternoon. I'm in here with date.
3: Second June 1989.
1: On the side, you know, but disappointment by Hano, no be your problem back home. And I said, you're a very yellow for. And I said, you're a big one. That's all Wally I want. No. Big one.
0: Big one.
1: But Scadi Ubenya Bipa, and the possible Bunu Kwasiapa. Sisi, the demon, no. Two hands, you are Benya Scadi Ubenya Bi. But Obisha, difficult life, police station, same with Benya Bi.
0: Ish.
1: Ah.
0: Wow. Hello? Hello?
4: Hello?
0: Yes. At the same, Mamin, your date, you know?
1: July 8, 1992.
5: Hello, good afternoon.
0: Yes, yeah. What date is it, Dane?
5: November 11th, 1979.
1: All right. Mommy, you want to be a
0: worry. Date in India?
1: Yeah.
0: Hey, date no day na na as year no.
1: Day na wo problem wo ni na wo implication. Sa se me chere chere makomako 11 no e be man sika.
0: Mhm.
1: February I December November so man sika. That one ain't me man do.
0: Mhm.
1: We say obet my MP or kind of cry pass any power. Bibi a pepe pepe to do pa there. We be sika some dey be kwai.
0: Mm.
1: Aburochiri akwantu bibi o ye be ye. But aware ye de, on forget it. O ware ani je fra ani je onya bi da.
0: Kaish. Hello.
1: Na sa wa no wale begu.
0: 0302216562. Okay. 0302216562. Hello.
6: Good afternoon.
0: Good afternoon. That's saying.
6: Ya bi da go na usher.
0: Ewa de ada me ho ye. My entire way.
6: Me pacho. Ni date ni
0: 1st January 1963.
1: Okay, any tea? Obawari mienu ni ne ye. Mhm. 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Sana brabo de.
0: Obani wasuma.
4: No.
0: Okay. 0302216556.
1: But we just first and second.
0: Hello. Yes, yeah. At the same.
4: It's a Yami Adum Namoso.
0: Yami Adum. What date, you know?
4: 10th March 1994.
1: On a disappointment, behind a papa. Oh yes, we pay you as I say. Niema kuye ni niema ina shiagu. Tu wezo kwa wale kwe ye ye.
0: Ajo ya hu bibi.
1: Sa.
0: Hello.
7: Pacho.
1: 15th July, June 2020.
0: Wow.
1: Sikano obi nya bank of obi disappointed di sikano.
0: Mm.
1: No betima ko sunsu adu akire.
0: Mm.
1: To be so wa sase su be gina. Betini pa be ben ni na be be ya na ba be di ne ba.
0: Wow.
1: To ma yo sasa for sa.
0: Okay. Do ma pa bu mu ye den. Yes, it's an yes, it's an yama ma. 0302216562. Hello.
8: Hello.
0: Yes, sir. That's my interview. Hello. Too bad. Hello.
8: Hello. Yeah, hello. Good evening.
0: Yeah, good evening. Let us say.
8: Yeah. Pastor, yo,
0: yeah,
8: I'm
0: here. Yeah, my interview date, you know.
8: Pastor, I'm here 11th June 1983.
0: 11th June 1983.
1: We adie bi obenye sika shashi na wie be tantan tan. O ashashi bi bi abeko yi be ta ka kra bi ni ma be start e de. Asi ama no. Ba ya de bi ontin ko prina pro ma ba.
0: Mm.
1: O asha start e ade fo fro ase. Understand e de ti. O kwa ware first one nyame be ma first one ze fa. Mm.
0: Already na at the same. Who ni saying?
8: Ampa.
0: Okay. And you hear ampa papa.
1: That's good to be
8: a woman, no man, and yet a fucker cry. I said, I'm a fucker, not a telephone.
1: Sanity. Papa, we are baby, but could be when you be a better tail. Tom and Yanni D.
0: Penny, open you a summa. 0302216562. Hello.
9: Hello.
0: Yes, yeah. Let us say, my interview.
9: Pacha, me 15th
0: October 1999. 15th
1: October 1999. Pacha.
0: Okay,
1: TA. Ono so benyeshka.
0: Okay.
1: Benyeshka, so no, okwa wa de first way ye ye.
0: Hmm.
1: Ni se ke no, so beti mako school edu achire.
0: Hmm.
1: Medication na bebo na bravo ke no, so obedwa nipa.
0: Hmm.
1: Obebo nipa, ntini pe bebe we odi MP be, odi ambassador be.
0: Hmm.
1: Yo be contest bi obi nwi because le zemu go. So benye ni pe be support no.
0: Mm.
1: Wa bra bobeto aware somebody here problem about first aware na be go chiri second na be jina
0: aware bi da
9: bacha
0: eh oda zoom
9: bacha devi
0: ko se
1: mm wo base ma wo school time
0: mm
1: to oba winter before 23 dey no oba
0: mm nese kan bi sanu kwase
1: 21 22 23 e brema kwa che 24 no wa kola we wiase
0: wow
1: yeah
0: 0302216562 hello yes sir na ka say we my interview dey watch my interview too bad 0302216562 hello yes sir Mbacho my interview.
10: Mbacho your friend
0: Ofe, okay.
10: Because every week is our.
0: Okay, so my interview.
10: Mbacho 12 May 1991.
0: 12 May 1991.
1: Disappointment on Kwanipebi or never not to Wubunukasia. so yo bo e belmo se adwuma se mu sika so mo ma onya ni je we wi ase eh no oba go ba kwa so aware kan so aware ba kwa problem be be mu ana aware na egu nti oba fa difficult ko for better we so oba pet into kwa
11: ofe
10: ndada
11: what what do you know at this so na so saying at the saying
10: ofe
11: ni o kan at the saying wa bravo
10: Huh. And then I'm going to see you this year.
11: Ayo. Yeah, that's it. My name is Kola. Hello.
12: Hello.
11: Yes. At the same.
12: Hello.
11: Hello. Hello.
12: 27th July
11: 1990. 27th July 1990.
1: That's right. Okay. 27th July 1990. Ono so, ono obedi. Ono obedi But awali ye first awali tre first thing ye second ye third ye and I say yo mi na beti mewu first thing in others awali be go so mi na bewu and aso mi na beti ma ye yale fo
11: guys
1: yes awali some of the product ka share da ho be sika some de be ko ye
11: okay yenfa two nka won afa ye fancy hello
13: hello
11: yes dear am I into you 9 February 1982.
1: Anonso ebe kwe ye beto disappointment mkwa ebe kwe ye kakra you had adebi your best 30 years for you don't even complete adokona adane don't even complete adokona adane
11: adane
1: yeah enti me complete adokona kwe ye sa
14: hello
11: yes sir but on my inti
1: 22 1979 Grophobia, I remember that the best run. That's how we
11: get. It is so. Abosso. And the FNC. Now, a can you say in a chino?
1: That's a big way, Yamasikadi, Obedi, Yakusin, or also long life.
11: Okay.
1: Because on all Benantia Quampasso, because all makes so.
11: Very principle. Yakani say, you know, Ubi Oha, or no, so into me, I'm afraid, this year. Or no, bit me after a watch here.
1: I know a bit me after about one of your fra. Will be a bit to your 200 cities, am I?
11: But yes, same wing in our can already, you know, so
1: I'm a catch.
11: I'm a big say,
1: I'm a catch.
11: I'm a free behind because I'm a first off runner and I'll see him first camera.
1: After the program, well, first watch and the back door be out, really, you free, I actually be out.
11: Okay.
1: After the program, now first watch and you're about to your 200 cities. And that's all back on Sabbath, you would eat moons, and you're calling your penny, you would hear the same thing.
11: Okay. Fantastic.
1: Yeah.
11: Fantastic.
1: Baby, she annonced. Yamea do my china, anopa no more tamacum de trevo, a organizer on a war, anopa 8 o'clock to 2 o'clock. Na Fridays, we were a dukrum water was so many aquanos, a dukrum so many a rude war, or small anopa 9 o'clock to 1 o'clock a Friday. Na Saturdays, anopa 9 o'clock to 2 o'clock. Na Sunday, so you want up at 8 o'clock. I was with you. You was then places Nechi. Sunday, and up at 8 o'clock to 11 o'clock. Now, Monday, so you can't say 1 on 1. No, so I'm up at 8 to 2 o'clock. Now, Wednesday, say so. And up at 9 to 1. Now, no manual 0504 94 2110 0519415 13 0519415 13 1050 13 0519415 13 1050 80 176 0508017 476 0509 415 080 17 476. Yeah.
11: Nti yeda se osa sa se no half port no kaso
1: kaso am university yesu kro
11: okay
1: ti onipa bi a wo ti me wo pe no wo beti ma fra me ni edu kwa no ma kwa kirawo
11: simple bra
1: bi ya correct
11: bi ya correct
1: ya mi shira
11: so so
1: me.
11: All right, Adam 106.3 FM Sofo Lab in Eten and Kano number ba kwa me chwa 0544942110 0544942110. Ain't he friends say na also so a jew fish him. All right, now my main car was said Tuntum Koko game. Aba ain't he was do hush him. A very simple dial *920*9#. Say na Tuntum Koko game no also far hush him. A 2 Ghana cities pet and ode toso na auditor. That to me, Abu Ama Bibia Koye. Infantepim awards nomination, a basso de dentin. 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Afe, education excellence. And upon industry and mobile special awards. Ningina so so eka hua. And no yeah ba celebrity sports science and sustainability. 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
0: Yeah.
1: So one so refi. 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So one so penny.
0: Na saki.
1: Yeah.
0: Ah, eh, ba me sa me de mana.
1: Wa fa ma no. 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
1: Is mana ga eh. 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
0: Na kwa mo phone no, nke number I sendable. 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Okay. 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
1: Bankre ngo ya de kakira ya de. Ufre una ni padie.
0: Yeah. Kwe. Mi.
1: Mike too.
0: O small me cry. Kwe.
1: Unim say some people are computer wizards.
0: Yeah.
1: They can turn
0: and trick you.
1: Yes, they can turn hardware to software. That is
0: hardware
1: to software. Yeah.
0: Computer wizard.
1: Yeah. Sounds like they can turn software to hardware. It would be a bit vice versa. A bit me. A bit more a computer wizard.
0: And yeah, okay.
1: Give me a computer wizard. A bit me. A bit me. The only advice me woma aye the coming generation is a bomba na yangu.
0: Chanzi ni yabu bomba.
1: Anonde. 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
0: Bomba ya seye ombe kasa. 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
1: Debi, bomba ya seye ombe kasa hon. 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That's the only thing I can. That's the only advice I made to me. Aka. Bomba na yangu.
0: Are they in the womb?
1: Opening. 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But on se, womo no.
0: Wo.
1: No huwa ho di ya, fine. But. I had the
0: cream
1: debi.
0: More he.
1: And baby, I know you do. You know, break to say, bear my pill. That's a warm penny. Oh, simple, many a day. Pacho. Debbie, my two. Maybe I'm not interested.
0: Simple.
1: Na and can't you bear my say, it's you winter to me say, a guitar. A day.
0: Then I could have because I do be at him. I was when you say miss call.
1: Nana miss call and say
0: pew.
1: Oh, my two a hard journey. A man be annoyed.
0: Let me man also be annoyed. Yapa.
1: Hey,
0: who are from?
1: Somebody what we need pay is in annoyed. Yapa.
0: May. Obey you.
1: Yapa. Manaka. Manaka. Yapa.
0: Who from? No one. Kwa.
1: Yeah.
0: No, we ain't do at him.
1: My two.
0: Yeah.
1: Emma, one more pet sakura po. Nyabutre.
0: Say open ba betre ha na ne wo kan.
1: Na mama no si e bia me bo ma baso abesi ehu no.
0: Eh baso bo bia ni ne o ba be kan mu.
1: A de engine o gaza.
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1: 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According to research, no. Why in time you made me you?
0: Hey.
1: Research, I'm a you.
0: I'm born here.
1: Especially once we go on our boat.
0: Or the sim actually,
1: actually one. And you're money now, but a binum. According to research, no. Don't do one.
0: I'm money made you
1: an you. Why in time you?
0: Say play my
1: same. Why in time you made me an you? I'm quite here no be able. Midi in the same squad. Uko ti reje na ye fe krobi keje be na je sama tu wo ka na wo weje
0: then one can french no
1: french ni
0: eh
1: enya ka che o se je vel capella na che so te te te se ding wo mo beche wo mo chonzo a wo meve mo ba mike tu
0: yes makase apapo mpa ba ko ba ndi na wo so reje ni
1: me mi di me town.
0: Okay, so around the world in 5 minutes, Scott, fantastic presentation, Ibrahim, particularly with the Obama Pumpuma panel, which is there, and then, what I'm saying, but I'm saying research there, no credit. Why would you call Pumpuma Power? What would you say? There's almost out there, I'm a home on tip. Telecash. Nobody else ever pay. Telecell. Now register Telecash. You know. Now they are receiving. No send.

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1: Well. Please, I am Gator Sports. A perfect program, perfect engagement, and perfect respected. Alligator Sports. Hey, papa. So listen to Alligator Stop. You grow old and you die old. Thank you.
0: Thank you to you, Ofa. Yeah, that's a pa. So for what is your name?
2: My name is Prophet Kuchacha. I'm listening Alligator Sport on Adom FM 106.3 FM. So you listen, Prophet Kuchacha. I'm listening and I'm here. God bless you.
0: All right, God bless you too, Sofo.

0: Anga.
1: Open Gangnam Style.
0: Also Skemis. Omadama. And yeah, the higher grade sports there, bro. Nah, Empenia Trans CDM. My mentor, Mayor.
2: Back to.
0: Akwaba.
2: Yeah, Nia.
0: Now, what to say?
2: Nyankupadumu, now, swear.
0: Yamia Dum. Kwame, Obadi.
3: Aja.
0: Akwaba.
3: Yeah, Nia.
0: Now, who are
3: you? Aja, not Dum, you're Timpo, me, dear. Nah, you're and you're more, no.
0: Nah, then I'll bottle you, I can say, you're going to be to Quero.
3: Style. I'm a cat of money, you made it. But I really call you one, but I get a bottle down.
0: I'm going to go to the house.
3: And Ukrainian me and him, I'm what dear, if you're a cross bank, Crano.
0: That's
3: what. I'm what the young one, and Ukraine say, and Ukraine, me and him. To be who say, I am not a infierno.
2: And never be a winner.
3: Now I'm what they so at. I'm not putting for who are a swat, but on Pesa a better.
0: Or you
3: know, and all four so the enium in Runro.
2: So I say, free her. Yes, immediately, if it are not the Yumoka,
3: the Enronro Epa.
2: That's what it is, yes,
0: yeah. But I would enjoy the
3: power of them.
2: Oh, my uncle,
3: and the research behind me at the chair says, and Runwa, and Mampa, one more than the Dunwa, and so a cocky in a home.
2: Oh,
3: did you, ma? And to see Simu Aya, dear home, what a man satisfy one, and me a bottle and some up, and when you so
2: grow,
3: when you so grow, no kidneys, every dear dance here, Dutch. And did your chance of my scotch and tears, yes, you could be every cry, I never be a crown one, you can lose your way.
0: Who
3: should cause a war for getting our son come? That is what I'm
2: of you. I'm a few. I'm a few. I'm a
0: few. I'm a few. I'm a few.
3: I'm a few. I'm a few. I'm a few. I'm a
2: few. I'm a few. I'm a now, quite enough, we are not two and this is a giant cramming you
3: be near my head.
2: Oh, what would one say? Nipacrona Sapia, I go see, hey,
0: but I've got it. Was it? Was it? Was it? Was it? Was
3: it? Was it? Was it? Was it? Was it? Was it? Was it? Was it? Was it? Was it? Was it? Was
2: it? Was it?
3: Was it? Was it? Was it? Was it? Was it? Was it? Was it? Was it? Was it? What can I want to say? Number eight years. Mr. PM.
2: Because any Pacronia and Free Shed, you know, one can say so how. And so, well, cool.
3: Papa mentioned as I don't go a sign or baby. Who do baby and go a sign? I want to
0: say, I want to know
3: what is it?
0: What is it? What is it? What is it?
2: Send your BBA.
3: As a man of Possibaba, Andro Possibaba, so good year.
0: And on that, Papa, you will call hospitals now. What would you know? Can Papa, when you 85 years, I'm going 90. And then the man who is sick, and to a mobile person, daddy, they be also me condo. Now, I'm going to tell you, but no, Timika sent you.
3: Yeah, bring your coffee, I'm ready for my
0: condo, no, Timika. The condo. Yeah, I bop up, yeah, bop. That could be because
2: I'm good as a rubber.
0: Condo, dear.
3: Oh, no, man, I can say.
2: Udiuza, ofiri ni mnanti brimu, nwaposa no huwa
3: kama. 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
0: Wabaye kwe ku.
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3: mchete. 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
2: Having
3: sex for long can kill you. It should be 7 minutes. I'm not trying to matter that.
0: Na 7 minutes. Now I'm gonna know na end point, Papa Doctor Boateng Kraken.
2: So seven, oh,
0: seven, seven, and ten.
3: Yeah, yeah.
0: But oh, say where is so much coin?
3: There be a question at the. I like to say, Mina, Eme, Ahama, Ahana, Kosyo, Kuma, Ama, Inji, I am Mira, and you what you want to say. Uba, Yane, Awufu, Don't pay, Wanko, Kwano, Matuti, Amiye, San, Don't pay, no, Wanko, Kwano, and you what you might say, Don't pay, no,
0: Mamura, sorry.
2: No, no, no, no, no, no, no, no, no, no, no, akosu ya zuwa uwa nya wuni nyanfo na wase wase abemuwa ni huwa deno kukunyano
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3: agrodi
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3: wa so da bi ye nkwada na ni hunko mo ye ni u ba bele roka
2: David,
3: you are going to answer that now. So, I'm going to
2: give
3: you a problem. And maybe a primary school or no. And you go and said that. It's only here with this animal, a taboo.
0: Then
3: you won't come up.
0: And I didn't cry. You see, I was down. So, you've been now when you beat that crowd.
3: Oh, Mike, what you were saying on what would all pay, you know, difference.
0: But I'm just saying, I didn't answer that chance. So, first time, so there.
3: Let me say, you are the third time you are get it. We don't want man with the
0: grow. Where that be seen?
3: Yeah, but there's more to it.
0: Yeah.
3: Ah, as I say, Nipa, I said that to the boss, is here. Can't can you have a as far as for a quarter, there be a soft war, but a mere genesis.
0: Such
2: a Hong Kong.
3: A mere genesis in the beauty course. What can I have, Janopa? Boisson and Manano, be a Marco Gufa, Mango Gufa, Pobia, oh, Munim, dear.
0: No better,
3: but as far as for a tower's a problem,
0: I'm going to say,
3: what is a stab you walk out to be my head that air the gap?
0: And I may be can. Say a man be brew ha, and must a man is swing as I did in the man.
3: Yeah,
0: in just Obano Coco, yeah, or so, or Cosmia, and Obey, and all Yama, Quam, and Amica. But saying, I wish to
3: see a man say, get back on the chances, they say no, or my advance at the ice cream, and the tom, and the ice block, you know,
0: and the album,
3: and the Babuco Tauku, or send the Kumboni by ye,
0: or because now could see everyone,
3: or the name of the basketball, or Chaman Kuoko Gariaba, or your Kakra. Ice cream kakra
0: the faho
3: and tonto mi kakra no kunba yesi was wo kwodi aduro de beyano
0: and as wo koye empo a obe tiatia no
3: me say was ni kro kwodi aduro ni kunu se kwodi aduro de beyano na odisa na si mpaso e do ja na ware anisa come si cheche mu che ne se kwa no bo ade na oba TikTok live na o cheche se se se no eni mo asisa eni be nkwa ya te kwa nkwa
0: fast cream ko faho
3: and e ma ma e ti target in tears ha
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2: 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Who guru? What grass of hair stroke?
3: Papa, you do this to me.
2: Aye. What's that? You go grass here? Whom? What guru?
3: I tell you, I'm going to find a plasma. Plasma is there. We'll be so trained, man. You could so any time.
2: We plan.
3: It won't be in any
0: plasma. A man in time.
3: Sorry for you.
0: A man in time. You see us here. No. By man, you see. By Obabu, I will see you. So, okay. Yes, us. Star na manu kuna nani yamu sisi no
2: because bema na mekaswa
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0: amu fa amu aire no zumbi
3: but if you are quiet, you are quiet. So, I don't know if you are
2: quiet. We are quiet. I am not for
3: sure.
2: And I was obey a program. I'm a youth about sex. Yeah. When you say, I'm not going to be
0: I'm not going to be able to do that.
2: Slow
0: no so am say na wo mo pepa.
3: Okay, say si asama mo kan si. Research che se unsa kitue.
0: Fa gogro.
3: Ano create me e dia kosu akọ heaven. But ndi adeti na bi kitue.
0: Wo ma dia ma no kwa so mo pe.
3: Kitue yo.
0: E ma na dia so mo pe kwa de se won ho aduru ho awie no. Na won adane ro ni akire ban. Meanwhile, I want to be a friend of Kuduro. So, if I don't cry, just
3: give me the crowd. Then, my dear, we had said, Diana, when you grew Jerusalem, what prayer? I think, can you hear your son? What's on Gaddafi for? There's a humanity, as you say,
0: but as we are, oh, the old Nawanya, or Bari Bian, and where Yanya cry, or you see, I'm from Sangro, Monka,
3: the attendant, yeah, and to say, a man. Some of the people, they get familiar with their partners. Mm. Why is so familiar to the sense that we can say, we 3 months ni omonada. And you are the people who be admire them. Everybody admire them at the church. They admire them at the workplace. Their neighborhood, they admire them. They are very fantastic couple.
0: Mm.
3: What it is, listen, Oma is so familiar to the sense
0: that. But I know, some refreshment can also take place. Ewa wari emua. Debia and I say, bring in an umbe humu huama huama kono. The father said, the notion said,
3: the purpose of marriage. I'm not sure what you're saying. What's that, Wifa?
0: Dale Opuni say, hey, Mokasa.
3: You have to move on, move through.
0: What's a Mokansam?
2: I'll see a cancer. Dalia, and yeah,
3: I'm a boa.
2: Yeah, boa, my brother, one of
0: course. Two men, man of fool.
3: There be in the main man of man be brain one. Oh, my, me, mammy, bread. A groya yeko akodi
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2: 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I go when you
3: first get back, not but your school. Better, no, no, your school, and he's not still a better than a tartano. 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
0: o wa na pa
2: beza da ba ada pa de di
3: abani koka ada so e sa ka chi wa
2: o eh o se se substitution no me
3: ya ho ye prison na se je na de bi ni pa se oyin
2: e ho no yo ko ho no ho no ye timi do
3: she ho se prison
0: ya o
2: mo wa bi ye timi do she
0: ya Martin say asamu no wa Canada etia remote acha na se wa
2: etia asamu ka tia remote acha
3: asamu ka de no
2: ho o na enjo bi ka sem etia wa
0: nem entie ma Martin say a alleged threat to remote acha
2: so
0: wa Canada
2: say
3: okay
0: say okay kan
3: matia franse wa kan sem bia en
0: our day threatening life.
3: Okay.
0: It's nyen nyen radio na no dem.
3: But okoho
0: no. Ana eba say okay, wa ba hadia na say afi na edru say say chimto
3: mo che. Oh, but that's not right.
0: But nema say he's handed over to CID.
2: CID.
3: Say we free you call police for
0: say. Eh, say na matter.
3: And that self for police for na say you call.
2: E wan obo.
0: Yes, or police for.
3: Na offense na committee nyen bailable won.
2: We bailable say
3: na. That is what we.
2: And you come dey for bailable.
3: Matu dey tie na say Udipa, oh, we are here. I said, Otto was. Meme, patapa. I'm coming, boom, boom,
2: patapa, Pietro,
3: Yede, and Ran. Coco, I'm a fantastic guy. But I told the Biswa, or Yeno, SS.
0: I'm
3: not sure. I'm not sure what was happening. Are you on where you are? Obika, Eba. What in the same year, you know, Boka, and so. You know, I said, you know. No, no, no. This is a civilized country. Your Maya, your near tin, your one has say. And to be crying, I want to ask you, I mean, for say, and just so you say, be I'm a hell. Then you can say, what you say?
0: Yeah.
3: You want a book on this one, a book on this one, and some book on papa, police force with him across it. And you are not, why yes, I'm in Yanam, so cross our case, grow a half, and I am foul prayer. But almost as a gun, I have a so car, my bit, like I say, I chit chat, and not doors. I said, as I said, no, yet the Ehubi, a settlement, Mufumua, won't require espresso. By a tickroom, yes, I need a tickroom, I say for. Cock, I never do a Yamakas manager, one of my boy, Ninkasamuno, what Tiamun in the Tun Tin, a be honest style or the apologies, no. By your crumb, one, my dear Bakoyamia. Cock, I do a yan, a by bar, only a boom somewhere, Jumon. Are you getting my point?
0: Yeah. Sano ma ya manaka ho nti.
3: Ya ya manaka ho.
2: Nipa wa jide ho menase.
3: Ba ya kwala no.
2: Ba ya ya manaka.
3: Sobo so bi di atem. Ma tu ni nya ni abiti.
0: Yeah.
3: But se se no, as ya glorify atem di di. Sha asofo. Asofo mpenifu akase akase o. 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
0: No, you know, I'm
3: going to go. Oh, it's, and Colonel was, you know, Gen Z, we know, for the last 20 years, no, and they did 10 years, and almost at the media, yes, she, what is the market for me to form, right? I saw for, yeah, politicians, yeah, radio presenters, yeah, like, as at the media, yes, she, but, yeah, of course, I'm in America. America for, yeah, yeah, of course, I'm in

0: That's all castle as a being.
1: Lady, no mean be afraid yet.
0: But it's all castle. I'm not to castle or castle.
1: Joe Magiano.
2: No, no, I'm say central region, baby.
0: That's how they're capital castle. Upon it, and you're fit. Yeah, as I say, yeah, you say, yeah, before. Yeah, yeah, Ghana, four. Yeah, Kassa and Kawajin. Mike, what to make Kawajin at the DM? First, for Kawajin. How were they carrying the Adrian? No money at them. So, what you say? And only, only Pedisuna, and only Pem Momosuna, or be on any jet, you know, the attempt, the DM will be only Moma. Nyansa sam wo fom.
1: Wo ne spati ya no chese mu bia.
0: Wo nyansa sam wo fom.
1: Because we ni bibia da
0: give. You can't listen. The only thing you can do is to insult. MP before will be, NDC before will be, and it's sad.
1: Yeah, politics na be do no.
0: What you say? NDC before am dia, I can give you like 10 names. But MP so be about 10 names. All they do is to insult. And when the parties come to power, these are the people they glorify. When we vote for them and they come to power, what do you have the Hunkoka next MPP government?
2: I'm going to be a post.
0: What to crown on fireball Democrat theater?
1: Yeah, yeah, so San Yomanaswa, my baby Abiduno, a trasso.
0: Ah,
1: a trasso. And yet, National Radio, any party, you know, dear, and yet, social media, and
0: poor.
1: Or to so, I'm a moon in 80.
0: May I am with Omaha to Hokkaido machine?
1: No fire, Tim.
0: More fire.
1: No, dear Temua, dear Temua, dear Temua, dear Temuana, yeah, yeah, Huawei Pano. 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
0: Yeah.
1: Wenye bi.
0: Yeah.
1: Usu ye de de, udi ya chile.
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0: wye pati. 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Na, endi si for hunu darling boy. He makes money from that MDDA.
1: And
0: he said, oh, my side, I'm also doing what I'm doing. In mileage, you know. Say, I'm going to go to Asama. I'm
2: going to go
0: to Asama. But I'm going to go to Asama. Mahama is the bait now. What you are saying, this is what I told Mahama. So, what you can't kind of boost you more, same year, the map binding, you know, dear, my fellow.
2: And yeah, the papa, so.
1: And she said, what? Maybe no, di Nana do Atama,
2: yeah, or then.
1: And then, who are sent, I was
2: a feeling.
0: And I'm going to go to Offenses were committed.
2: Committee, and almost civil committee.
0: Okay.
2: And I'm going to charge, I'm going to abandon.
0: Okay.
2: And I'm going to call court. And court, when they say, you need
0: a jurisdiction.
1: I had a case in Guan, such a circuit court.
0: I'm going to say,
1: Peace will be a
2: me, why not?

0: say nay I better na na o makọ ho dia na mo report say ABC
1: na na ni bi ezu o be hu say wage agba we MP no
0: eh
1: oni anoda oni wuntumi oni wuntumi
2: o so makọ katachi o katachi no
1: but me hu ni say no makọ makọ
0: me hu ni say me hu ni say MPP for say dan ya da o katachi o so as a member of the party
2: you as say adwuma no na mo katachi o
1: ha no eh say soro no na o mo e ya dana ni hono de omo penu pa
2: enye ne hono
1: obani mi se se me ka hunti
2: xyz chono o we obi o she de gen na so almost a year actually party no aso pa ni ye pa na so police she so on for bone nche
0: ne ntiri e monka nche ne se yenya wo mu
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1: Wafaya. And they are who's a
2: video now, ma. Well, Pierre Commander. And Commander. And also,
1: baby, yeah, bon, why you piano call woman?
2: You get my point. 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Mira mi no manante.
1: Ono ase game no komu na oni se dia ti.
2: Omo ye wicked. 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
1: crazy. Omo ti ma sacrifice o.
0: Yes.
1: Politics. 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
1: boy. 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
1: yes next year nyame ato
0: ene ya ene ni cheda ben
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1: 15
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2: abide here no
1: Nya ban dia. Goyo na ya ban.
0: Goyo na ya ban 12.79 ewo many places.
2: Goyo no cause no so.
0: Aha.
2: Nda.
0: Enti omo omo de na 13 dada no.
2: Mhm.
0: Nyese no no e be hwia ko 14 echi.
2: That's why. That's because they don't come down. They only go up.
1: Say Trump wants to come home bi mu.
2: Aso ko yi akwa
1: ko bie jagu ho nra ne nra echi.
0: Say why?
1: Ma homu homu uchu no street of homu uchu ho no so. Asa so ho
0: de de. E afa bi e kwa agreement no want as it do.
1: What's a jagu
0: mu. Omo de mo.
2: Enti na na me ka say anya obi a na be fi so abese wi aso yan abese wi. Wa woni me ya dwen kakra.
1: When I say,
2: no, be about to turn to Biara, Yan, Kakasa,
1: where I
2: did
0: Yan, Kakasa, I did Yan, I
2: did
1: for the visa, often,
2: I'm going to go to the house.
1: Yeah.
2: Ship no makuma ko be 2000 the woman take it for said that. No money money from Egypt. Egypt so said that. But them base eh amote ase ne say obi anya mo ni problem.
1: Nemu obi so on period we
2: na. Man for be con dia me
1: fang question
2: of na go for be e cassette here take in Egypt. But they no afun no mo ya dwen say if you America phone be come so cry again no. E cassette no. This is their territory.
1: It is their territory.
2: These are Arab people.
1: Yeah, they are Arab people. gallon vessel diana
2: exactly
1: mikolibia so na se
2: and the point they are making is omo na belus because they were coming there to spend a lot of money
1: yeah.
2: Was it for osika
1: oh osika ro dey dey
2: for osika dibo mu dem bia omo so so no say bia gana ase ase dem ya fan kaka wo for money chira la ba di beach ni e
1: oh na ka jo say dem ya fan kaka
2: oh na say dem o build the hostel ah
1: dem no just say dem ya fan kaka o
2: yeah
1: I think e be ma kwa mo mabura Eh ni ka mampeni kani ko huna man.
2: Eh, omka so bebo bia ni obe stop.
1: Ah, omdi steamer say.
2: Omo 2000 plus.
1: E na ko ba Ghana ha.
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1: 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Kasa we ka say.
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2: 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Na se ku ship ba ha.
1: 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Ade bi wo ho on fancy.
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2: Ghana de ni bi.
1: Ah in dabi. O mu so.
2: O ba ta se anso ba bi.
1: O mu ye. O mu
2: ye. India amaye ye de ni bi.
1: Okay,
2: Sir, I'm done.
1: I'm done. Quite in fifty. This is what I'm going to come for.
2: But I'm confused. So, edge, I'm America. I'm going to be in New York.
1: Oh, yes, so
2: I said, you America, New York, a legalized state.
1: Who's your
2: yami?
1: Yeah, okay, aha. See, I see a mamuni and a mayan fan come on. Any better here, not 30%. No,
2: because America for one better my dollar.
1: And they can have, you know, and I said, I'll be back percentage in a back. And also there's some
2: from the Abi Bremu di no crown no crown and high density.
1: Yes. High grade.
2: Yeah, you near with them. We have papa na Airbus so. I but say they do no we know them.
1: Vitamins in now.
2: The beer, vitamin D, Q, R.
1: Yeah, jam
2: na. Yes, we just come see Coco.
1: Kwame, they all can in here.
2: Mm. See Coco.
1: We say Coco. Percentage said the yeah my better 10% be cramp
2: no ka. India ham no cra o here fertilizer. Be use be fertilizer be da.
0: Natural.
2: Oh, yeah, man.
1: You can crave a good
2: one. I can't say that.
1: I can't say that. And it's saying you can you be banana ka kwabrare ya yan
2: kwai. But when you be can say you be man ka kra bi adidi hu sade.
0: Aha de.
2: You mama ni di hu akuo ni enye hu sade. Eya kwan ya enye
1: yana. Ni nyako ko ni gold kra ya hunu so a. We na edibo. Gold ni oyin na yo.
2: And me na na kai. Onye gold ni oyin kwa so mu. We na be mu.
1: Ye tu oyin anso ye. Gold anso ye koko anso afa de we ni de ni be
2: so. Oh dabbi ni ma bo so nyina de enye corruption a.
1: En
2: ka yen kra no. Na South Africa for no back I can say you better try mo ka say bro chi na na yadwen and a bad leadership what's the population of South Africa she go there to South Africa and no kwa kwa say cha mo mo a kon be okay but Africa your problem na your bad leadership including Ghana am I when you say ho chiri yan yo
0: na
1: na na when you say sika ni house
0: sika o ani na ya say ya dey ma ai
2: Because unto me, to me case no mu akonkon ho
1: eh so no ho
0: opani asan
2: we plead guilty
0: then attach ya
1: the other one dey was say part of
0: near now mo ebe ma ruling judgment no
1: say 20 or say 23
0: eh or say wa wa dey support the Supreme Court
1: portion because Supreme Court
0: that's the mining act no
1: yes yeah explaining
0: Supreme Court na ma interpretation
1: oh it's interpreted correct
0: the judgment and not just a person hot the judgment no and then after probably the interpretation of the Supreme Court of the mining act no and be who say momo there no e we gina e we gina so ambutimi de and this I've read it now oh so they ban
2: yeah
0: abba
1: and I know I'm saying so, I'm saying so, I'm strike a case in the crowd out
2: what do you say case in him
1: in lawyer no you know I can't we're in a relief as you see
0: but sir the interpretation aspect is also bad. Hey, the lawyer from somewhere smart too. Say we know so our enemies are no. Unso so yeah, a court bad time kuma. And now Papa Penny in the day as a guest, I got to
1: know.
0: Unso chairman, Papa Ekasaza.
2: How do I have Papa Ekasaya?
1: Mfie Ben Mfie na chairman Yanka. Chiran Kwanke we can't say no.
0: Aye.
2: Oh yeah.
1: Unimza. Kasaya say no. Chiran Kwanke we
2: can't. Is that court we find fast track court we find?
1: Oh.
2: What fast?
0: Oh. I want to be here. That was for name.
1: One, short memory. Ghana, any short memory is out.
2: Yabio, ya kan,
1: any short memory. Yabu, ya ni na gusu.
2: Yabu, ya ni shi yenti ya.
1: Any short memory is
0: out.
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2: wo so ba bi
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2: must take aban fofro before that must take aban fofro o must dey unto me nya na enya sa for 8 years eti obi a hu nya sa
1: ko bi se
2: ah you were Yoko, you were BNI, you were immigration, you were fire service, you were now Obian Yansa. We are going to say, I buy my NDC,
1: and so I'm not saying, we and I saw your gun and in out here near Kanea. We are police, immigration, fire service. Is it 100 over 100,000? Ye famu da be 7000 o ma ke ya ke fi o di se sika ya mpanimfu e kwaje ye se o mo de besi si adan di be ye we e na nko mo de ye bibia e di mpo ye fesi si adan nu ye e na amamfo kura nya kakra kra kwaje bibia tin ka ma ye bre so nte
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2: oya
0: commissioner no on to no was you because
2: red control
1: ni abre
0: nene abre ni nyina no okase
2: red control papa
0: no action
2: onye microphone
1: no do you don't know na see the action be
0: no action
1: and if you don't know na see no abre action
0: sa the kasa no oyen de me hu ni say okase gu keke because nene nyina obi ato dem
1: yeah say the oyen nyina pam no mama mo so
0: but
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2: debi ya omwa ni guarantee. Yeah, and this is
1: it. Sometimes people won't tell you.
2: Oh, this is here. Listen, let's say, listen. Tibabia will be a we up as much as you can. And you're a position.
1: But so you're a dear now, the Oko Kura, so you're a Saba. No, but I'm not a Nijia. I'm not
2: a Nijia. I'm not a Nijia. I'm not a Nijia. I'm not a Nijia. I'm not a
1: Nijia. I'm not a Nijia.
2: I'm not a Nijia. I'm not a Nijia.
1: I'm not a Nijia. I'm not a Nijia. I'm not a Nijia. I'm not a Nijia. I'm not a Nijia. I'm not a Nijia. I'm not a Nijia.
0: Ah,
1: yeah, uncle for Ibi.
2: Now, this is how many years?
1: Oh, my, you may be our more for me. But I could be what someone can also.
2: Opening, let's say, nothing on the edge
1: with our no or a man you call him.
2: Missing any more, cutting on the edge,
1: Charlie. Missy, what would you need a small
0: edge, you might have been poo.
1: Near Tianaka saying,
2: yeah, yeah,
1: she can say, Nitiano.
2: Corruption, they call my new. And obedience in your baggage of the sun.
0: When cry, one more arm on your phone, almost time, almost a sarcasm, the man.
2: Kwame from B. Mami de ayibi ba. Tote wiba aye normal.
1: Yes.
2: You see? Jema fen. Omo si yenye bi ninti ni akasa.
1: Ye de enye di ebe
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2: Ebe ka beka be bo.
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2: Opo ni corruption asalo.
1: Ana akasa ma omo omo so.
0: Ena ne ya ne ya ne se. 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Omo mo ne ya ne compromise no.
2: They don't just go for anybody. They target who
0: they can gag.
2: And you so be a keke. I'm bad my FMA. Yeah, what the air is. And you'll be a keke. And you'll be almost with a query. I hear all
1: your
0: followers.
1: What the man of you?
0: Now they are baby mic too.
2: Yes, so be our price. Be our price. You said no more price.
0: Okay.
2: Yeah, I said, who said, America didn't be have a farm, a friend say, Met. Chako ya ne mnubonia shibukai. Ah,
1: Bronino.
2: Ah, Bronino.
1: Yeah.
2: For no, ya actress.
1: Mm.
2: Or a British actress. Or a movies bibri. Ya see, actually, a prosy for me.
1: Gana.
2: I, na kwa chafo ni mienu.
1: Ah, no, ne mame, ne, collaboration.
2: 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Afro, ship.
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2: Australia,
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1: ridi ridi o mi hu o ma yi bi statement bi attorney general no. Bruni or Timu Bano, or no one ever found a question. Ni Bibia,
0: because
1: including your demand in your cra. I'm a semi-guy, yeah, what do you have any dim?
2: Everyone
1: would give us a dim. And the guy, story of war, you know. They are very Americans.
2: They are deliberate. So when you say, oh, you're criminal adventure here, and I said, you have to be deliberate about the property. Whether it's like a candy factory, I want someone, means what that? Means what that? men ko okwa da
1: we no dia wo ken ya fe na o dis advice ne mo ma na
2: dia bi they are not the first criminals.
1: I'm not ready.
2: 2 months been with Simos. I'm not going to be a serious matter.
0: How can the defense come? The government through Federal for Future can seize property that is not titled in the accused person's name. But there are legal limits and procedures.
2: If investigators believe
0: the accused is the true beneficial owner of the property that is formally held in someone's name, the government may seek seizure and forfeiture of it. And now, say, for example, a suspect buys a house with criminal proceeds but puts it in a relative's name to conceal ownership. And now, say, property connected to a crime. Assets can be seized if prosecutors can show there are proceeds of a crime were used to facilitate a crime
2: or otherwise suspect.
1: Your friend is a
2: showboy.
1: Was it? Are you a kete? Unu mediyare de mu edi. Was it bread ni dey? Was it bread ni mi?
2: Jema komando.
1: Was it a horror? Baby, I do koro.
2: Komando wana.
1: Was it hot day yano?
2: Anu zama for aso oye informant aso oye informant. Nemi unzo nu obi
1: onye. Aso ono unya case one day. Ijili
2: no. Phone ah. Phone ono unya namu namu yeduma. 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
0: beba. 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
2: Matu. Young man Mufano Mabundi and Tias said, Hinshima dear,
0: a costos.
2: Sikaya pa, Miss Kenimopa, my almost.
1: And dear friends, Big Joe,
2: yeah. Only a money laria, but that's what you want to. When your money laria, any pa, a cooney pa,
1: as you are quite a fast winner.
2: Then my crown, Uniska crown, you didn't move.
1: And yeah, you don't call
2: me a crazy
1: area or across society, no, share down respect.
2: So, you send me to Kanoka, no beer ready phones. But what's going to be
1: a bus? See, you know, she answered Big Joe Maya, or see a chairman Big Joe Abba. So, only Big Joe Akasai.
2: I'm going to go to the American. Now she won't quite. Who did say? I'm not sure.
0: Osun skemes e di speed ota ba no no hona mo ya woni nyira no wo de sasa wo di spray won so so a e be call na fe mefat enso so e ka ho a etu malaria se osun skemes de e ni o mo fritete o ma boy chima pa onga e ma eduane mo de e ma enkwa mo de e ma abum enso mo de yes to you ti ba mo de anse obepe bi e na fe kero chako two piece aha Kel, Chaco two piece. I don't know how to choose here. A mouse in a fita. Come on. 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Nina, so I can't know. So I say, I'm a yet the IRGHS sports Ebrel. I don't see Liana Washington. 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
7: 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You will cry. 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
18: Mr. Teacher, Mestrel, Semophon of Mescua, a day, Missy, a day now with Fia, where you feel ye. Now, what's on the banner? Now, where are you?
19: A day ain't time on me. A disyani egumadi, a hugo nunina, here a modding key. It is I if Frankie Kaye, and Tadiatti, me and Papa are a whole goofino, stresser, Ubana Bujuma.
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12: Ofia Kwansu, Ofia Kwansu, Ofia

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0: pink as say hun yao padi sukutu bam. President, President, President, Shannon Susetu simply nanopa, any enumere, a posting papa mouse in Tiapo, one me from Nadi Dite, one madam, and yes, some more, Nana say, and for Jimmy.
1: Obri, ya boa. Fenton,
0: Yakonu. Sem and some nasin famana a brain said any ho. As I said, no commentary said Yakayan, England, any Argentina, at the Bishop Sonia, the Quaco Caspe, who a World Cup finance, no, in the Sunsuan commentary said the Yajo Tata, ni, a Drew Brum, a cassette, a baby, no, let's say a dem, ah, ne lawyer swab, ba, lawyer ba, lawyer Babet Tamachi, list of work, could you for you, or say, Naname Bomochi don't park as a bonum, and the answer same fame free or members of your fears and say, oh, and a list of work could you for you, Honan Ubutu, a Tunkra, and my son who could be lawyer. It's change. I was at the parliament. Wo, I could see a man for work a day. And him, and I could do unco a day. Over course, Sumia. Odia dia su Sumia o nega. Yana in some ni yankane kesi. Yeah, don't come a one member. I say be the fi ne ne. Omni action central for him say. If we ase, we can tam. Egu amene mo ebe pie free. 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And for Sudia, Ebaso, and a Yano, no, the PNC, the Noa, Messidino, a Gina Pinti, and a dollar ni sooner, no Gina, a pound sooner, no Gina, we never sooner, no Gina. No, for say you be my Sibigani, Yerako upon Kruma, our no, or your ranking member, my committee on economy, any development, on this assembly at Ugana, NTT, said you see Church and Insimun.
2: Oh, you know, Parliament, now you decide questions. You know, governor, I'm asking so bad answer questions. Questions, you know, when I'm filing questions, me answer to the governor. Ah, parliament send the command governor. I'm a governor, then the written responses about. I'm a written responses, you know, I'm a publisher or that paper. I'm not sure you're not, you're a bad day to your governor. Majority side not promote media and every chamber say, answers are governor need the man. You need say media and carry to the public. For bare 1 hour, you know, matrimony say, there's nothing to hide. And yet many DD kind of governor by parliament, or bad answer questions in the full of the press. DC chair, the KBOB committee of the whole, in the full glare of the press, have been answering the questions. Some of the other heads of independent constitutional bodies, some of them answer questions. In today's panel, Muslim Inti Amun Pese governor, no, have been answering questions. Questions may happen and maybe, sir. Just three questions. And then a Muslim. Meanwhile, so the answers, no, where they catch your answers, maybe about parliament. Emma, you advertise the answers, no, or that paper, no. And you are suspending your participation. 2025, Mufia, see, no, you are born, you are born, you are born, you are born, you are born, you are born, you are born, you are born, you are a lot of goodwill on tea. Sebi, Omo, and the Omke can send Munai, Ninkas, a throne of Mudi, but Omoke can send Munai. At the end of the year, any name who cast is here at the Bank of Ghana. They say, you know, Cassie, Bank of Ghana, they come 96 billion Ghana cities, and also Kutia. I say, Chairman, we know near Kutia. Recapitalization.
0: Eti waini samwa yero ko yopon kroma di tujana dom kase no enso a chirim se da bidabi bidabi bidabi ense bi bi ho no a dom kuma ne kan na emfana ko am enye no kre na yero am hama yarga o yo no ba no deni no no kasa
3: you are here in the house with us. People ask questions without any basis. For us at the political level, we can engage in that banter and get away with it. For the governor of the central bank, he cannot engage in that kind of banter, and then the finances of this country will get away with it. Hope you understand. So that is why we in the majority insisted that we will not deviate from the practice of having the independent constitutional bodies appear in camera before the committee of the whole. If you invite them 100 times, they'll come 100 times, but they'll come and appear before the committee in camera. When they provide you with the answer, you can go out and do whatever you want to do with the answer. That's up to you. But we'll not allow it to be before journalists. Unless among us as a committee, we agree. So we said that let's agree. Convince us why you want us to have it before the cameras. And then instead of trying to convince us, they just walked out.
0: Eti weni samwa yira mahama yarga eri tuga
1: 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De o ma ye no. Che se e yade a. 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E be san te obo a. E ba sa. De o so yan so be so refi ho. Na afi de o mpesom de fi ho ye no. Na o mu de ayo.
3: Parliamentary oversight. You've all observed that he started the attack on our backbenches. Anytime our backbenches were, you know, had the opportunity to be on their feet, he will use the rules to frustrate them. The rules are not meant to be used to intimidate or frustrate, and as he's trying to do, bring Parliament to a standstill. We've tolerated the first deputy speaker for quite some time. Even today, we realize that the question I was asking was a public interest question. This is a government policy that is seeking to start SIM registration afresh. They claim that people use unverifiable identities to get SIM registration cards. And our question is, at what cost? How many people were identified to have used stolen IDs and all of that? Especially so when the minister himself said it will be at no cost to the subscribers. This is a harmless question. It's the interest of the Ghanaian public to know how much it is costing the nation. In any event, the previous registration came at a cost. So we need to know what procurement processes are being followed and all of that. And this is the first deputy speaker who sits in as a presiding officer.
1: Asama ni ebiseti yawa. Swafo Shankra to Swa Sam George, Nati Wabafia. And was here Sabitri Dimbiona, phone. Ah, ye did you may ya, Simono Shemono. Ye Sabitri Dimbu, whom you sense, ye can't be dada. And no movies I say. The idea ye be dada. Yes, I'm Babe, I'm Fakama, Sam Fakabiama. And almost in a dianti, Anna, O Baba ye. 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
3: and saying that no it's a new question. Meanwhile, that answer was provided by the minister, and the rules under 89.1 allows you to anchor your supplementary question on an answer given by the minister for the purpose of clarification. So this is just our protest. We protested the posture of the first deputy speaker using the rules to frustrate us, and as you observe, even his own side disagreed with him. The majority leader himself realized that what he was doing was wrong. It's the reason why we walked out. However, we're going back into the chamber to deal with other business. We protested his posture on this very matter, and that is it.
1: And one, wey, aye, opening power, one of that dom kumano, I'm rushing with your fear. Opening Alexander, Kwamena, Afenyo Maki, Nene, and Aote, you know.
0: Nancy, any minute of main, and ye, Mantia, Mantia, Kutua, who duomu, Montenso, Mumbola, someone, Dudona, Sabi, Omo, and near Fika, Kramini, I dekasa, a conco, a tuncha, hm, a bribia, Kamupa, near Watankasi, for one. 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
5: 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And Timushi in Friday, a baby say Juman Friday, and Saturday I'm matching. And only so far 23 stretches I walk up.
0: On the waterway?
5: Yes, on the waterway.
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6: Mr. Chairman, these are some of the stories. Now, the difficulty we had with some of the regions, especially in the eastern region, some of the farmers who benefited called me and said, "Honorable, our beds are ready. We are not getting the market." And I said, "Oh, look, we can find some market for you." So we spoke to some of the processors. Some of them had to move cars from Accra to some of the regions to go and buy the beds. But there are also stories that we can also share. Some also decided to kill and eat all. In fact, they were even sending me videos that, "Honorable, we are eating everything."
0: But eti also for no and somebody to be the fear no so bo worry no twa video and they send it. So honorable me na me we no aboa no ne ka say mu ode papa echimu echemu and say de ne na mu ode no enya sem keto say omu di different wo na no na yegra afanyo market ka say asemu enya sem di di agro oman ni sika ene nipa bi di adu oman mu san nti nka yokofo mrem.
7: So you want to share beds to your party members to consume them. The broilers were never sold. Mr. Speaker, a friend from Choco told me that I'm in a warfare. Mr. Speaker, in other words, as the minister said, they've eaten it. But they were supposed to sell. They were supposed to rear the beds and sell. And the ones that will lay eggs to sell their eggs and reinvest. Mr. Speaker, now let me ask. Now that they have consumed the beds, what will become of them? What is the accountability in it? You guys are talking about accountability. So your party members who got the beds, that they say they've consumed and are giving evidence to the minister, are you going to send them to Yoko? Because it is state funds, it's also amount to looting, however the amount.
0: As you are from your market, as you are in your house, you are going to get in your house. Oh, man, you see, ne dia to nkokwa nkrofo are ne saa no abobɔ wonu mpa sɛbisɛbi yɛ hu ne takra kra mfa nu yasum na asasemi ene wura Napoleon Ajimoduro a wayɛ nkokɔ pɛn na ogusu yɛ nkokɔ aka ne no no kra ne pɛni a wɔdɔ ma no ɔmaa mu kyerɛ sɛ nokure ni ɛdɔm kuma no ɔmasɛm ɔmo ɛka no mɔmɔ nka ma ne nkokɔ yɛ sɛ nkokɔ ne awi ni nyina ebi wɔ hɔ no mu a ɔmo wuwui
8: request you crano, maybe the center is a free minority leader home for neighbor. I'll say free Ghana for her. Mr. San or Swap for Nicandia, I'll say you to me yet a shimmo. If you can conquer and get some what's poultry farmers in Nano Yedigia, poultry farmers, Eddie, if you got to a bar and my buying. Yeah, Baba starting to conquer and get a project now. Or more, we commercial poultry farmers who are my mono. What you're most in chain? Now, dear woman, you say, you're commercial farmers, no. Umay and Coco say, yeah, yeah, more. Yeah, yeah. And you're ready and you're tongue. And so there's that notion here. We are to sell. So then you bet you are you must pass any pay the more beneficiaries no yeah me a tongue dear. Then can say into T B a couple. And you probably bring no agent who can be a no money baby on bada or when you book cry you don't be. But the opa making your survey the shit. The year soon China, I can tell you what the authority said. And kukwane diye, bebre nankasa, ena efrim. Because ye kwane yo commercial, the comfortable zone for the bear to grow no kwano. I can assure you, sir, ye take it easy like that. Yes.
0: Eti wei, ene samwa, openi ajima uduro edituja. 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
8: We told them, poultry industry told them, say, they are more money than okay, yeah, and go on, because say, yeah, they're more commercial farmers, man, I, yeah, problem behind them, but they are all start here, friends, yeah, young Jimmy said, but yeah, go for a moment, yeah, more journalist back, they are called district to be on me, yeah, for a survey. You will see what I'm telling you. But, Mr. Mamu, yeah, the news is okay, yeah, in Chasso. 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
10: The ministry working with private sector has embarked on an aggressive strategy to reclaim degraded mine out areas and transform them into ecological zone. The last time we were here, we talked about how huge that responsibility is in terms of how much we have to reclaim on this destroyed line. In partnership with private sector, I can tell you that just last year we reclaimed 1,335 acres of degraded land. And this was done in the Ashanti region. We have gotten commitment from private sector to undertake more reclamation, and we are targeting another 1,500 reclamation this year. And this in addition to the government's own reclamation effort of 960 acres in selected areas in this year. So we hope to improve those numbers.
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10: in our determination to protect our forests from illegal mining activities the ministry working closely with the forestry commission and other stakeholders intensified enforcement operations within forest reserves and these are the results. Just in the last 6 months, we arrested 258 suspects, demobilized 6 excavators, 1,225 pumping machines were seized, we demobilized 765 chamfer machines, we destroyed 35 tricycles, motorbikes that were seized were 212, stretchers destroyed 430, and gold detectors that we seized was 40. All this in the forest reserve alone. Today I'm not here to tell you about red zones because we have not had any red zone, which means that government supporting the forestry commission is firmly in control of our forest.
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0: ye kind affiliate or head information center so de ene eno de ese ne be 2000
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1: information center no market ona se meka se onso dem
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0: 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Only a central for Shimudia, Emma Kokobo. Senka, Emqua, Cosina, Mia, Duma, or China, dear. Omonte, a open in Ka, Ness and Tesco Corners and Trefo, Yabetsi, dear chair, a year and this Amanukubium training. Now, and they, Central for Shimudia, Yakosama, Penina, Kasankasa, a year, Richard, Kofi Asiedu, a seven previous in Yasino, Ubi, as if for to Miss Sana Gribri Bianti, and could you go from Wopato. Na said the course no and shed that entry ye and I dream bonimu and what they call about and probably ho. Yenti opening the chop panel, then service to that.
11: My mission for going to Batampa was never to dissolve their program because that is unethical and unconstitutional. It was just to engage management as to how we can judge all and move ahead. But the absence of management meeting has turned chaotic and brought about some misunderstanding. As human nature, it bounds to happen. And so therefore, I stand in as a leader of the region and apologize to Batampa. I am not above the law to bulldoze my way through and say, I have done it, and so what? I own an FM station that has been operational for more than 11 years. And I know the tenet of the journalism.
0: It's opening also on radio station or FM no BIA Grub Fish Edward Conem San Yrefin Honkaka and Tray Yenti Wapacho. Now we and was soon when Nim Sadio Koye Betman by Tampa Radio for Naboka. It was in Penfold Bedi Gita on Sekebia or Mobo yes Abreno. Advert via no swamuya went yan yes and in Tuchimuno and the empate be on my obey na wadiaba.
11: On the demands of spending some time at the station that led to revenue loss. In fact, before God and man, I told President that I didn't spend more than 25 minutes there. But then if in the process they lost a customer or an advert or a LPM or anything or revenue, we shall sit down at the station.
0: Eti opani Richard Kofi Asiedu na ne ho atri no onya pachao nti asem finance munko ehn de ekomoji anu meye kruwa na dwahwete nti namso e mapani oda jiji anu abet kobana dwomfo echire se na chopa no wasom one jiji fu nyina anu masom na wosre obatampa so so se omso ensom sanse sebe oba ojan na egu ona so a ye pepa ni ntwantwene
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0: better. I don't know, UBA branch, a branch we have a Kubia, yes, branch we have a Kubia, and account number we have a Kubia.
1: Account number, any 0251 4278 8035 03 0251 4278 8035 03 Edino Aya, the Multimedia Foundation. 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
0: 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But you England and Argentina, why am I that's very brave?
14: If you're just MTN back, Ghana, a whole nebby BS.

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3: Hey, Angela, oh, in fact, why you can see you?
1: Thanks to you, computer clinic, by you know. And I'm a man who I have fair. Now, me, I did not know.
3: Hey, send you pay your mudia. 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And Cordelia, your man, and Tafui.
1: 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Now, so you free, thanks to you, computer clinic, by you. Tafwe yina ya me ma.
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3: 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Oh. Thanks to you computer clinic. 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

0: 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been exhausted. The additional time of 3 and no corner. The 2 minutes 50 seconds. According to the community, the Nikkei Boka Krebi, Nikkei Sakinsiru, or find Edikana at me, Aganelie.
1: Yeah, I think so, Prof. Osha game ni muna currently so fast. Ni a game ni chaye ni na ni say this game is being played on the psychological level because team a ye friend Argentina. Osha whatever they are doing, they are trying as much as possible to frustrate team a ye friend England because tackles bi omu bebe bi a no omu try so omu di omu home beka England for no. Se ni ebe yombe frustrate yom. Osha time a ye start the game omu ni England for ni sa na. Na England for ni to me nya sa kon concentration no to me the stringy passes but immediately as Adia Ninya start to happen to me say forcing England for them more mistakes or the boss nature and on the Argentina nya more turnovers security or counter attacks no. So I think say even from the Argentina for any yena Oma Yama Akwako come coach I friend Thomas Tuchel or yeah a lot of complaint to the fourth official no ever. So I think that the best thing about England for no going into the second half they say they need to try as much as possible to keep concentration because who's a do baby normal some status almost almost about dirty football with Argentines, you know. But remember, almost me South Americans, they are used to that style of play, and then that is the trap they want to set for the England team. Senye Beya, they also fall into that path, lose concentration for the tactical work now, and answer the tactical.

0: tactical things they want to do on the pitch, you know, then they will capitalize on it. So I think they're going into the second half, you know. Team, coach, FN Thomas Tuchel, also to be named England, in Manchester, in Casa. No munya butre, no mun to me focus on one person munya will give me.
1: Okay, coach, briefly.
2: Yeah, prof, I think England need to focus because it's a share. 36-9. Everything has gone against them. Bibia, Abedra, Argentina side. The positive side. But Argentina has started the dark side of the game. And once it's not your character, when you do it, it will show. In the second half, whatever we expect to say, it's going to be a different game. But I feel say there will be a change. We're going to see a goal in the second half.
1: Okay, in Tiabusia, Abdom 106.3 FM, Asempa 94.7 FM, within the Prof. E.K. Wallace, Gunners, Moses Tyson, El Commentator. And Messi Kunya na many coach Vincent Abiu and Afin so Daniel Odru Kumadi and Kamia say as Daniel Bia Odru Ukrum has to see Sena Aye Uku Argentina Lionel Bia Messi but your Lionel Scolani our no you quitwa Emmanuel Etia Kuye Edia Mom of Toss me no Yemesaba Nafiedi Akensino Yaka with three netians and teaching their mom emotional so mommy say Betano say believing makes it right it makes it real and then Vena Mineral Water say changing people's life as our pencil number one since 1925. Big O Energy is a big refreshing moment. UMB Bank, proudly serving Ghana with peace since 1972. Official banking partners of GFA and the Senior National Soccer Team Blasters of Ghana. Pep Students do the two with Pep Students. Brush every morning and evening. Rush Energy Drink say be bold and be you. Sports Water said don't just play, dominate. Vim Energy Drink say Vim Day inside. Alive Soup say feel fresh. Sigma Appliances create possibilities. Fortune Spread say Yumi delicious, always on point. Long Sense say one more NRC in kind. Focus Technology say focus on your quality life. Now, Fetabia Tycoon is the key to male vitality. Rand Lottery. As Rand Lottery, you put you first. 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Woo, lucky. Pyakete. Nedi Kese Bifu. Now, if Resona, say it won't let you down. Wemo and the sponsors are more attached. Yeah, Daniel, I don't just say that. Yes, sir. A very problem. See, my uncle and Nanny Homra, na Eba, Ebesa Tosomo.

0: Whatever the germs, brush them away with the new Pepsodent, now in limited edition World Cup packs. This advert is FDA approved.
1: Charlie, you know you, there was serious meeting me.
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1: Now, so, Nene, Charlie, you're in free.
2: Oh, we are to boss. Momo day.
3: Hey, what funny.
2: Anu, magic akadia, yeah, minio, maybe. Mitya, na free horse shop.
3: Hey,
2: say, ho!
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2: 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Momo, benye biaman.
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1: 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Pa pa pa. 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And yeah, no kwa. 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Iron. 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And in your KKOP. 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Ana HBZ. 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

0: 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And one is the Obeto Samsung. TCL. And now Nasco Smart TV. 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
1: 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but

0: person name ma ACM Koswa. There's a Branty Sports Analyst out of Sports Asipa. Okay, come on, Nichiri wrestler name ACT Vincent Abiu, one of Ghana's finest ethical companies. So no, and they will be handma. Go short now, so there be Bono Etienne Sabo Ayapono. Mantisia Kai Eddie Emma Aya Argentina. Womo Anna Atra Mo first short was Akin Sim Nanso. And Tim Kusia another short now, so a side netting. Anna Etienne PM with two teams and pa. And Mantisia Kanima Argentina no. Womo Amamon so a Branty and Jini Araves. Wono Anna Etienne Kunyasa. Now, so Mamu said Pickford or three is answer short no. It was a feeble one for him. Ne Mwemre, a better, center Funku. And in Tenyadia, with me, Eddie Sukra. 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Emma Manti this year kind Edema England Om Eclair if you bought Netanyahu Sambedi England for Mantana for now. So I can Lionel Messi was there on that occasion. Why you want to say Kama? Yes, and Emma ABC I call Lionel Messi will beat him. Kama ya so much it's in a Mantano and now you from Sabrim Emma a refiant in the Akinson Ebus El Cosu Lionel Messi as one year in the Sias Radio Chess Rosa announced minimum as one Nissan Sumika, sir. But rest in the Messi was now and yet only. Any moja and then yawns I can see Bono Ebedi Lionel Messi. Yes, and I see cool here. Lionel Messi, Lionel Messi. Oh, soon to watch it now. My time left here to baby grant and pass. The ref is a case in interest. 48 minutes of play, second half battle. The score line still remains balling. We a World Cup fixture between England and then Argentina. We a semi final clash. If you see me, I can see back with my dinner, papa, papa, minuka said here. Speak for Edmund Tambebia. Mamuso, Eresna Nema, ACL Koso, Elsaki Simu, Bona Tiansa Bedi, AS Tuno, Kabanabo, Bono, and I prep Bona Chisa, Adia Banachika, Kadiama Pickford, Pickford won't speak this ball, a boom seal to Adia BPM Fifiana for Wayne and Elko, Argentina for Mantana, Abbe taking over possession, you, and my Pian Subu Sandy call, Bona Tiansa Bedi Fifiana for Argentina, Bona Bedi England for you, England, a brand said Jimmy Gordon, Pian Subu Sandy call, and him Kakasa, the Maspens, Bono Ebiti, and the Bona Vivian. Should be Omo Abobon Amabon Etia Sabetrashe England for Mantina and Enya Bono Eddie Etia Eye Argentina or England for now for Bono Eye throwing Mamu say Eye Bellingham Ebe Fa Bono see come on Jemu Dia Maspers the bad boy Omo and Ebe Fa Bono see come on Wabani Jine Sabako Ana Afini Sabako Kitaboni Waswane say Hajinche Watu Eddie Akumu Tentente Ewo Eye Mranti see Academy Argentina for now for now so Argentina Omo Ewo on that occasion Omo Claire Bono see come on Eddie Mabranti S1 England for maintenance, Saka Bono, England, Naso, Opia Bono, Sia Bastenta, Kiss and say, Natakana, Ano Edniipa, or Ediama Gui, Gui, Tiansa Bedibon, say, come up, Pian Subu, Sandy Connor, Nimkaka, Ediama Anderson, Anderson, so I was so excited, Kuakumaki, Oma Pian Su, Hurricane, Omaji Bono, England for maintenance, the Bono, ABPM, or Argentina for now for Ayet, Menene, England for Pekra, Kumia, Boschot, Naso, Abobon, Pathos, some of my club Bono, Edia Fusi, come on, Bono, Edia Chedache. Contrast here, now swing for Mantino, and my bone uncle out of play. Abidi, a year, Argentina for Mantino SM, Argentine, one more Anna Ekupuzo, who properly, oh, beating him like a beautiful body, Swiss one. Take a kid to him, can I work him, but to human surgery, very experienced air players now, aging up, and so walk up, a game, and I'm mobile. Argentina for Mantino, beautiful display of air talent, El Parkin, so Bopo, Tintin, Sadikun, Abidi, a year, England for now, suspense now, Spencer Club, what is he coming? Eddie Ama England, England for Mantino, or one Sanji Bono Nasle B, or Chin up and or Chin or Shay, or you only find two Nas one Chino, or do a Kubrick of ya, when you want to cry.
1: Who's me who said game Nico? I cannot change in the shape. I to some one who allows. I cannot change in the shape. But I think that Argentina has a plan. They are still preparing the mind of the English players. And some of them prepare my mind though. In a few minutes of touch, they'll be getting the goal. So Lionel Messi tried the speed to make sure when you're free kick and penalty. And now three attacking intelligently. So if the English players are not very careful, they will give him out a penalty very soon. But the Argentines are doing something intelligently. Prepare them, I just said, who prepare a boy over Kennedy. fan of the England for them. I'm not prepared. But I think the English show must come at them. It should be boot for boot. If they're able to go that way, I think that the game will continue. But yeah, paint them a coffee idea.
0: Anthony Gordon, and I'm going to say, England for Manton, the Bonnet, the Sambo, and she say, come on. One more Eddie Abre, Abranton, and Mark Elguay. One more Nigel, the Mark Pickford, and Trenfensu Cross, and the Mark Guay, Mark Guay. One more Anna Ajabon, and say, come on. See, I kind of Manchester City. We bought 29 matches, just one goal. And I say, Eddie Abre, England. I was a referee. Akoro F14 Mina so be amra na mumre yimu asemi no suspense wono akata ni bako asemi meku shirawa kana ni no ana ogusu edibutu o ebia refine koro no beso respondu obi 89 kire odusia ba bibia o gana fana 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nation's presenter we are doing the listening right here at tip two link this is Eddie Murphy osi you are loud and clear inti Eddie Murphy fantastic evening and come on, the business is a friend, St. Mary, or say, Wale, meet you, and then come on, and also Eddie Abbott, Eddie Ubiano, next year can come. Say, Prof. Wallace, this is Grace, listening to you at Dakuma, as a Dakuma for so, as a Umina, it's a live commentary, Eddie Ubia, Modiada, so between us, I join it, and this is my dream, my shame, my dead, the business send me the picture, and Kwan, and was saying, say, a WhatsApp comment, and I'll be there by, was commenting the Ecosos. My name is Professor Ucha, from Ofancobaria, Argentina, who win the game, and also the appreciation, it means about Wale Wale. Greetings to you, Boss Jenner, the only professor on radio. Well, this is Gaza Man from Ethemal Quality. Says it's a max win for England. No, any greetings to the senior most brother Kwame Brofo, aka 730, inside Mampon. The message is no, Ebana amount for Ede Eba Benedict Ochebua, Moses Okofodia, Utid Medin the Dendem. I'm playing so kind of a year, you lot, you lot, and so a whole, you soon that for the Tiono, a call a year, Malcolm, our Casua, a year, West Land, or West Hills Moho, almost 8 years. One better, I go! I go! England! England! I brought you the genie, Anthony Godwin. One and I put at Edyama, England. Anthony Gordon is just 25 years of age and something. Wabo N 19 matches, Edyama Nemai. Washed 3 goals into this. It's his 4th goal, Edyama, England. We see a kind of Newcastle United, Anthony Gordon. He gets the opener for England on this occasion. It has been an interesting, dicey, crucial, titanic encounter between both teams, but England for Mantino can't see Anthony Gordon. One more enemy has separated the boy from the men in the second half of the gamer, Etienne Sankoso, who joins Spain in the World Cup finals.
2: Well, I think this is a very, very good goal and then well-timed play from Team IFN in England. Osebo no mo ye na omo drage Argentina team Nico inside and omo use a brand FN Morgan Rogers. So the long ball call Morgan Rogers on Argentina right back FN Molina and one check it a brand FN ye can say God in ye and Rogers it to me ball shot across no pool in my it to me find a board. To me shares a beautiful goal. So I think it's a very, very good piece of play by the team of England.
0: And see, 55 minutes of play, second half battle, England 1, Argentina 0. I think as a grown Casabesha says Argentina would like to come back as wounded lions outside game we move. Now for most of the chance on game, it is not over until it is over. We a real semi-final clash between two titans and a omdia kings in the 10 Bosono, Bono Etiabedi Argentina for Manteno, Oma Pianso, Edicumusa, Argentina, Womo Eniabre Pau, Yama Lisandro, Lisandro, 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fans for Argentina this evening. One goal at that, the basket, my business abbreviation, so you know, I want to say, and Kakitu have been a hurricane. Esama Akin Abedani Sugar King. Now so resting Emma is a cautionary my year from Tempaso Brantisia Kain and the Emma Argentina Argentina Nansu this is another call. Argentina Western and Emma is a cautionary a kakitu of his fans. Bono Anna Abe Club one say come on. Eddie Ama Mantisia Kandema England came who papa. Yes. It was an opportunity for the Argentines to have equalized.
1: Prof, it was an opportunity, and I think so. The guy came with so much confidence. When you say bet me a penalty, when you say we corner a gear,
0: you and I.
1: I think that was a very good one, full of confidence. You know, Prof, who can I think I get a ball game?
0: Yeah.
1: These few minutes is where the real game starts again.
0: It's a bono, you know, Messi and your infringement. So, if it's a air corner kick, rent and pass, now it's bono. It's a better tribune. I bet that air England for an hour throwing us Argentina for maintenance to say, come on. I brand energy and a paradise. Bono and a J bono say, come on. Pierce will start a Kumu at the Amat, the Mantis and Kumuni. Now, Agent Santuasso. Oh, at your bread, you know, Messi once again. Umuvu, a beat in the market. I said, Pierre bono to say, come on. At the Amat, air Tagalafico. No, sir, Pierce will start a Kumu, sir. Argentina. Womo and the Gusu guitar bono, Womo Pianso Bu, Esa de Abenfin Fena for the Ama Parades, Parades, the Pianso Esa de Abena Chica Casa, Mante, Asia, Kanema Argentina, Womo and the guitar bono, Omdiama, you know Messi, Messi, a passable and Saint and Pasuna, so as an hour, expected bono, and even the Saintian San Canintel, Emma Simuan, Womo and Archentran bono, so Argentina for Mantena, and Ajibon Rubitian San Juan, so Bonetian San Cotra Sherida, a Kakitu will be Nancomo Eco Sajo, and pray for the same Gusu Gram, and Monocasa, or that film, and Osho, say, ah, Ade, Nancomo. 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kama fa to sampa Beckham ekita Victoria Beckham to say a pencil ah pese o the draw and a omo AD ewusi emra goal no Evan Omania Gee pa besan say England for a long while now they been singing it's coming home now so Western and Messi Konana Erudum Bona Bidi Messi or Messi beating the marker beautifully Messi yeah over elaboration of the part of Messi this time and so still Bono Gusukita Argentina Mantino Argentina but you can't say Piance will sign the call bit and sign Petripetina Slebi hey Bono I hear Petripetisama Omangasa Oma Foso Hurricane to play nonsense into a clear Bono and the fashion so Argentina for Mantina Sam to Bono say come up Oma and Gusukita Bono Messi pass say come on Messi this day so pass power but I say be a pass the same thing you know now I drink a crack at your mom oh no I pet no pass but there's a pass in the same thing you can say Messi to Messi but it's me Emma now call it Messi to someone it's the reason I never is here quietness I call it Messi to someone Etienne as I call it born Etienne Sanko Emma born Etienne Sanbedi and Paredes so Paredes Etienne Sandana home my parents will send your birthday for now for them and my team say I can't my Argentina Fernandez or no and I just born the Pianso and Eddie Amat Molina, Musa Dan Jose Kama, Argentina for Mantino, and Ebo Bono in the half of AA, the English AA players. Ome Pian Studio, Asandia Family Far Right, Bonetian Sabi Pim, Eddie Amat Simuan, Ono Pian Studio, Asandia Bane Chica Grasa, Argentina, Womo Anna Eswingi passes in together in the half of AA, the English AA players. I hit the 90th minute mark, Bono Abi DA, Fernando, so a ball shot now, so a over the bar, the ball goes. But Shemisman said Argentina for the firm and Kabako. It is not over until it is over. Argentines no say a man we party abwa. And see a brand tell the G and a Fernandez. Well no and a while ago. A ball shot him with Nepa. Eddie Emma Argentina for no one more and so it is a form the demo. And do him anything and Emma is a Koswa. I can see no Emma Dine. And see a life still ever sent 94.7 FM a boom 106.3 FM live commentary. Baby, I will be here now. Now, why join in 10 pass? Now, what you say? Unya, send a Yama ACL Coastal World Cup to one and a joining air finance. No, Argentina Fana Fona Bonetias Nabidu Betano. Also, believe me, makes it real. Vena Mineral Water, see changing people's life. Azar Paint, send number one since 1925. Bigo Energy Drinks, a big refreshing moment. UMB Bank, say UMB proudly serving Ghana with space since 1972. Official banking partners of GFA and the senior national soccer team Blasters of Ghana. Bono Abigi, you know, Messi or Messi and Ekita Bono. Also, Pimpian, so they call Mantene, Gusu, Messi, Asanji, now, so yeah, another pass to Messi, no, field and interesting Messi, Kosa, a great disconnection and a chance at Pimo. But still, Bono, Egusu, Ekita, Argentina for Mantene. Pep students, do the two, brush every morning and evening. And after rush energy drinks, they be bold, be you. Sports water, said don't just play, dominate. Vim energy drinks, Vim day inside. A light soup, a feel fresh. 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Moolah to say Traketua, Nedi Kese Bifu, Nafi Rezuna, say it won't let you down. Way more and sponsors, a 222 near Chuchuka, no more attention, boy, made the live comment to Nathan Sajau, come on. Ewa Adum 106.3 FM, Ghana's number one radio station, Asempa 94.7 FM, the relevant talk station in Ghana. Ana Yede Nkumui 18 Sabro, a World Cup coverage, and the Adum Air platform of Air Multimedia, Ana Yede Ebro, Medin Ede Profi Kiwalas, Ghana's most exciting commentator, Ana Messi Ga Ede Live Commentator, Sabro Lupima, Nese Daniel Udru Ewa, Ana Fi Coach Vincente Abiu, Onoso Ewa, as usual, Ana Omakamua, Ede Live Commentator, Samba, Uo Ghana, Nkyo Nunen, Nkyo Asudia, Live Commentator, Kanho 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I forgot for a task, not as them, and I said, any. If you take Janshin, Echo Dichem Sunu, a 5 million, or see, eh, Dichem Su, eh. And to born Abbey PMU, Adiama, England, for Mantiano, England, or more FTS, Pia Bonso, Mantisia, Kai, Eddie, Emma, Argentina, or more Anna, FQ, over possession, Argentina, for Mantiano, or more Ubusu, swing a passes together, looking for a perfect opportunity. Now, Oma Tian Sampo Swat Nani Biu, Mwai Ten Ten Ten Ten Ten Ten Ten Ten Ten Ten Western Assistant ACL Kwa Hwain Ana Ebitian Tekano, Edi Ama Argentina, Lionel Messi, Pia Bonus West Nani Kum Ten Ten Ten, Head at Tian Sampi Madania Petri Petri Wan Nasu Debi, Amranti ACL Kain Edema England, Declan Rice, Ababon Ten Ten Paso, Claire Bono, Nasu Bono, Etian Sanko Trashie, a 64 minute of play gone. The Argentines are very wild. They are looking very frustrated. This time, this I say, Omo episode with Twins and take Canada for the Ono, Omo Intimi and England for the Twins and Can. But England, Wilma Nurses Tumu, Omo Club Ono defeat the defensive area Ono, Emma and Lee, Emo Twins and Joe, England for Mantene, Gusu Gita Bono, England, Pia Bono, so Eddie Abre, Eddie Pickford. Pickford will never pick this ball. A boom say to Eddie Kum, Eddie Abomitan Tente, and suspense MG or Eddie, and also Bonas Abidi, Argentina, but Asa Atrashe, Abidi Mantis, Academa, England. England, Rice, and the Beji Bono, the Pianso de Mabellian, Bellian, my Pianso de Sadia, my Spence, Spence and the Kita Bono, when the two you pursue, a Bor Rastano, and now Oko, Oma Edi Ama, a Gui, Omosu Etiansa, Jomo Pianso de Sadikum, Harry Kimu, Etiansa, Petri Petri, Sao, Poshot! Now so that was in the safe hands of Emiliano Martinez. Aso mi say kama ato dia man emrante na so a BT agent has no Emma Bonnet has abidi England format in ho. And we say a England format once again with the hurricane. Now so there be that was a feeble one again for Emiliano Martinez. It's the first pair of fans for Argentina. Ato bono dia fa fem dia man emrante so mi nyan fanko BT ne maka beauty finance ya so ni mu Emma referee age no miti mu kwe sinu mesi kosha akinsi asusumu edos nodo enti rima nese tagalafiku wano ana 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England 1, Argentina 0. 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Aye, Kona Kika, Eko, Edi, Ama, Mantisi, Akadema, Argentina. Argentina fans, no. Womo Akama, Nim, Aye, Pada. Utimi, Timuse, Kulubu, Pado. Ana, Oma Kika, Orum. Ah. Pada, Nbaku, Yomsi, Tumuko, Minuse, Nusu, No, Akano, Twitch, De. If you have one, so you have to say, come on. Now so Bonetia Sabedi Fimfena Fobio Argentines no Astor Pubono from trespassing the center circle Argentina for maintaining you and I can say Remo Pianso say come on Eddie Ama CM1 Simone Pianso is at the Kumu Argentina oh Omo Eddie Matagrafiku Obo Shot Bata Kuboni Pafesu Argentina for Mansu and Ika Papa Mano Mwa Kono Sinchinami Omo Ewa Stans Nimi Kama Parker Bana Fno Patro Argentine fans also Omo Ebai Omo Efi Aseso Mubum Jose Messi and the camera now Etienne Santoni so in my shorts a 67 minute of play goal a corner kick Messi ne babe Ifeti Messi a Ifeti kick no now so there be Bono Etienne Sabeji a Benny Amo Wakile Bono say come on now so Argentina Omo Eguso Ewo Omo Nikita Bono Argentina for the past a few minutes in India Omo now man to pressure Messi Etienne Sabeji Bono to come it was a narrow one I just think as it me as a good now so we media let's say Pickford was right there on time to save England on that occasion in the Pickford Western Nema is a course of union and at the same moment and as the same come and be good equa but why are they a boy you so mu equa why are they Western Nema is a course of no ah penu you feel moon temp so in the Pickford a idea on that occasion
2: I think they a very very brilliant team from goalkeeper friend Pickford so far so good well let me a catcher also match now with England in the lead as at now no this match could easily go in favor of England because so far so good only to me air blocky Argentina right where they want to have them because Ocean Messi I don't know where the creative spark for Argentine team no and I'm saying Messi Bobo on this year no Fabo on Indiana or person combination passes now confirm break the central part of the plane which is the zone 19 zone 14 area or saying be Kobe to me a breaky ashe or but England for it me a block his zone horn man a 18 box name on it to me near time to me as a space no penetrate war so if England wants to win this match as senior sister muye now some person game ninja say then they will need to do more of the compactness it was a low block on protecting the central part of play because Oshe boy a pick for the CVCC now it was the exact area and a Messi a timing your pigeon ball need to on. So I think the England number one has to focus on blocking more of the set pieces. That is the free kicks, corner kicks, na Argentine for Nina. And now they also have to focus on blocking sir zone 14 area on a yellow block on to give them the victory for the day.
0: And I can say no a hydration break. I will fair toss me in. And you be Pima will be say a fence simple listening to you live at Obusma say a Piapem and I also say OT live comment to no Eddie Fuel. Nana Kwame Benz. Field. And so said, one and go for now, Muti, I was man can say, Intino, fantastic, evening, come on, I say, greetings, performers. In fact, you are a generous, colossus, ambidextrous, and intelligent air sportsman. Keep it up, regards to air sweet Irene inside Accra. My name is a champion life airboy or best dress from a Nungwazungu. Nungwazungu full nyan suit yedia. Let's say, the radio say, say, waji omu ina, edi ama air sempa 94.7 FM na fadom 106.3 FM. Also, Prof Prof, I love your commentary, bro. This is my first time I'm listening to your commentary. Wow. Bless you and Kobe Stone and any Olivier and Koma on also Eddie Abija Kode, Elwich Media Edimu. Mr. Good evening, Adum TV, Argentina 2, England 1, and then Koma on also Eddie Abba. Mr. Eddie Abba said, good evening, boss. Bawa Ibrahim, football doctor from Mamobi, Mamobi, Namibia. As a base, Mamobi, so Namibia base. As your presentation is superior, and greetings to all your panel members. And then Koma on also Eddie Abija. Note of message Shaman for the bar. We be said enjoying the commentary on my bed. Wale Wale from Echo Browser at Air Apam and Echo also Eddie Abija Kode Ewa Hanuma and also Adan Echo. And the baby will be also with me Edo message next year Saba Yaba back from Air the Break No to rest in the message because the entire El Crappy Mind is listening to you. Hey Wale, you be too much with the Air Danny OMG Foundation. The OMG Foundation also Okopi Mu Ewa Air Ebri as a full upon say a two time wanna so OMG Omma Om Shabuka data Awama Muti live commentary our Asempa 94.7 FM at 106.3 FM and T OMG for Moon Connect Emma Mutivino Nafi and for live commentary and connect and fencing 72 minutes of play go so far England 1-0 Bonnetian Sabi Argentina 4 months no Emiliano Martinez the safest pro fans a clear bonus say come out and they have a PNF for Nasu Bono ya clear I'm an Etienne Sanko Trashe Argentina 4 and a 4 Nasu Wee Spence Abefa Bono Nasu Wee Sahinche and rest and obitian Sayano but that done what should be Kuhinifa Unim Obofobia Obatubo Yaman Oh Spence Patea Danfono Obatubo Nisi Kama Edi Kumu Nasu Akwa Jensen I'm a Bonnetian Sanko Trashe Argentina 4 months no Emi Semene Kwa Neko Ebi Sa Time we na se mere na e ko se ya o ti wo ti mu o ti ne ka no so agbe na ti atu ti but na emre ana e ko no
1: special on losing side
0: yes
1: as a coach o won se o da ga o ti mu a o won se time wa na we ka se watch in the correct ana then what the other side of win o nyan ka wa this time abo final whistle na o so ko se be your prof I think say so far with the game everybody's plan is working to perfection. England take advantage and got that particular goal. But if what they did, they've not changed their plans. Like Rachel said, they want to go through the middle, which is the zone 14. They want to face the goalkeeper direct and pick any angle of the pool to score a goal. And if you allow them, they'll be getting an equalizer through the zone 14, where you have access to both left and right of the goal pool. And that thing said, the English must keep their focus and must make sure they multiply all the time and move back to their defensive shell very quickly.
0: Ti me hu se Argentina for maintain this time omo en family ni India grow kra Argentina sino omo etmi asa epija bonu tempa so e san se kotrashie omo aso bonu san che wo to se kama e dia man maintain 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We see a kind at the Emma River Plate Bubukuno. Wabo Aye 39 matches. Washa just 2 goals and a dear man in mine. A Pian Bon Studio Argentina for Mantini View. Argentines no. Womo Aye Wada Papa. Womo Eddie Bon Abidu Mantisia Kandima England for an aphobia. Why an echo? The Emma Abrante Gonzalo and Montiel View. River Plate Abrante. Dash Bonessa de Kumusa. Why an echo? Argentina. Womo Emrantineke Kumusa. Womo Aye. Beautiful one now, so rest in Mexico. There's a Pickford was right there to save Argentina. Pickford, he saved really England. Was saved one probably by Kakitwebi. Nanka Wedia, you get to Muse Pau Nanso, a community sent and passo, a branch Rodrigo de Paul, you see a kind of intact Miami CF, or no energy born chance to use and the coin, so you mention some to your bonnet chance and be PM, Hurricane Ebergier. This time, Hurricane, it looks like quiet passenger, I say BMF or Doko, Elko, and Nugano. Person Emma is a coach of Kanwa, intimate news with this country. But that. Bonnet chance and be PM, Ediama Gonzalo, Montiel Bio, Asanje Bonnet Pias Wins and the Conanso, Payford, Ude Fedia Gronum, a fast that's an ago, and the Payford, Utimus, he's on the winning side, Intino, or yet all the antics, a bit here, Argentina for Nahi, in the 75 minutes of play, going to say Cano, Argentina for no, a Cana, a Western and Yama, Asia, Kobabia, Ubia, a Doom, a 106.3 FM, Ghana's number one radio station, Asempa 94.7 FM, Ghana's a relevant talk station, and yet to media can say it has a blow to all the relevant talk. It's a very, very, very, very dangerous one.
1: That was close. That shall be one of the nicest goals in the tournament. Prof, I think the Argentine team believed in their team and they believe in their shape. You look at the way they are pressing. Look at the way they are creating the overload. They are creating the overload on the left side of the English team and making sure they are pulling in the crosses. Another cross is coming from there. So that is where they want to create the overload to make sure there's enough space at the other side. So once they are crossing the ball this way, the next ball bear a pull out for somebody to strike from behind.
0: Hey, they missed that one. Hey, another miss. Oh, Nicolas Gonzalez. We see a kind of Atletico Madrid. Oh, on your head, there been a weird papa, Nanka, where there. It was a yawning net in Tinankasa with me, a piano to at an empty theater, Nanakra. Look at the header once again. Yeah, there was nobody there to also connect. On Ghana first go, Nayano. We say, if you came, if you say, and we'll be Kusiana, Ekotum, and Rubiana, and say, Abaya, and he as our community. Yeah, 77 minutes of play gone, England 1, Argentina 0. Where Argentine fans now, what I say, Oma Yoma Fuso, Anna, Oma Eddie HLA Television, Argentine fans now, your word, what you say, Oma FSL Maria Nayabano, it will be our surrogate now. They are sitting on tenter hoops, Oma Tuano Kran, Etete, Eddie Homaso, and he had the Argentina 4 maintenance, and Sabe Fabo, the Bibona Bedi, Nicolas Gonzalez or Atletico Madrid and Lucina Kain. I turn the ball and say, come on, my piano about center second. This is enough for Bonabidi. You know, Messi, Messi, the ball, and I think I crack a casa. Messi is so big to the market. Your piano 20 and one year day. Refio Bun and Yagusu say football is played by men. And the ball, Etienne Sabedi, Abrante Beniamo, Omone Piazo, Adeco, Aya, Argentina for Nafona Sebi, Shoto Mubueno, Argentina for Mantana, Amabono, Anko, Afi England for Mantana, and almost like a bono. Abedi, Aya, Argentina for Mantano, Argentina, Oma Brante, Anidini, Aya Gonzalo, Aya Montiel, Opian Bonus, say, come on, Eddie Amanda Brante, Rodrigo de Paul, also Pian's Wills, and the Conanim, Eshe, Limian, and Julian Alves, we see a Kanama Atletico Madrid, and also Pian's Kakan Casa, Argentina, Omo Eddie Abba Center, second Pempenso, Omo Esandi Abamu, Diamant, Lionel Messi, Obedini Fanfamo, and also Pian's Wills, Eddie Ama Gonzalo, Aya Montiel, Omo Esandi Abba Messi, Messi, a possible one, say, come on, Western and Yama is here, Emre Kwa Neko, and time is the only air factor. It's me back on the crate. Oh, yes, you say Nipani, Nipapo, Sunny, Nipapo, Emre, and then Krabia, and the BTS Saturday. Investor and Yama is here, Ko. More identity, oh, Bono, it's me as I would you. Nanso, and Kakitu, and Kakako trash, but Argentina for Mantino, Abe Fabon, say, come on, my Piazzo, Eddie Ko, Omachio, Eddie Ama, a goalkeeper. 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In Juhuma, has 76 matches no ball share one goal pe and Eddie Amanemai born in chance be pin ya ball short ten ten sa de come bio my na e kwa brante e Gonzalo Montiel ne sa pass the ball no omo Eddie 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It has been an interesting encounter between Argentina and then Omo Ekwot England. Mu I dene, mu I she, mu I nika ye pa pa pa pa pa pa pa pa pa. I was a kinsi mu. Why an echo? I was the England near Brantse Baku, what if na Tagrafiku ono and a namshia su echo ni dia nika pa Tagrafiku. Di a nika pa pa pa pa pa nya commentated dia ni tinobe. So I just say Oko Abuni Elisha. 8 minutes of play gone. I must say England almost so Abrantia was a 3GC. Omo Enyana Omo everything as a club na Ere. Betano believing makes it real. Now Fivena Mineral Water say changing people's life. As I pinch number one since 1925. Bigo Energy is a big refreshing moment. UMB Bank said probably 7 Ghana was peace since 1972. Official banking partners of GFA and Blasters. Rash energy drinks be bold and be you. Omo Enyana Techabwa Emma Edit Medin Etian Sabro. Now say a Abrantia decline rise. Now say refinance from CCH is a count. And he writes a film Anna James and so James Winston so a film and he knew already an album and a man and so and that's a drama and ever check and ever I was talking to you 82 minutes of play gone I cut less than 8 minutes and I hit the 90th minute mark and say referee and Fabrini and Kaudi and I said and I could see any pitch and you will understand and I said I'm going to go ABD a goalkeeper pick for her a boom 10 years and the cool man so born that was nobody in particular to born I could trust I call Eddie Ama Eye Argentina. Argentina for a mountain, and I air trap rabonichi edeco, a BD Oma Brantian, Jimmy Gonzalo Montiel Ho, the Pierce Bill Sandicumo, Argentina, Omo Anna Eguso air trap purchaser, Pep students that do the two Pep students brush every morning and evening, Rash energy drinks that be bold and be you, sports water said don't just play, dominate, now if a Vim energy drinks that Vim day inside, a life soup that feel fresh, Sigma plans that create possibilities, fortune air spread, Sayomi delicious, always on point, love. Sense on NRC AA in kind. Focus technology, focus on your quality life. Bono Ekita, AA Mantis, Akandima, Argentina, Rodrigo de Paul. Bono and a poor shot in an answer, Ben Sadawami, Emma Bonetia Sabi, Argentina, Fana for my NLCO, Emiliano Martinez, Odapuni, Nansu, and Fanfano, Akacho, Omo Edicomani, Argentina for Mantina once again, Omo Entry, Pienso Cry, Western Emma Isia Kosha, Omo Enyabre, APMP, and Bono Sedicum, Tempasso, Argentina. The Ama Ayana Brand TV, Sergey Nafako, Abrante Rodrigo de Paul, Bonati Bono, Mopia Studio Sanako, and also Bono Etienne Sankotra SJ. 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Tabia Taikum said the key to new vitality. Round Lottery said, at Round Lottery, we put you first. 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Electrolyte Ghana Limited is the home of electronics and affordable luxury. Afi Star Cement Limited, building a stronger nation. Who like to say, track it for the DK, say not for Resona. It will let you down. No more and a tech jabwa. Emma, Eddie Life, comment to know, Etienne Sabro. If you media next attempts near 5 called Yama England, Argentina 10. And now, Oma Tien Senya so far. 84 minutes of play, another short now, so over the bar, the ball goes again. Bono, Western Nema is a question. The Argentines, they do well trained, say, Omo Ebiti, Asa, Ama, Aye, Yama, and Yasa, to ye, Ediamom. It's not a more deeper, that was from Omo Argentina for a mountain. William Ellison and Nema is a question, Edia, Nessa, Omo Edia Libri, and I ate you, Asa, Epim. Western Nema is a question, Argentina, Sabo Shamu.
3: Argentina! Argentina! Argentina! Womo ana aposo atinano. Ewo eye akensemu. Oh, Argentina! Womo ate omo eka. Womo ate womo eka. Argentina! Abrante aniti eni eye Fernandez. Womo ana aposo atinano. Atikano Edi Ama Argentina all one.
2: Yeah. I think so, Prof. This is a very, very wonderful and beautiful goal. Abrante friend Enzo Fernandez Etumiashawaho, which was created by Abrante friend Messi. And na me that may catch a coach wahakra say, Usha Abrante friend Enzo. Game we move about three shots right from behind the 18. Nina Biano Ba, it is dangerous. Inti and yeme wanna say nino wait me ashes a beautiful goal ya. Now, Prof, I call football money say we need team air bubble. Now say team ni Echo City low blocker. Number one, team no or prevent combination pass through the central part. Number two, or try so be block your crosses. So what do you have to do? You need to shoot from afar. Who just paying for matches or more boy any goals beyond to me this share? Yeah. This was the same thing on me. They shot from afar, no, because you follow up. But I brought your friend Enzo Fernandez at his idea we as I say if it is a low block, then let me try something from afar. And I think it's an exciting and beautiful goal there.
3: It's the Enzo Fernandez and Otene Kasewa Puso Atinano at the Canadian Argentina. 8-6 minutes of play. Second half battle, England 1, Argentina 1. Afena Grono Eveshasi Ankasa. Abrante Enzo Fernandez. Urena Chikwendia Enzo Fernandez. Uriomu Enison Nema Asia Kosuna. Nese. We are brand new back. We are kind of River Plate Academy. Emre na usano. Ana ufifi at the age of 13. He slept in night air dorms. Ana a very humble air guy. Na kakran sana ne. Erade etiense peje na bedum pempeswa odia duno. Man for back and year World Cup 2022. Onu etiense chen bobo. He won the young player of the tournament. We see a kind Edema Benfica to Chelsea. And also a man for back and transfer na. 106.8 million pounds. In 2023, General Busminu, British record at that time. And with me, SIA, Abranteno, with Jeep Airline Air Player, Playmaker, and watching the Bobre, with the TT pace in the tempo at all times. The average, 90 passes per game, 7.2 long balls per game, and I feel an elite player. Abusina, question Nema is a Kosoa, and also Abrante Bakwa, or boy Kuma, Papa, and then you know, Eddie Amar, Argentina for Martina Sanya, Bonibio, Messi, and I. 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level playing grounds ama both England and then Argentina now. Here is Nanema ABC Ako. I hit the 88 minutes mark now. Just 2 minutes of time left. Now I hit the 90th minute mark. That's most England player back. Eti Agumano so. Ocean himself can be as no. Ubiti me Aji Ayarche. Here is Nanema ABC Ako. I was asking him. After Dr. Four Ayarche Nidudum. Elko Ayani Bullet. Everyone on Fak Osophagos name. Ocean so. Meeting him edited in the small intestine and then the large intestine now. Now for my person and Nema is here, Kosho, I will hear the kidney and I said, the liver home. I was asking, see, Kessia, 18 start to film it, you know, a long drive, coach.
1: Prof, a long drive, and the Argentines have just come like a wave. They have that wave, like sea wave. Wave, you know, for George, you're not the next one, but, and when the team is playing that form, it's very dangerous because you don't know where the next wave will come. Omuye Sawave knew for continuous 5 minutes and they were creating the load on the right side, which is the left side of the English team, and making sure there's zone came around, so the zone 14 area, the zone 14 area. And I just said, Sandra, you ask yourself, what is happening to the any bench? Because at this stage we are, you are the brain of the players. Because most of the players cannot think right after when you cross the 80th minute from the 75th minute mark. So you become the brain and make sure the brain and the eye for the players and make sure instructions back up on the wall. And I think said, yeah, England is giving the game of now. The way the Argentines are moving, the way the supporters are moving, the crowd is moving, they are giving the game out. They've not been able to identify it. On the bench, you must find out what will be my disadvantage. And up to now, England still have an idea. They don't have an idea why they are playing this way.
3: In 90 minutes of soccer fiesta being played so far, yes, I said that. Yeah, the 9 minutes of additional time and the chance account here say boys liberty and separate your move from the men. Oh, so I can see man. Argentina, Roma, next a total World Cup semifinal. Some are calling Pema Kumakuba say in 1990. I'm off for Becca, I'm going to beat US to face this one. And I'm going to final to Uruguay. 1978, I'm going to Peru 4-0 6-0. And I'm going to Netherlands 4 it was a final slim. And I'm going to win the World Cup. 1986, I'm going to Belgium 4-0 2-0. I'm going to West Germany in the finals and won the World Cup. In 1990, I'm off for Becca, I'm going to have a year. I'm going to win before 1990. Obi bo nyon bi awa gana hase Obi ala be u 1998 Ba ubi en u Saab 1999 Ana Argentina 40 Italy 4 Amu biti yo mon panetis Momu lusu finals no to West Germany In 2014 Omu SIBT Netherlands 4 Ewa panetis Momu lusu final no to Germany In 2022 Omu ABT Croatia 3-0 And omu biti France in the finals No mu wini World Cup on Ewa Star King Sinim In the record no Eye 6 matches no ma bo Ana omu wini 5 Ewa Ewa Ewa Ewa Ewa Argentina for Mantena Sapuzo at Nebio. And you go. Argentina. One more airplane system in final. Someone winning 5, someone losing 1. And I'm a far air trophy. Best at 3. I was that case. Argentina. Oh. Me catch them from the beginning. Say England for no. And two is coming home. It's coming home. Sir. 10 VM2 is coming home now. Now fan change.
2: Yeah. Prof, I think, sir, young share statistics be wah. Osha team, my friend Argentina. They are used to this type of situation. Because ever since, Omube PA more round of 16. Omone team, my friend, keep bed. A boy, and Omuko extra time no more. That time, no more training. And Omuko extra time no more to me. Every new Omu 3-2. Osha time, Omone team, my friend, Egypt. A boy, well, round of, 32 honor. And, you can say, quarter finals on my, and also, sir, and also late winner, sir, and Omu Dinyomo. Omone Switzerland, a boy, now, no, yeah, and also almost Ako extra time. And now, no more training, no more winning. So, I'm not surprised, sir, team, my friend, Argentina, and then you may Omu to me at Ashe team I have in England war. That is a fantastic team play and team spirit.
3: And the way Monis Lanyama is here costume the Argentina fans no almost listen. Argentina. Argentina for. I'm here now for that time. Yeah. Into 9 minutes of other time no. 3 minutes 27 seconds gone. Into a car less than 3 minutes and 6 minutes ago I left. I was talking to you. England 1, Argentina 2. And you go to Ekitem Ewaha. This is the World Cup fixture. Semi-final clash. And you're the 18 times no. Baby, I will be at a drum 106.3 from Asempa. 94.7 FM so and was so you know the Bemwa Nessa England 4 1 SME finals best me and San Matiabo 1966 and Mubiti Portugal 2-1 and Mubiti West Germany in the finals and won the World Cup and 1990 Omulu stood to West Germany our penalty so and Omo finish 4 in 2 repetition of the 1990 and then in 2018 Omulu stood to Croatia 2-1 and Omo finish 4 El San Kinsim record no Wilma Nessa Mabo 3 semi-finals, Omar Winnie 1, Omar Lusu 2, ana omarini one World Cup trophy eye England phone kumo ana me airball sano. Argentina have been in twice as many air World Cup semi-finals and then as England in Tukuma. Now England haven't reached a World Cup semi-final 2008. Argentina have been in two of the World Cup last air finals. Last four no nyina no ometimi awomu throwing a echo edi ama England for man to matter born say come edi abemu edi aba Argentina for now for naslebi. Argentina will not allow that to bypass them. I'm a born etian sa kotra shebiu emu adine emu ahye emu anika yepa William Ennison the Mexico's experience in the last air four big air advantage Argentina anomwewo. They have been here six times and won air five and see England only three times and the last air win was in 1966 in the Utimisa Assem Edom. So this is a big game mentally, big air game mentally versus big game nerves. And Eddie Akins in 18 Sabo Shelvo. Emo Adne, Emo Ashe, Emo Nika Ye, Papa, Papa, Papa. I want to say, Oma E Spence, Nisun, Eddie Frimu, in the Kabanabo, and I feel Suninia Spence, Oma Frimu, Emma, and A Rashford, and I feel so Tony, also Etienne Sabemu, in the Uyomo Ennison, Emma Asia Kosnodia, Nessa England, Womo Emran. And a day, one more ever send you my every chance I could be Eddie Amomana, one more Eddie my SJ concert, Opian Susi, come at the Bamuna, Sumetian Queen, Argentina Fono, a man named Mabina, a commissar boom, I love sign on, and a chairman Eltubia, which is saying Argentina, every time I'm a papa, papa, papa, papa. Let us say, person in my ACA concert, Argentina, from Casano Menti, and can last a 3 minutes Yaka, may I comment on Argentina for Casano, a Pian Bonso, Eddie Abetrika Casa. On my team, I was doing TV last 30 minutes. No, the French commentary coin. Napoleon avesse traçat soldat immense tout zupa. It's waiting in Sampa. 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Don't let your heart be troubled. Believe in God and believe in me, Wallace also. Bon, et tiens, ça a été mobile au Pickford. Après, on a barbé du centre cercle. On a bobo, on a tout reset. On a des pas. Et récemment, on a aussi à Koba, l'Argentina pour maintenant. On a clair, bon, on a dit à Fascia Sokra. Bon, on a dit England pour maintenant. England, once again, a fait. And on a aussi à getting back to the serious. Et c'est un snibium. C'est un bon bétien. Bon, on a BPM et centre cercle. Pickford a BPM. Pickford au centre cercle. On a all smashed bon. Et du coup, c'est un bétien certain et tellement. So, that was no problem for Emiliano Martinez, the safest pair of fans. But of them, and that was so in a control, you are also. I know. Person, I never is a question. I said, when Yakaka, and I Umimia, but I was so in temper. So, this time, woke up and she said, a man who can say, we beat me, we delay time. And we say, Argentina, four supporters, all of AF fans, you know, we be a in a tadi and owe him about Bemo, Omu him, sir. Argentina for Martin, him on tadi. Oh, Argentina, Argentina, what a great AF football nation they are. Omo 18 years old. Papa, our name American Simu. Bon Abidi pick for the Pierre Bonso, Esadia Banachica Casa, Eres and Anima, Ebisia Cobono, Ebusu, Ekita, Argentina for Mantino, Omo Eki Piasunca Casa, Bonetia Sabidi Fena for the Kimu, Abosho, Tentia Sadikum, our Argentina for now, so that was nobody in.

0: many did you more kindly now, but maybe me wish I had to say, meaning you could not bear fine because you could not open my.
1: Oh my God!
0: But this time I have overcome it.
1: Amen.
0: And to the missus, oh no, but not only men that cry, me, I'm in the bed, I'll go, been in the bed.
1: Upon poor Benday.
0: Me in the bed.
1: Kasa, who do you have a swing of Kasa?
0: Alright, because all day to chow our boy, see, and I miss her coming in your feet. And she may say, Mamma, me, I need ya, I will find me calling to this time, dear. Me send in the bed, you say, no, I shall see. My shall see a cry.
1: See, Oba, who would you know?
0: Aye.
1: No, to me respond here, dear.
0: Oh, I respond on the crying, no one.
1: I am a surprise, oh.
0: I am a surprise, oh, I am. I'm a man, it's a man, Cassano.
1: But
0: this time, now, me approach, you know, and no one. It's, you know, or respond your pa.
1: That's good.
0: I love you, AFD.
1: I love you too, baby. And what's your idea, dear?
0: Oh, miss your idea.
2: Hey, Mama Zindi.
1: This is how we do.
3: Hey,
1: Oda Kakao.
3: Hey, no pay.
1: Sense position, Ben, now, Papa.
3: I'm doggy.
1: Jesus. Doggy, what?
3: That's all right.
1: Doggy, the almost stages. The ain't up.
4: I'm a man,

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1: to be able to get a lot of people who are going to be able to get a lot of people.

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0: ¿Qué es eso? ¿Qué
1: How many minutes? 1 hour. Yeah.
0: Obika se obedi oba 1 hour na odada o se kote shemu pa ubu pa 1 hour debi. Ube break, ube di first round. Ube jia wako nanti kakra, oda kakra, sorry, within the hour. Na wa uye niyama, what ya siye? Kote yeah. Ntibi shemu kemu sa 1 hour, ukra ube u. Di fiye?
1: 22
0: years?
1: Yeah.
0: My son, why do you want to kill yourself before your time? Well, get for us to tell people 1 hour. Look, it will not help you. You are wasting your precious life of this. Me ma kwa ba libo da huma so.
1: Hello, mi jambo.
0: What you say?
1: Efe si mi jambo.
0: Eje o so na udi me bi afefe.
1: Efe so mi jindi mint limbo.
0: Yo unti mi mo udi na ufrefe eva.
1: Because my friend from Madina.
0: Madina, hey, I am co.
1: Because maybe something, maybe I am no band thing.
0: What's the hell, human them?
1: Maybe na Bolivia.
0: Who do we have? How many minutes now, Hoba?
1: Oh, best friend that 5 minutes.
0: 5 minutes now, Ohwaba. Now, Eddie, 5 minutes. Is that normal?
1: No more.
0: 5 minutes. How much you did? How many minutes?
1: 1 hour.
0: 1 hour.
1: Yeah.
0: Obika se obedi oba 1 hour na odada o se kote shemu pa ubu pa 1 hour debi. Ube break, ube di first round. Ube jia wako nanti kakra, oda kakra, sorry, within the hour. Na wa uye niyama, what ya siye? Kote ntibi shem kemu sa 1 hour, ukra ube u. Di fiye? 22 years?
1: Yeah.
0: My son, why do you want to kill yourself before your time? Well, get for us to tell people 1 hour. Look, it will not help you. You are wasting your precious life of this.

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1: what was it ye?
0: Would you demo the menu of one tier teacher to him?
1: Hey, what about where? What more chimps are we?
0: I am a massacre of the above for us.
1: What you say? No, no, Niamakawana.
0: Only you are any deep film, medium or shaving. I
1: was also a police channel. What would they have a catcher say? Some more chimp helmets and a swan. More chimp, or Bantelli baby, the Bamman Sushani baby, and Kawiensi. See, says Obanoi.
0: Mom, I'm in a monkey. Our improved man, a man at the bow. Didn't he make a son? Only me or Bansi Shawale. 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
1: What was it ye?
0: Uji demo ni menye na kwa wantin ye chi jato ni menu.
2: If you ask Angata, am I jealous? Papa. 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But Obe who send a young boy in a boy who is Kanguandia or Mabama Benedino? Santa Mania about one, on the Benedino of Obewa of Safagel. But on that woman who is a whiskey, to know what so Bedino. 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Now I make us say, Yanko for a Yasterano. 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

0: Yes, I'm your Obama, I'm a Kasua. 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
1: Your Obama Kasua.
0: Yes, I'm a B.E.N.O.
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0: 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And Pimpy, Neman, Yam Branty, and I know Susitaka Kawaii in someone. Now, if you say Yasin, na idea. 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Na, baby, I'm a call, you know, I'm one me. When you say nothing about 23, no, yeah, what's three? They say, me, you know. Ba ku ya medical officer doctor
1: if I told you na ye ka cry na say we line na head distorting I love this self yeah wo your testimony I wouldn't make me jina ye ka cry ma me
0: ba to ye ka cry
1: ah me ba cho say dey pa
0: aha nti dey woman say we dey mu hu hu hu turn the machine na we dey ma say ma me no woman say wa we na ye dey no officially but the point is Sisi ankora no mi no ba ku ye medical doctor ba so e wi no master economics medical doctor no US and the oy economics no so UK na mint mint cancer na sisi ano oba me me ko fa no because sisi me join ma se no ba oba me ko fa no so be me na fa ni je no amma 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